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17: 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I'm Chief Meteorologist Kevin Williams with your 96.7 The Wolf AccuTrack weather. In Flagstaff, an evening thunderstorm for some, then clear to partly cloudy overnight. Tonight, low 57. Mostly sunny tomorrow with an afternoon thunderstorm, the high 83. In Sedona, it'll turn out mainly clear tonight, low 66. Mostly sunny tomorrow with an afternoon thunderstorm, 91. And in Prescott, a chance for thunder early, then starlit tonight, 66. Mostly sunny tomorrow, an afternoon storm for some, high 90.
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0: 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And this tells the story of a man whose home, work life, and environment are dispiriting and depressing. Yay! The third single from Synchronicity, The Police, Synchronicity 2.
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1: 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Rock. Okay. Well, never mind. 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

0: take me home, she said after the party in that tone. Mike Walsh, let me ask you this. You ever have a fight with the spouse after a party? Well, here's why. Here's a life hack. Husbands and wives quarrel after a social event. Why? Men exaggerate something about their wives for a laugh, which angers their wives, and then they flirt with other men for an ego boost, which hurts the husband's feelings. So, you know. 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
14: From the 96.7 The Wolf Studios and on your smartphone with the Wolf app, I'm Chief Meteorologist Kevin Williams. In Chino Valley overnight, mainly clear, low 66. Tuesday, mainly sunny with an afternoon thunderstorm for some, high 90. In Cottonwood overnight, mainly clear, low 73. Tuesday, mostly sunny, very warm, an afternoon thunderstorm risk, the high 98. In Flagstaff overnight, you'll see the stars, the low 57. Tuesday starts sunny, could end with a thunderstorm and a high of 83.
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0: Metallica, Turn the Page. I'm Mike Walsh. So, people on Reddit are sharing the luxury items and experiences that sounded amazing in theory, but turned out to be disappointing in real life. Hot tubs, fun at first, way too expensive to upkeep, and they go unused most of the year. First class flights, bunch of people are saying the upgrade isn't worth the massive cost. Designer clothing and handbags, apparently the excitement fades quickly after purchase. It's the hunt. That's the thrill, the hunt. And owning a boat. Boats are money holes that you just throw. They're holes in the water that you throw money into. I've heard that over and over.
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2: 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Harris Dickinson and Marissa Abella are reading it to you on Audible. Her barbs sting you. His coldness sends a shiver up your spine. Your heart aches, your ears burn. You yearn for Elizabeth and Mr. Darcy to profess their undying love for one another. 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

0: ZZ Top Double Back. I'm Mike Walsh. I thank you for listening. 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
11: 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I'm Chief Meteorologist Kevin Williams. In Chino Valley overnight, mainly clear, low 66. Tuesday, mainly sunny with an afternoon thunderstorm for some high 90. In Cottonwood overnight, mainly clear, low 73. Tuesday, mostly sunny, very warm, an afternoon thunderstorm risk, the high 98. In Flagstaff overnight, you'll see the stars, the low 57. Tuesday starts sunny, could end with a thunderstorm and a high of 83.
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0: released as the second single from his ninth studio album, The Lonesome Jubilee. 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

0: 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I'm Mike Walsh, and if you're a subscriber of The Stars, the streaming premiere of Michael on The Stars, your main son, Jafar Jackson, stars in the movie about Michael's life and career.
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0: Rocking your dark night like a boss. Bruce Springsteen, I'm Mike Walsh. 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
11: I'm Chief Meteorologist Kevin Williams from the 96.7 The Wolf Weather Center. In Chino Valley overnight, mainly clear, low 66. Tuesday, mainly sunny with an afternoon thunderstorm for some high 90. In Cottonwood overnight, mainly clear, low 73. Tuesday, mostly sunny, very warm, an afternoon thunderstorm risk, the high 98. In Flagstaff overnight, you'll see the stars, the low 57. Tuesday starts sunny, could end with a thunderstorm and a high of 83.
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howling all over northern Arizona, from Flagstaff to Prescott, Chino Valley to Winslow, 24 hours a day. We are 96.7 The Wolf. With Bob and Tom in the morning.

0: REM, the one I love. I'm Mike Walsh. And flying shoes. I'm Mike Walsh with a life hack. Travelers can now keep your shoes on at most of the TSA checkpoints. Certain footwear could still trigger additional screening. Shoes with metal components, steel toes, buckles, heel rods, vintage metal shanks. If you're from Judas Priest trying to fly, I guess, orthopedic inserts. See, when I first saw that, I'm like, oh, at our house, flying shoes were the ones Mom threw at us to get us to stop crying. You know, wah, wah. 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
8: 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In Chino Valley overnight, mainly clear, low 66. Tuesday, mainly sunny with an afternoon thunderstorm for some high 90. In Cottonwood overnight, mainly clear, low 73. Tuesday, mostly sunny, very warm, an afternoon thunderstorm risk, the high 98. In Flagstaff overnight, you'll see the stars, the low 57. Tuesday starts sunny, could end with a thunderstorm and a high of 83.
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0: Nirvana, Smells Like Teen Spirit. Remember misconnections on Craigslist? Okay, well, Dave Grohl has one that he really regrets missing out on. In this particular case, he was working on a collaboration between Weezer and Barry Manilow. He said it was tantalizingly close to happening, but it fell through at the last minute. He's kicking himself that he could not make it work. But hey, you know, Barry Manilow's still alive and Weezer's still a band, so it's not too late, Dave.
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4: From the 96.7 The Wolf Weather Center, here's your Northern Arizona weather. In Chino Valley overnight, mainly clear, low 66. Tuesday, mainly sunny with an afternoon thunderstorm for some high 90. In Cottonwood overnight, mainly clear, low 73. Tuesday, mostly sunny, very warm, an afternoon thunderstorm risk, the high 98. In Flagstaff overnight, you'll see the stars, the low 57. Tuesday starts sunny, could end with a thunderstorm and a high of 83.
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0: Rush and Closer to the Heart. Well, do you believe that Neil Peart is up there somewhere watching Rush's 50th anniversary tour? Well, if you ask Geddy Lee, he doesn't believe in ghosts, but it's definitely happening. Lee said a very strange thing occurred one of the first nights of the tour. He said a bird flew through the open window of his hotel room, landing on his bed, looked at him, and Geddy Lee believes that might have been a sign from Neil himself.
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0: Bon Jovi and Bad Medicine. I'm Harley. Well, you often might stress out about what to wear to a job interview. I mean, for men, it's easy. Just put on a classic suit. You can't go wrong, right? But there's one color that HR professionals say you should never wear to a job interview, and that is orange. About a quarter of HR professionals say that wearing orange to a job interview is a sign of unprofessionalism, and you're probably not going to get the job. Unless, of course, you are applying for a job at Home Depot, in which case, go ahead and rock that orange.
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6: 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In Chino Valley overnight, mainly clear, low 66. Tuesday, mainly sunny with an afternoon thunderstorm for some high 90. In Cottonwood overnight, mainly clear, low 73. Tuesday, mostly sunny, very warm, an afternoon thunderstorm risk, the high 98. In Flagstaff overnight, you'll see the stars, the low 57. Tuesday starts sunny, could end with a thunderstorm and a high of 83.
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0: We've got cars. 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That's what I need. 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

0: Rolling Stones, Jumpin' Jack Flash, and Mick Jagger said he actually wrote many of the guitar riffs that appear on the Rolling Stones' new album.
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0: for another round of Who Are You? 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

0: That is John Mellencamp. Hey, it's Marty. So HBO's popular show, Monsters of God, it's about the illegal reptile industry, made us wonder if an alligator or crocodile tried to make us lunch, what could we do? Wildlife experts agree the best thing to do to fight them off is to poke them in the eye. The eyes are the most sensitive part of their body, and jabbing them at them, ideally, causes them to loosen their jaws. So remember, a thumb to the eye if you're ever in that situation.
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0: That is Guns N' Roses. Hey, you're listening to Marty. So who takes care of preparing food for the family? A survey found that women were most likely to have kitchen duty. 71% of moms polled said that they had handled the decision of what meals to make each week, compared to just 58% of dads who prepare what meals to eat for the week.
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That is Brian Adams. You're listening to Marty. So what age do you think is like the best age of your life? Have you gotten there yet? We'll talk about that first. Boston.

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0: That is Red Ryder. You're listening to Marty. So did you get a good night's sleep last night? If you said yes, you're in the minority. Study reveals that less than 1 in 10 people, so about 8%, actually feel fully rested after sleeping, after the survey and the study that they did. So, yeah, a good night's sleep. Most people don't actually get a good night's sleep. It's very important to try to get that good night's sleep, too. I'll just throw that out there.
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0: That is Bruce Springsteen. You're listening to Marty. So the United States holds the title of the world's serial killer capital. Now, serial killer cases are concentrated more heavily in some states than others in the U.S. Wyoming has the highest concentration of known serial killers in the country. And then following that is Alaska, Oregon, Montana, and Missouri. But not a record that the United States probably wants to have is the capital of serial killers compared to other countries.
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0: Wolf.
2: For those of you who always need something extra, well, there you go. 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
3: Hello, hello, hello.
4: I may be in and out of the room today.
3: Aloha. Hello. Oh, more Midwest funk.
5: Do you have some salad?
4: No, a truck stop burrito.
6: Is that true?
4: Yes.
5: Why were you at a truck stop?
3: You know what? You're going to get a lot.
4: I'm sorry.
3: You're going to get a lot of pushback.
4: A food truck burrito. Forgive me.
5: Sorry. I was going to say, wait.
4: I can't think. I'm concentrating on my sphincter right now.
3: Okay.
5: I wish I had that problem. Where'd you eat? I need to go there.
3: Remember? Chrissy's all backed up.
5: Well, I'm on the other side of that coin.
4: You and I need to combine sphincters. Wait a minute.
5: That'd be interesting.
3: Object matrimony.
4: Yeah, honest to God, I was out for a walk with Kelly and the dogs last night.
3: Grabbed a taco.
4: And there was some thunder, and she looked at me and she went, "Is that your stomach?" That's how this feels.
5: Sorry.
3: Yeah. You know, this is all anecdotal research. Me, personally, what I'm hearing out of you, you seem to make a lot of noise, and there are people there that want it quiet.
7: You're breathing, you're chewing.
3: The breathing, the chewing, the gum.

0: shaking the ice, and now your stomach's making noise.
1: Well, the bigger problem is this.
0: Okay.
1: Kelly is a soft talker. This is my wife.
2: Yes.
1: Soft talker. Mm-hmm. I am half deaf.
0: Mm-hmm. No. Don't cut yourself short.
3: That's a marriage made in heaven.
0: You're all deaf.
1: Yeah,
0: you're just like me, all deaf.
1: It's the result of wearing headphones at work for 45 years, whatever it is. So I'll say it again. Mm-hmm. But the problem is she will not meet me halfway. So she talks at a 3. I need her to talk at about a 7. But if I say it again, she comes back at a 15.
2: Oh, I see what you're saying. Yeah.
1: So, yeah.
3: That's love for you.
1: Yeah.
0: 15 never helped anybody.
1: Yeah. I'm sorry. What'd you say? I said, okay.
4: I'm with Jake on this. This is funny.
1: Yeah. Oh, no. No, if you're, yeah. It's not funny.
3: It's pretty funny.
1: And then I mentioned this before, and I think we have other people who have this. I know Asuke is deaf in one ear.
2: Mm-hmm. Yes.
0: I forget which one.
1: But my right ear, for whatever reason, is slightly better than my left ear.
0: Sure.
2: Mm-hmm.
1: But I always sleep on the right side of the bed from the perspective of lying down. You following me here?
2: Sure.
1: So,
0: and why would you have any other different perspective?
1: So I'm sleeping stage right, if you will. I'll put it in terms you can understand, Josh. So I'm sleeping stage right.
0: So I'm standing at the foot of the bed, and I'm looking at the bed. Which side are you on?
1: I'm on the left.
0: You're on the left.
4: Okay. I'll put this in terms you can understand. Hurry it up.
1: So my point being, if we're on our backs,
0: right,
1: and it comes time to go to sleep,
0: you're at a deficit already.
1: Yes. So then I've got to kind of flop over,
0: right.
1: Which one might think would lead to a little amorous,
3: yeah, sure,
1: you know, right.
0: a little get
2: sexy
0: going,
2: time.
1: A little horizontal,
3: the beast with two backs,
0: a little something for the effort.
4: That's right,
1: a little horizontal jujitsu,
4: some risky
1: will.
4: Business,
1: wrestling, yeah. Judo, whatever. But that's irritating.
3: To her?
2: It's irritating to her.
1: Well, yes, my presence is irritating. No, but to roll over, I'm sorry, would you say that I have to roll over like this?
0: You know what? You might be onto something. I thought it was just the noises you make. It might be you.
1: Yes, I think that's perfectly possible.
0: Yeah.
1: Yeah, what I wear, say, think, do.
2: Just like a match made in heaven to me.
0: I always like to reverse these situations. Let's say that she had trouble hearing and you...
1: I have said that so many times.
0: You would probably you would meet her more than half.
4: I think so too. Would be accommodating.
0: Absolutely.
3: Absolutely.
1: Yeah, it's the irritation factor of having to say something twice for her.
0: Sure. Right.
1: But then I get the one. Ever get this one? Oh, I was just talking to. I'll say what'd you say? Oh, I was just talking to myself.
2: Yeah.
1: Okay. So how the F am I supposed to know that?
3: Yeah.
1: So, yeah. There's, in any event, the rumbling you may hear in the air is my belly.
0: You should start like a product. You know, I have a hamburger helper. Maybe you should like have a fight helper and whatever you start going, man. You can add, and there'll be an argument. There, boom.
1: That really isn't an argument.
4: Was the burrito worth it?
1: You know something? It was.
4: Yeah. Okay, yeah, sometimes it is.
2: Yep. There you go.
1: It was great.
0: I've had a truck stop burrito that's not bad. So,
4: sure. Yeah, we were just shocked to hear that.
3: Yeah,
2: you were at a truck stop. Yeah.
0: Heck yeah.
1: Oh, sorry, and I meant to say a food truck.
4: Right? Sure, yeah.
1: But yeah, no, it was amazing. The tortilla was, I think, pan-fried after
2: that. Oh, yeah.
1: So it had it was sort of a crispy,
0: flour?
1: Soft tortilla. Does that make sense?
2: Yes, wonderful. Of course. Yeah.
1: Meeting the two tortilla worlds halfway. Yeah.
0: Flour or corn tortilla?
1: Flour. Yeah.
0: Excellent.
1: And it was a big one. And I don't really eat all that much food, especially at lunch. Usually just have a salad. And I ate the whole thing.
0: Not
1: a
0: wow.
2: There
1: it was
2: go.
1: Just it was just so
2: what'd
1: good.
2: What'd you have on there? Beans, meat, what'd you got?
1: I don't know. I didn't know the girls got it for me. I don't
3: when
1: know what was
3: when did the trouble start?
1: Chicken,
2: what do you got?
1: About 2 hours after.
3: Oh.
0: Wait a minute. They ordered you food and then not that much
2: didn't
0: later
2: tell you, what was
0: you
2: in
0: got
2: it?
0: A little sick?
1: Yes.
0: Maybe it's me watching Dateline too much, but
1: yeah. Now there has been an omission, I will say that.
3: What?
0: You have had a clearing of the law.
1: Yeah.
0: Okay.
1: Yes, and it was of two worlds. I'm not going to get into any details.
2: Okay, good.
0: Semi-solid.
1: No, there was. I will just leave it at that.
0: Okay.
1: However, I'm hoping that there's a there's a second stage, if you will, because the term launch is in order.
0: Now, on
1: and
0: the
1: now,
0: other,
1: Christy,
4: I'm going to guess you're about a type six on the Bristol scale.
1: Yeah.
0: On the other side of the coin, if you flip where we are, Christy, day
2: still
0: three.
2: Still nothing.
0: Day three, day four.
3: That's
0: still
3: not
0: nothing.
3: Good. That's not good.
2: Yeah. Did the Dukalax or whatever it's called. Yeah. Dukalax. Nothing.
4: It should be called Dukalax.
3: Yeah. Dukalax.
1: Oh, yes, yes.
2: Yes.
1: Have you tried a...
0: Duke.
1: I remember at
2: those
1: one
2: soft
1: point,
2: shoes taste terrible. What?
1: At one point post surgery, this was years ago. After my arm, I had a similar thing with Pat, a very serious arm injury in my case. But a buddy of mine came over to the house where I was recovering, and he's a physician,
2: sure.
1: and he said, "By the way, have you had any movements, if you will?"
2: Mm-hmm.
1: And it had been 11 days.
2: Oh, I'm only on day three.
1: And he said, "I'll be right back." And he left, and he was gone like an hour and a half. And I thought, "Oh dear God, my good friend has been killed in some kind of car accident, trying to get my bowels functioning." But he returned, and he had the tripartite, if you will, method.
2: What's that?
1: He had your Dulcolax,
2: right,
1: in powder form.
2: Mm-hmm.
1: Right, and then he had...
3: Clear liquid, sodium citrate.
1: He had some liquid thing.
0: What is this, like a three-pronged attack?
1: Yes,
0: I like
1: and
0: it.
1: Then
0: yeah.
1: he had a suppository.
2: Oh, yeah, that's not going to happen.
3: How'd that feel?
1: Well,
0: you don't like a suppository.
2: Never had one.
0: Even if it would help.
2: I don't think so.
1: The key to a suppository, Christy...
0: Lubrication.
4: It's just like reverse pooping.
1: Yeah, no. Yeah, but you got to have...
2: I don't really put my poop back in.
1: You're going to want to have a medical grade latex glove.
2: Well, of course, yes.
1: And I always have hundreds of them at my house.
2: So do I.
0: And the suppositories are well lubricated.
2: Are they?
3: Ski glove.
2: Yeah.
1: But
2: never...
1: the point being, after the if you will, the triple action attack.
2: Yeah.
1: I gave birth to what I often describe as a sandpaper softball.
2: Oh. Yeah.
1: It was quite the relief, but. As the movie, I guess, said, there will be blood.
2: Oh,
1: but well worth it.
2: What a way to start the day!
1: Hey, it's your fault.
0: This is my son, HW.
2: Did you hear that? It was my fault.
3: Your fault.
2: He's the one that came in here and said, "Is
3: I heard."
2: Yeah,
3: it. I heard.
2: That's okay.
1: I just said there may be extraneous sonic activity in the room. In the form of,
2: right.
3: Well, Christy's going to blow any second.
0: I don't think we, Tom and Christy and I have been 50 years, we've never farted in front of each other. I don't think so.
2: No.
4: I can't even, I mean, that is like got to be unwritten rule number one about a recording studio.
2: Oh,
1: absolutely.
2: God, yeah.
1: Yeah.
4: Just don't fart.
0: Because the soundproofing lends itself to smell. Hangs
4: yeah.
0: there.
4: Yeah. Why would you do that?
1: Kind of thing. Well, it is getting so difficult to watch anything.
0: Why is that?
1: You just can't find it.
0: Well, yeah, you can find it.
4: Actually, you know what? There is an app that if you just type in what it is you want to watch, it shows
0: and,
4: you exactly
0: and
4: where.
0: The app I use, and it might be your same, is titled perfectly for you. It's called Just Watch.
4: Yeah. Might be time to get
1: that. Yeah, I have to get that.
0: Put it in the search bar. Boom.
1: My TV.
2: Usually, if you just Google it, it'll come up.
1: Whatever my system is. It shows this. If you go to the guide, it's
0: I do enjoy hearing about your TV.
1: It's never on the right time.
0: Never. Yeah. Right.
1: So it'll be showing
0: right
1: 7 o'clock in the evening. This is the Today Show, and you. Can't, I don't know.
3: Never on the right time.
1: No, it'll have what? It'll have the guide for that morning.
0: Never on the right time. You can't find any shows. You
2: so
0: have
2: to warm
0: TV.
2: Your TV.
3: Every, always
2: warm,
3: on the right time.
1: Every 10 minutes, you have to tell them you're still there. Yep, God, I hate it. I've got to get a new system.
0: The TV has to warm up.
1: I'm so sick of it. Are you still watching? Hey, it's none of your business what I'm doing. Okay.
0: It's none of your business what I'm doing.
1: Stop asking me questions.
3: That could be turned off.
2: Yeah,
3: too.
2: That can
1: no,
2: be.
1: It can't be.
3: Yeah.
1: No, it can't. I had a technician over. I was
0: there
1: so pissed
0: is.
1: About it.
0: You guys,
1: it's
0: you
1: got
0: guys
1: something
0: are,
1: to do with,
0: are new to the ball game. You just have to go, oh, that's a shame, Tom. You
1: something
0: can't
1: to
0: question
1: do with Wi-Fi.
0: There it is.
1: Apple TV.
0: Yep, yep.
1: Using up some kind of electronic stuff that I'm paying for.
4: Stuff. You see what you guys did?
0: Yeah.
4: You got them all worked out.
0: You've got to go.
2: Yeah.
0: You've got
1: to
0: do
1: so
0: this.
1: So I said to the guy, is there something I can
0: well,
1: do
0: that's a shame,
1: to
0: Tom.
1: Have this end? I've got to change whatever the
0: thing. I feel your pain, Tom. That's a shame.
3: <It's>, right off the bat.
2: That has to
1: no,
2: be
1: I'm
2: just something on your TV.
1: No.
0: You're doing it again.
4: That's got to be incredibly frustrating.
1: No, it's not. It's
2: okay.
1: It's something about... I don't know.
2: All right.
4: The TV is meant to comfort. And,
0: yeah. No. The TV is an evil device that's to be figured out.
4: I mean, that's I can't. Yeah. Nobody wants that.
0: No.
4: I hope you do get a new.
1: I had a guy come over. Is there any way to get this to stop? No. With the company that provides the service does that so they can.
2: Oh.
1: It's something about, I don't know, bandwidth or satellite time or.
3: Does Kelly have issues with
1: electricity?
3: The TV?
1: Pardon me?
3: Does Kelly have issues with the TV? Can she figure it out?
0: Maybe. Oh, no. Don't you dare. No, sir.
3: Shut up.
0: I feel sorry for him, but I it's beyond my knowledge.
1: We don't watch much TV anyway, and we usually have one show that we're watching, but the one that we were watching, we've both given up on.
0: Which one's that?
1: Something Bay, whatever.
2: Oh, Widow's Bay. Okay. Oh, you're wrong.
0: That's a shame. I kind of hung in there, and I enjoyed it.
1: I like the actor. I don't know. I have a rule. If I don't want to be around those people in a TV show, I'm out. So
0: that's got to limit your TV.
1: It does. Yeah. I barely watch anything. It's getting harder and harder to watch the news.
0: I bet.
2: We have Cheez-It news.
0: Ooh, oh, man. I love Cheez-It.
2: God, I do too.
1: It's another one of these combo things.
2: Yeah.
4: Oh, really?
2: Mm-hmm.
1: I'm not sure I approve of this one, but then again, I'm not a Cheez-It guy.
2: This isn't up your alley.
1: Yeah, it's not for me.
2: No.
1: But because is the word I'm looking for magnanimous? Help me here, Chuck.
2: I thought you were going to say open-minded.
1: No.
4: Magnanimous works.
0: Honest, magnanimous, forthright.
1: I thought perhaps some of you guys might be interested in that.
2: Uh-huh.
4: Well, thank you. Yeah, we are.
1: You're a cheese guy?
4: I like Cheez-Its, yeah.
1: Oh, you really?
2: Yes.
4: Okay, yeah.
0: Cheese, Grommet. Cheese, yes.
1: And apparently it's called a Cheez-It.
2: Yes.
4: Right.
1: Not
4: right.
1: Cheese.
2: You've never had
1: Cheez-Its.
2: A Cheez-It?
1: When desperate on a couple of occasions.
0: So what do you prefer other than, because I'm sensing that you look down on cheeses.
2: Are you a cheese nip guy?
4: Those are good.
1: I find that offensive to our Japanese friends.
2: Oh, jeez.
0: It wasn't until you mentioned that.
3: Yeah. There was no need to do that.
0: Now, look, real quick, look on his face, how happy he is.
1: I also resent calling ski hill slopes. So let's...
3: you know what?
2: Look what the
4: you know what? I'll do it.
1: I've just been handed a pack of Cheez-It. See, I always thought it was Cheez-Its. It's Cheez-It. Singular.
2: Yes.
1: But there's more than one in here. This is a mistake from the O'Reilly Auto Parts Studios. This is the Bob and Tom Show.
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2: Welcome back to the Bob and Tom Show. We're in the O'Reilly Auto Parts Studios. Christy Lee at the news desk.
3: Hi.
2: There's Pat Godwin.
4: Hello.
2: He's got the guitar out. He's got the organ out. He's got his piano out. And
3: put that away.
2: Anything could be coming from Pat at any time. There's Josh Arnold.
5: He's also got that fresh haircut that looks great.
2: Yes.
4: Oh, thank you.
2: It is really
4: it's
2: nice.
4: It's always nice getting a new haircut.
3: Yeah. Oh, yeah.
2: Yeah. You feel...
3: do they rub your head? They do the massage?
4: Courtney does a nice job. Right. Yes. Nice shampoo.
5: Mm-hmm. Excellent.
2: Are you to the point where you call her Court? Hey, Court.
4: Not yet. A couple more haircuts.
2: All right.
6: Does she have the nails? When she does the shampoo, does
4: yeah,
6: she
4: absolutely.
6: Do the nails?
2: Oh, Josh.
6: Yeah.
2: Josh loves the nails.
5: Yeah, who doesn't?
2: Yeah.
5: Boy, oh boy.
2: There's Jeff Oske.
6: I'm here.
2: Ace Cosby's here.
7: Hello.
2: I'm Chick McGee, and that brings us to our emails. We were talking about learning foreign language, and I actually, this guy covers it pretty much. His name's Eric, and he says, I lived in China for almost 20 years. My Chinese language skills are passable at best. Some of us old guys just can't learn languages.
5: Ah.
2: That's exactly right, sir. Thank you, Eric, thanks for nothing.
5: 20 years.
2: Yeah.
3: Man.
2: And here's a constructive email.
3: Okay.
2: Dear hilarious people, best line of the show yesterday, Christina says, it was referring to the Pepsi and vanilla-inspired perfume when Josh said, hey, are you tired of not being covered by ants? Christina says, thank you, Josh. I almost peed my pants.
5: Oh, well.
3: That was very well,
5: man, what?
2: You are welcome.
5: I'm sure it smells all right, but it just seems, as Jeff said, it just sounds sticky.
2: Yeah, vanilla.
3: Yeah.
2: Vanilla's all right, I guess. But I didn't think fresh linen would be that good a smell, but by gosh, it is.
5: That is great, isn't it?
2: You got some letters over there, Oscar?
6: Well, yesterday we talked about Pat's son's...
2: Yes, we did.
3: I need DoorDash
6: order.
2: It's causing quite the debate on all our socials and also
5: almost 40 bucks worth of Mickey D's. And,
2: yeah.
5: The striking thing was three, like, desserts, essentially.
4: And a drink.
5: Right.
4: Yeah.
5: Yeah.
2: Like a blue drink or something, right? Yeah.
6: This is from Ronald, a 15-year-old midnight chicken nuggets, Big Mac slushy, milkshake McFlurry, and a drink. Come on, Oske. I can excuse the others, but you know the munchies when you see them.
3: Oh.
6: Pat, don't worry. A lot of us smoked weed at that age and turned out perfectly fine. And another person wanted to know who's paying for Jimmy's pot. And I don't think he's high.
4: No,
6: I've met your son. He's
5: it's funny that it didn't even occur because we know him.
4: Yeah.
5: So it didn't even occur to him.
3: Yeah.
6: Yeah.
4: I mean, that could be coming, but it's not happening now.
6: No.
4: I'm prepared, though.
6: No, a 15-year-old boy can crush a pizza by himself.
4: Oh, absolutely.
6: Like,
4: yeah.
6: All the time, my kids.
5: Yeah.
3: Yeah.
6: Yeah, no.
4: Last night he behaved. We made some food at home.
3: So. Did you?
6: Oh,
3: what'd
6: nice.
3: You make?
6: Yeah.
4: Spaghetti with ground beef.
3: That's okay.
4: Ragu,
3: that's good.
4: You know.
3: Yeah.
5: Yeah, why not?
6: Yeah.
5: He loves
3: there's
5: it.
3: Nothing
5: he loves
3: wrong
5: it,
3: with that.
2: That's a fine product.
4: Yeah. I put it together.
2: No kidding?
4: I put this ground beef in a skillet, and I browned it.
3: Yes.
4: Oh. And you know, it browns on its own.
3: Did you drain the grease off?
4: Oh, no, I threw all that.
2: Well, if you,
6: that's
2: if
6: good
2: you leave
6: stuff.
2: If you leave the hamburger sitting out, it will brown.
3: Yeah.
2: That's true.
4: Yeah.
2: But you put it on the heat.
4: He said it was a little gamey.
2: Uh-huh.
4: I said, I'll do better next time.
3: Dear Pat, for my 16th birthday, on that very day, my mother got me a job.
4: Oh, well,
3: did you talk to him about that?
4: I did indeed.
3: Uh-huh.
4: There's a place here in town called Bubs. He may be doing some dishes at Bubs.
3: Okay.
6: Oh, nice.
3: That's a good place. I know the guy that owns that.
4: Oh,
3: nice man.
2: The dishes. Yeah. Good friend of Christy. Christy has a network.
3: Well,
2: of
3: not
2: friends.
3: A good friend. He went
2: all
3: to school
2: over.
3: With my ex-husband. He's a good guy.
5: Ex-wife lover.
2: Yeah.
3: Jeez. I know a lot of people.
4: Oh, yeah. Well,
3: I get out. Yeah. I do things.
2: Sorted.
6: Hook up
2: affair.
6: Jimmy with a job.
2: Sorted affair. Yeah. Where are you?
5: How long were you with Derek Bubb?
2: Hey, Bub.
3: Bub's the word, yes.
4: Is his name actually Bub?
2: What's up, Bub?
3: No.
5: My great uncle, we called him Bub.
3: Did you?
5: Man, he was my grandma's sister's husband.
3: Okay.
5: So that would be my great uncle, I guess.
2: Yeah,
5: right? Right.
2: Grandma's sister's husband.
5: My grandpa's sister's. Yeah, yeah.
2: Okay.
5: Which, by the way, my grandpa's sister's husband.
2: Yeah.
5: Was my grand my? All right. So my grandma and grandpa are married.
3: Right.
5: My grandpa has a sister.
2: Right.
5: Had a husband. He died.
2: Yeah.
5: Remarried. My grandpa's sister remarried my grandma's dad.
3: Wow.
2: Okay.
3: There's a lot going on there.
5: Yeah.
2: My goodness.
5: So
2: he was old.
5: That's who we called Bub.
3: Okay.
5: He was my great uncle, but he was also my grandma's dad. So my great grandpa / great uncle.
2: Well, that would make you either call him Bub or whatever. Hey, what's going on? Whatever.
5: And we all called him Bub. I was like, and he had white hair. And apparently, every time I saw a guy with white hair, I was only like two or three, I would just walk up to him and go, hey, Bub.
2: Hey, Bub.
5: And my parents were somewhat mortified by it.
2: Wrong, but Bub stands for Big Ugly Burger, I think. It's one of their specials.
5: Yeah.
6: Oh,
5: yeah,
6: nice.
3: They have a big burger.
6: Yeah, they have a challenge.
3: Yeah, if you eat the burger, you get a picture on the wall. Yeah.
6: Now, I know I'm going to offend a lot of people, but whenever I hear someone call their brother Bubby or their child Bubby, I'm like, you are low rent. yeah, I don't want to hang out with you.
3: What about dogs?
6: I don't care what you call your dog.
3: We call, because I call Leo Bubby.
6: But you call your brother or sister Bubby, I'm out.
3: My daughter calls Leo Bubby, so that kind of
2: did you have a nickname when with your siblings when you were growing up?
6: No, I didn't. I was the oldest, so I handed out the nickname.
2: You were a bully. You were always a bully, right?
5: Oh, yeah. Oh. My nephew called my niece Sissy for a while.
2: Yeah, yeah.
5: And he was little, and I looked at my dad, and I go, I don't know why, but that bothers me. And he goes, dude, me too.
6: Yeah.
5: For some reason, we couldn't stand it.
6: My grown adult best friend's sister still calls him Bubby when we're hanging out.
5: Oh.
6: And it just drives me nuts.
2: Really?
6: Yeah. All right. Like, you white trash billies.
2: One of my uncles was named Bubby. Yeah, they called him Bubby. I think his actual name was... His actual name was Ray Jr., but they called him Rocky. He was this little sawed-off troublemaker.
5: Oh, he was?
2: Yeah, one of those guys, short guys.
5: Is he the guy that brought a gun to Thanksgiving?
2: No, that was my other...
5: What?
2: That was my aunt's husband, who brought the gun together.
4: There better not be any lumps in these mashed potatoes.
3: It's a lot of pressure on the hostess,
2: not just
3: right?
2: any dinner, Christmas dinner.
5: Oh, Christmas.
2: There was gunplay, yeah. And he that guy who brought the gun also would never take the same route twice wherever he would go.
5: Wow.
2: Yeah.
5: I have some questions for him.
2: He was, I remember the police coming and putting him in
3: cuffs. Did he die young?
2: I don't know what happened to him.
6: Did he have the gun out? Like laying on the table?
5: We're opening presents now.
4: it's not in the morning. I won't be here in the morning.
2: He lifted his shirt at one point.
6: To show off?
2: Something, is there going to be trouble or something like that?
5: Oh, Merry Christmas.
2: Yeah, Merry Christmas. Can't we have one Christmas without the gun?
5: Without you flashing the gun?
2: Come on.
3: Do you have any cousins?
2: I have a bunch of cousins.
3: Because you never talk about your cousins.
2: They
3: weren't around when you were growing up.
5: No, we have a good story about his cousins.
4: Is the one that you kissed still alive?
2: Pretty sure she is.
3: Oh,
2: yeah,
3: okay.
2: She's right about my age.
4: Okay.
2: Yeah.
5: Pictures of you all over her room.
7: I still love him. I
8: softest lips I ever had.
2: Unbelievable.
5: Why is she from
2: I don't
5: Queens
2: know.
5: Yeah.
4: All forbidden love.
2: That's not the Central Ohio accent, is it? Now, we weren't an exceptionally close family before my parents died, so gladly that has continued.
3: Did your mother have a lot of siblings?
2: Six.
3: Oh, wow.
2: Brothers and sisters.
3: What about your father?
2: Just two.
3: Okay.
2: A brother and a sister.
3: Okay.
2: There you go.
6: I was dating a girl, and it came out that she at one time made out with her cousin.
5: Right.
6: And I knew this for a while, but in my head, they were like in third or fourth grade. And then one time I brought it up and she goes, yeah, we were 17. And I was like, oh, my gosh, that's not making out with your cousin. That's you're too old to make out with your cousin.
3: That's too old. I think I kissed my cousin when I was 12,
6: right.
3: 11 or
6: but
3: something.
6: But 17 is like...
2: I think I was older. Well, maybe I was about 10 or 11,
3: I
2: think.
3: Yeah,
5: that's just flat out incest.
6: Right? I was just like, what?
2: Well, wait a minute. No, first cousins.
4: Yeah.
2: Maybe we shouldn't try to define incest on today's show. Huh? Maybe that would be the wisest.
3: There are people that marry first cousins. We all know that.
5: We all know that.
2: Yeah, well, we all know that.
4: I don't have anybody in my circle that's married a first cousin.
3: No, I mean famous people.
2: Jerry Lee Lewis.
3: Jerry Lee Lewis. Didn't Einstein marry a cousin?
4: I don't know.
2: I'm not sure. FDR married his cousin?
3: Well, I see. I mean, it happened.
2: Wasn't Eleanor Roosevelt
5: his cousin? You said it suggested it was somebody like in this building.
3: Oh, no. Oh, God, no. I don't know anybody that married their cousin.
6: Over in England, they all do, right? All
5: the, at least for a few centuries.
4: The royal family. Yeah. Yeah.
3: You dive into that royalty stuff. It's
5: yeah.
2: And all their kids become dentists. Yeah, there's, and that explains why there's no dentistry.
4: In a lot of England.
5: A lot of webbed feet.
2: Man. Hey, this is another email from Patrick.
7: Patrick!
2: Patrick, get in here. Chick, as a man of a certain size and age, I too remember the Husky department at Sears. That's right, Husky jeans. Sons of it. And I was bemoaning the fact yesterday that even my parents wouldn't buy me a pair of Converse. I had to settle for the winner at Sears made by Converse, and they were a lesser shoe.
3: What?
6: That's what I had.
2: And Patrick says, yes, I had a pair of the winter shoes, and I felt like a loser.
3: There's what I remember most about Sears. They had a charm school.
6: A what?
3: A charm school.
2: Sears had a charm school?
3: It was a little charm school.
5: Like how to sit and cross your legs?
3: I had to put makeup on. And it was like, I think on a weekend, just like on a Saturday.
2: Was this about kissed your cousin?
3: No, I was probably, I know I was living in the trailer park, so I was probably 14 maybe.
2: Okay.
3: And my best friend, who's still one of my dearest friends, her parents, she was an only child, and she got to do a lot of stuff because she was an only child. We were poor, and I wanted to go to this charm school so badly. And my mom scraped together. We went to this little charm school. I wish I could remember the name of it. Somebody out there knows. And we got this
2: It was the Craftsman charm school.
5: Yeah, exactly.
3: Yeah, it was not. We didn't get a screwdriver in our little kit, but we got, you know, lip gloss and lipstick and how to put makeup on and how it was. I thought I was the most regal woman in the world. Like I had learned something nobody else knew.
5: I'll have you know I went to charm school.
3: I went to charm school.
6: At like Sears.
3: For like an afternoon on a Saturday.
4: How many people were in the class?
3: I don't know. Maybe 20, you know?
4: 20?
3: Yeah.
2: Sears 15, likes 20. To start them, used to going to Sears young. That's right. Grow their customers.
3: That's one of my fondest memories. I don't get to remember a lot of things, but
6: I remember getting our portraits at the Sears portrait place with the fake full background.
3: We did that too.
6: Loved it.
2: Yeah. Have I told you guys the story about glamour shots? My my first ex-wife and my mom really hit it off. This is my first marriage, and my mom loved this first. Mm-hmm. So she, the wife at the time, got a glamour shot,
6: right?
2: And gave it to my mother for some reason. I'm not sure why, or maybe she meant to give it to me, but.
3: Ended up at your mom's.
2: Got mad and gave it to my mom.
3: Yeah.
2: And I went over there after I had a son, by the way, with my second wife.
6: Mm-hmm.
2: My mom had that picture of my first wife as a glamour shot up in her living room.
3: Still.
6: That is odd. Was it a turned up colored jean jacket?
2: It was, no. Close. It was a soft focus, and I wanted like a spaghetti strap. And, a lot of makeup. And,
5: every girl I knew got glamour shots.
6: Yeah.
2: No kidding.
6: Oh, yeah.
3: It was a big deal.
2: Man.
3: I never did that.
2: You didn't.
6: You didn't need to. You went to charm school.
2: You went to charm school.
3: That's right.
4: You were already glamorous. You had graduated.
5: Yes.
2: Is that how
3: my sister did it?
2: Held a graduation. They took your picture and played the music behind
3: you? No, they didn't do anything.
4: Were they trying to sell you makeup? What was the deal?
3: Oh, I'm reading about it right now. I thought maybe I'd made that up, but no.
2: Maybe the metric and American set of tools they gave you at the end of the charm school.
3: I just remember we got this nice little kit of makeup and stuff in it. Yeah. Oh, well. It was,
2: Did they teach you to do anything that you weren't aware of doing, like putting your makeup on properly?
3: I'm sorry. It was every Saturday morning for about 8 weeks. Oh, there was a fashion show at the end. I don't remember that part. No? I'm just reading about it now.
4: Was it how to walk and stuff like that?
3: Yes, how to walk, how to sit, how to...
5: And it wasn't like Pat said, the book on the head?
4: Remember that?
3: I don't remember if we walked with a book on our head.
2: Wait a minute.
5: Keep your proper posture.
4: Yeah,
2: how to walk and how to...
3: I think what they did...
2: How to sit. Okay.
3: Sit. Yeah. And I think what... And a lot of it was about fashion, how to pick out your clothes, what to wear. I think they were trying to sell you school clothes at the time.
4: Right.
3: Because it was in the summer,
2: Oh, yeah.
3: And end of fall.
5: I like to think it was... And a lady never wears white after labor. That yeah.
3: We can do that.
5: A lady wouldn't.
3: We call it winter.
2: And a lady never wears anything but the latest fashion from Craftsman.
5: Yes.
2: You're available at Sears.
4: Always wait for the man to eat first before grabbing your fork.
3: It was a big deal for me now that I look back. Yeah. For us to commit to that and mom to pay for it, that was... thank you, Mom.
4: Do you remember how much I'm sorry.
3: No, how much it cost?
4: Yeah, do you remember at all what the cost was?
3: No.
2: The surest way to a man's husband is a good cup of coffee.
3: Yes, and a good meal.
5: They must still have charm schools in some...
3: Oh, sure. They have modeling schools now. I mean, it can be real expensive.
6: Aren't they called finishing schools now?
3: Some of them are finishing schools. And
2: they have like debutante balls and stuff.
3: Oh, yeah. This was This was nothing like that.
2: In my brain, it's always in the South, I think, that they
3: or have. In the Northeast.
2: Is that it? Okay.
3: Both, yeah. It's big in the South. But anyway, aren't I charming? Thank you, Sears.
2: Thank you very much. I shudder to think what you'd be like if you hadn't got that charm school.
3: Right?
2: My goodness.
3: You're still living in the trailer
2: park.
3: You'd
2: be really a bully.
5: Well, coming up in news.
2: That's right. Here's the thing.
3: She's a ghoul.
9: What a ghoul. 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
1: This is from Patrick, gentleman who identified with me because he had to have Husky jeans at Sears and also was sold winter tennis shoes, not Converse. He says, you guys keep up the good work. And Pat, you need to get that boy a job.
2: Yeah.
1: That's from.
2: He's right.
1: Yeah. That's from. Well, I don't know. I didn't have a job when I was a kid. I just.
3: Well, I did.
1: I hung around. I think the rule was if I played football, I didn't have to get a job or something like that.
3: Oh, there you go.
2: Same here, yeah.
3: Pat, I do owe you an apology.
2: No,
3: I was
2: don't.
3: A little hard on you yesterday.
2: Oh, no.
3: About
2: no.
3: Jimmy, but I was just worried about him.
2: You're not the only one who's worried.
3: Okay. All right.
1: You didn't call a one-eyed ghoul, though, did you?
3: No.
1: Okay.
3: And you were correct. We did walk with a book on our head at the Sears Charm School.
4: Nice.
3: Yes, we did.
4: Classic charm school.
2: Yes. Day one.
3: Skin care, hair care, good manners, proper eating habits, physical grace, and modeling techniques.
1: Proper eating habits. All right, Wanda. Do you remember anybody from the charm school? Like a specific?
3: Just my girlfriend Diana went with me. I don't remember anybody else that was in there.
1: Dirty Diane.
4: No. So was there like a charm marm who taught you?
3: There were ladies who taught.
1: I am the charm marm. I shall do no harm. My handshake is firm and warm.
3: I wish we had there was a.
4: It starts at the arm.
3: We had a binder. I remember I had all the. I wish I
2: still. They bound your legs?
3: No, a binder,
1: feet.
3: Three-ring binder.
1: They bind your feet.
2: That's right.
3: Anyway, that's my charm school.
1: And I was telling the story about Christmas, and honest to gosh, there was one of my uncles married to one of my mom's sisters, one of my aunts, had a gun at a Christmas dinner. There's something started, and he said, are we going to have a problem or something?
3: Wow. That'll stop a problem quick.
1: Yeah. This is from Mel. I have one better than bringing a gun to Christmas, chick.
4: The classic way conversation works.
1: That's right. I can top that.
4: Yeah, I've got a better story.
1: My brother brought his guns to my parents' house after my mom's funeral. That's kind of a bummer, right?
3: There's a lot going on there.
1: Yeah,
3: I have questions.
1: Yeah, funeral.
3: Yeah, don't. What?
1: Yeah. What are you going to do?
3: Was he expecting a...
1: I don't know.
3: Maybe a shootout?
1: Maybe he was a suspect.
4: We don't have enough information. Therefore, that story is not better than yours.
2: Let's see that will.
3: Yeah. Right? I'm taking the couch.
1: Take your time. You can read it. I'm here to take your time. Read it. You have a letter, Christy, over there?
3: I've been talking about fingerboarding because of the documentary I saw.
1: Skateboarding for fingers.
3: Yeah, apparently Andrew in Iowa has corrected me. And he said they are actually called tech decks.
1: Tech decks?
3: Yes. And a lot of fingering was happening back in the early 2000s.
5: That's Andrew's. There was.
2: Kids will be kids.
3: That's Andrew's words,
1: I'm
3: not mine.
1: I'm going to tell you this. There's a lot of fingering in the mid-70s, too. I'll tell you that.
3: Little mini skateboards that you use your fingers. It's the craziest thing I've ever witnessed.
1: Yeah, it was nuts, too.
3: Yeah.
1: Right there on the couch. Boy, oh, boy.
2: Oh, yeah.
4: It's crazy.
1: A little fingering. Waltons would come on.
2: You don't know what the hell you're doing. You're just trying to do the best you can.
1: It would be go time. Let me tell you.
3: This is from Stacy.
4: Let me finger you during the Waltons.
1: It's almost like you were there, Josh. My God. No. Be cool. Be cool.
2: Be cool.
3: Stacy in Wisconsin.
1: Yeah.
3: Christy, I hear you like car shows. I thought I'd share this with you. There is a nude car show in Wisconsin.
1: A nude car show.
3: August 7th through the 9th. And they have two pickleball courts.
2: Oh, boy.
3: Yeah, so we could play naked pickleball.
2: Do whatever you want.
1: Nude pickleball.
3: If you want to find out more, you can go to the internet. I'm sure there's plenty of information.
4: Hotrodsandtailpipes.com.
3: I am out that week, and I will be gone, but I will not be there.
1: Didn't a friend of yours, Saul, didn't he play naked pickleball there?
2: Yeah, all those guys did.
1: Oh, yeah? All the guys played.
3: I'd love to hear naked pickleball.
2: You would?
3: Yeah, of course.
2: Well, it's been a while.
1: Oh, I can't wait.
4: You be careful?
2: I forget when I get excited.
1: You're going to hurt yourself warming up. My goodness. There it is.
2: Let me tune up. Good talk.
1: Okay.
3: All right.
1: Tuning.
2: Sorry. It's humid in here. It's moist.
1: Damp.
3: It's because I'm sitting next to you, Pat.
2: Oh,
1: the night was damp.
4: And I just had some of Tom's shredded wheat.
3: Yeah?
4: You know, he keeps it in those plastic.
1: Yeah.
4: I don't know
1: the
4: how
1: plastic
4: long
1: decanters or whatever.
4: That it's due for some turnover.
1: Oh yeah.
3: How stale was it?
4: Half shredded wheat, half silverfish.
3: Oh.
1: I think he likes it aged.
4: Yeah, it was aged. Yeah.

0: very nice. Ah. I have not started pickleball yet.
1: You would love it.
2: I've played a couple times. It's not for me.
0: I did a little tennis, but not, I don't know. I don't know if I could.
2: It's fun. It's just
0: the ball goes slower, though, right?
2: Mm-hmm.
0: Yeah, you got the big paddle.
2: It's like a wiffle ball kind of thing.
0: Is it?
2: Yeah, it's real light.
0: Is it solid plastic or have holes?
1: It's got holes.
0: It got holes in it. Oh, son of a gun.
1: Odd.
0: Really odd.
2: Yeah.
0: Do you keep score like tennis? Like,
1: you know, no.
2: The rules are crazy.
1: It's more like ping pong.
2: Yeah.
1: Yeah, you played at 11.
3: Curious. Very curious.
2: How are you?
1: I think you'd like it a lot.
2: You're not old enough to play.
0: Yeah, you're way too. You would be the whippersnapper.
1: This young guy.
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1: Hurry up and wash for dinner, Billy. We're having your favorites. 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
3: Now, hold on there, Mrs. Potowski. 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

0: 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Right, Bugzo?
1: 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Yeah, right. 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
3: Gee, when I grow up, I want to be a carny.
0: Why wait, Billy? 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I know they're looking for someone to comb the fleas out of Gabora, the gorilla girl, and to sell bootleg cigarettes from the back of the ring toss game.
3: Oh, boy. Can I, Mom? Please? Can I?
2: I guess it'll be all right. 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
0: Come on, Billy. I'll drive you over myself. We just have one quick stop. Have you ever shoplifted porno magazines while the liquor store clerk is being distracted, Billy?
3: Not yet, I haven't.
0: The Grease and Art, available now from Frigamall Industries or wherever carnies congregate.
4: One of my prouder moments. You're welcome. Boy, I am starting to sound a lot like you, Tom.
5: You're welcome. Thank you. Thank you very much.
4: From the O'Reilly Auto Parts Studios. Say what's on your mind. It's the Bob and Tom Show. Jess Hooker at the news desk.
6: Hello.
4: There's Pat Godwin.
7: Hey there.
4: Hi there. Ho there. There's Josh Arnold.
8: Hello.
4: Hello. Ace Cosby.
9: Hello.
4: Yes. Bob and Tom. I'm Chick and hello, Tom. Hello, Betty.
8: Ah, yes. The fair, state fair, county fair season. Still up and running.
4: Oh, gosh, yeah.
8: Be winding down pretty soon.
4: Mm-hmm. And around our area, it's state fair time. And of course, this is also where they manufacture the humidity for the rest of the country.
8: Yeah, and apparently they can't get it out of the factory. It's stuck here.
4: Yeah, you're going to have an overrun right here, near the factory. Yeah.
8: Yeah. Yeah, I've already been to one county fair.
4: Oh, yeah?
8: It's great.
4: The girls like the
8: fair. It's great, yeah. Rides and food.
4: Pigs.
8: Great food.
4: Cows.
8: Looking forward to some weird food. Speaking of food, by the way, a little a poll that we've posted on our website. It's the Hooker the Cooker poll. What should she make next? We're giving you three choices. By the way, I see a clear winner here.
6: Yeah.
8: I haven't even looked at the results, but I've got a feeling. The choices are fresh corn cakes, green room cookies, referencing our little area here.
6: Yeah.
8: Call the green room. Or Jess's high school breakfast sandwich.
4: Well,
6: yeah it's that season. We're back to school too, yeah. In some areas.
8: Yeah,
6: my kids.
8: My girls start today.
6: Yeah,
4: I believe you were a latchkey kid before that was a term. I would think, wasn't it?
6: I got myself and my siblings ready for school, and got everybody breakfast.
8: So the fresh corn cakes. Just before people vote, let me know what's going on with that.
6: The corn cakes are. It was. I don't know how this happened. It was an accident. But I had Hawaiian rolls, those King's Hawaiian rolls you guys like so much.
4: Oh, yeah.
6: And then I had some fresh corn, and I thought, what if you just mix this together and bake it again? And, so it ended up being this weird, I think I'm going to try it as a hush puppy next.
4: Oh.
6: I'm still working this recipe out.
8: So I'm sorry, you take bread that's already bread.
6: Bread that's already bread because there's.
8: Then you break it up and
6: there's this trend. If you have stale bread, just rehydrate it. Like literally, just pour water on it and then rebake it, and it's fresh again. So I actually tried that.
4: I saw that you take a pizza crust and put some water on the crust and put it in the microwave, and it's 10 times better than just throw it in the microwave.
6: Yeah.
4: Yeah.
8: No kidding.
4: How about that, huh?
6: Yeah.
8: So anyway, that's the corn cakes.
4: Something about chemistry, Tom.
8: What's in a green room cookies? These are some kind of special.
6: Yeah, this was inspired by.
4: Are there dope? Is that dope in those cookies?
6: No. This was inspired by the fair. Actually, everybody loves the deep fried Oreo. So I took pancake batter and dipped those Biscoff cookies that we have in there, the favorite ones, and then I put them in the air fryer. So it was, yeah, a version of that.
8: Sounds good. And then number three is Jess's High School Breakfast Sandwich.
6: Yeah.
8: What is that exactly?
6: It's a sausage patty and two honey buns, and that's what I would eat on the way to school.
4: You mean like a honey bun?
6: Like a packaged
4: like
6: honey bun.
4: Like a donut.
6: Yeah, like the honey buns you would get, single like serving.
4: Like a crawler?
6: Yes.
4: Yeah.
8: Are those prepackaged?
6: They are. Yes.
4: And they're sticky and
6: they're horrible. It's the last thing you want to eat on your way to school.
4: Yeah.
8: So you can vote. Go to bobandtom.com.
6: Yeah.
8: And you will do a Hooker the Cooker video.
6: Yeah.
8: Present. They all sound interesting.
6: Yeah, they're all kind of strange. But
8: the recooked bread thing is really. How does it taste?
6: It's not bad.
8: What do you use? Canned corn?
6: Yeah, no, I used fresh corn, and I made corn milk, which may have been a little extreme.
8: Do you make corn on the cob and then stuff it in?
6: Yeah, I made corn milk.
4: How about this?
6: Yeah.
4: Cream corn.
6: Cream corn is a way. Yeah, isn't that one of your dishes that you take?
4: I'm not sure what it's called, but cream corn cake or whatever.
6: Casserole.
4: Cream corn casserole.
7: Yeah, that's a big Ohio thing, right?
4: Yeah. You make that and you take it to Thanksgiving. You really don't have to. There's not much to it. Here's what I do, Tom.
8: Is this canned?
4: Never mind. I can tell you don't want to know. It's okay.
8: Well, I just want people to vote. So go to bobandtom.com.
4: Everyone knows.
6: Or you can download the app and vote.
4: Everyone knows this voting's rigged.
7: Do we have a clear winner so far? Someone's in the lead? Something's in the lead?
6: It does. It looks like Jess's breakfast sandwich is in the lead. Yeah, so.
8: And that doesn't sound all that complicated.
6: It's not. It's two ingredients. It's so easy, and it's not healthy at all, but it's delicious.
8: Well, that would go for almost everything.
4: We had the Krispy Kreme glazed donuts as buns for cheeseburgers that one morning, and I lost my mind.
8: They were delightful.
4: Yeah.
8: So we'll see. If you get a chance, you can vote. Also, while you're there, you can just do it. We're one click away from the world of email. You can send us your messages. Go to bobandtom.com and go click right there, and we'll find out what's on your mind. We have some unusual requests today. I'm going to have to ask a few questions off the air of various people, see if we can get at least one of these in. But we'll look forward to hearing from you, certainly. Coming up in sports?
4: Coming up in sports, what do we got? Oh, Buffalo Bills' brand-new stadium. $2.1 billion, something like that, stadium cost. And evidently, there's most often heard comment is obstructed view seats. Mm. People are very upset. This past Saturday night, they had a scrimmage. The Bills had a scrimmage at the new stadium, and many, many people were not pleased with their seats and how much their view was obstructed. It is in Buffalo, and it is open air. Tom, but it's football, baby.
8: That's stupid. They should
4: put a roof. It's football, baby. Football. You play in the snow.
8: Yeah, great.
4: You know. Yeah, you're damn right.
8: Well, they play golf in the snow. It makes as much sense.
4: I have played golf in the snow. It's kind of fun. You have to.
8: What's obstructing the view?
4: I use a white ball one, huh?
8: Haven't they figured out by now how to? I'll cantilever the roof.
4: Nope.
8: They've got poles.
4: There's poles and bars and a couple of the seats. There's an air conditioning vent in front of the end zone, and one of the seats. There was a picture. You can't see the field for fans constantly going to their seats. So evident, but that was during the scrimmage, and they're thinking there's going to be a more strict seating policy during the game.
8: Okay, so we'll look forward to that.
4: We'll talk about it.
8: Anything else of interest in sports?
4: We're gonna talk about it. That's right. What else do we have?
8: I know we have a guy going for a world record this morning.
4: I don't want to talk about it.
8: It's very exciting.
4: Actually, this guy is kind of cool. He's the only person alive that has broken the sound barrier in a car.
8: Oh, wow.
4: Sound barrier, kids, 750 miles an hour, give or take mile an hour. Yeah. In a diesel car, by the way, he went 350.092 miles per hour. But he's going to try to beat that today, so we'll see.
7: They have the salt flats?
8: Yeah.
4: Yeah, Bonneville salt.
8: And they got to do it, I guess, early in the morning when at dawn before it gets too hot.
4: Mm.
8: You don't want that radiator. Overheating.
4: Why, man.
8: I'm not sure what, but it's an interesting vehicle, not a diesel. We'll find out what that's all about coming up. Also, we don't have much of an update on the cat story, we do have a rather odd update on probably the funniest thing yesterday was a video of the soccer player in Brazil.
4: Yeah, he scored a goal, got excited, jumped over the sign barrier that runs around the field in soccer. They have the advertisements. He jumped over that, didn't realize there was a stairway on the other side, a big hole, and he went right down the hole.
8: Yeah, there's a there's a footnote to that that is somewhat humorous, which we will get to this morning. Once again, you can reach us, Bob and Tom at bobandtom.com, or just go to the website, vote on what you want to see Hooker the Cooker cooking. She's been doing some videos. They're on our YouTube page, YouTube channel, I should say, and quite popular. So thank you very much, Jess. Right now, I want to ask you about your house. 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
8: Delph. In Vegas, on the house, so pay close attention.
4: Welcome back to the Bob and Tom Show in the O'Reilly Auto Parts Studios at the news desk. It's Jess Hooker.
6: Hello.
4: There's Pat Godwin.
28: Hey, Chick.
4: Hi. There's Josh Arnold.
28: Hello.
4: Hi. There's Ace Cosby.
29: Hello.
4: Hello. I'm Chick. Hello. Tom.
8: Hello, Chick McGee. Yesterday, you discovered an interesting video. The background on this is it was a soccer game in Brazil. And the description here is a Brazilian footballer,
4: F-U-T-B-O-L,
8: got carried away. He jumped over the advertising boards that surround the field.
4: He scored a goal, jumped over the advertising board, and it was a celebrating Tom.
8: Yeah, not realizing that just over the fence was a stairway going down, so you see him disappear into the hole.
4: Right.
8: His name, J.C. Maranajo. Celebrated the goal, running toward fans, vaulting the fence, and disappearing into the tunnel.
4: Right down the hole.
8: There's a punchline to this that's coming up. I'll show it to you again in case you missed it. He scores the goal.
4: Yeah, I'm a badass.
8: Yay, and he just disappears.
6: Yeah.
8: Well, guess what? This is what's called adding insult to injury.
4: Look at the guy who's both hands on his head.
6: Watch
4: the guy
6: that happened, yeah.
4: Yeah.
8: Yeah, it's. I guess it's a stairway going down into the
4: visitor's locker room,
8: area.
4: I think, yeah.
8: The insult to injury category. The goal was later disallowed.
4: Wow.
8: So.
4: What a day he's having, huh?
8: Yeah. Big celebration and then nada. Sorry about that, JC. But there you go. It's worth looking perusing the internet to find that. It's really funny. Now, it's time for us to review some letters that you have sent us. You can reach us, Bob and Tom, at bobandtom.com, or just go to the Bob and Tom website where you can vote on what you want Hooker the Cooker to make next. And just click a button, you can get to us. What have you got over there, letter-wise, Chick McGee?
4: Dear Bob at Top Show, this is from Sean, and this is a great idea. I can't believe I hadn't thought of this before, but this is for my attention or Josh's attention. Dear Bob and Tom Show, I bought a dashboard symbol to add some fun to my long road trips.
6: That's fine.
4: In my truck.
8: So wait a second. It's a little tiny little symbol.
4: Tiny little symbol. He has a drumstick. Well, when I hear one of your sly jokes, I hit it like a rim shot.
8: Is it?
4: I think you guys
8: mounted into the air conditioning vent.
6: It is like the phone holders.
4: Yeah. It kind of clicks in there, and yeah. So he says, I think you guys need one. Josh or Chick should have one in the studio.
8: Well, you could get a
4: tink tink tink.
8: You could get a full symbol over there.
4: Well, that's what I'm thinking. Yeah,
8: but on a stand.
4: I give it the over under would be an hour 15
8: before I'm irritated.
4: Before you're irritated, if you hit that symbol one more time, I'm going to kill you.
8: If you sparingly, it'd be okay.
6: Oh, so if you get to choose between a new bell or a symbol, which one do you want?
4: I think I'm going to go symbol.
6: You think so?
4: Yeah, because if I hit the bell, I have to pick it up.
8: But that was good.
4: I do that, but a symbol. Oh. You're going to hear the symbol.
8: Does someone make a mini desk symbol?
6: Yeah, I'm sure they do.
4: Oh, yeah. A billion-dollar industry for desk toys, okay. I'm sure.
6: Yeah.
8: All right. Now, yesterday we had a news story about a ghost ship.
6: Yes, with the cats.
4: And a wonderful picture, and the cats just... some guy took a picture of them, and there's cats just standing around going, what are you looking at?
8: I'm trying to figure out if the... Was this ship just floating off the coast of Washington State?
6: It says that it was pedestrians called it in. It was off the coast of Owen Beach.
8: And
6: when they got to the boat, they discovered 30 living cats inside.
8: And no people.
6: No people.
4: And it looks like somebody said, "All right, we're going to have a team picture. All right. Yeah. Come on over."
6: They're all paying attention.
4: Yeah.
8: This is a nice letter. Calls himself Daddy. He said, the people that were on the boat.
4: Wait a minute. This guy calls himself Daddy?
8: Yeah.
4: Okay.
8: It's a garbage thrown Daddy, to be precise.
6: Know him. Yeah.
4: Oh, that damn guy.
8: He said, the people on the boat, the cats ate them. Okay. another letter.
6: Oh, okay.
8: Another letter about the cats. Well, didn't you have a theory about this, Chick?
4: Well, any qualified EMT will tell you, a dog owner, if there's a decedent in the house, if you own a dog, the dogs wait longer to start eating your body than a cat would. And the dogs start at the feet, and cats start with your face.
8: Okay.
4: Happy
8: birthday.
4: Yeah, okay.
8: Dear Bob and Tom Show, writes Joanne, I think they should rename the boat.
4: All right.
8: Pussy Galore.
0: Yeah.
8: A little reference to the classic.
0: Yes, that's Pussy
8: classic
0: Galore.
8: James
4: USS
8: Bond.
4: Pussy Galore.
8: And renaming a boat's tricky.
6: Yeah?
8: There's a whole protocol you're supposed to do.
6: Really?
8: Yeah. Yeah. You don't just rename a boat. There's a whole ritual you
6: it
8: have to
6: It has to be
8: through.
6: Bad luck to is just rename a boat.
4: Yeah, you have to. You're not supposed to rename a boat that's already been named, right? You're the salt among us, Tom.
8: Yeah.
4: Your yard.
8: There's a whole, it depends on that. Got a request for Pat for a song. I'll run this by you in a few minutes. I think we can get this out. I don't want to surprise you.
0: You can surprise me.
8: We were talking about unusual names. This comes to us from Pat, who lives in Waupun, Wisconsin.
4: I have a speeding ticket in Waupun, Wisconsin. I'm pretty sure.
8: He worked for an insurance company, and he would answer letters about the status of various medical bills, which would, of course, feature the names of a variety of doctors. One time I pulled up a doctor's name. It was Dr. Dick Creamer.
6: Mm. Hmm. All right.
4: I went to high school with a Kenny Creamer.
8: Well, at least his parents had the foresight, not the name
4: Peter,
8: of Richard.
4: Yeah. Peter Creamer.
8: Yeah, Peter Creamer.
6: Yeah.
4: Roger Creamer.
8: But your Bob and Tom Show writes, Matt.
4: Hi, Matt.
8: I attended engineering schools in a large Midwestern city.
4: Woo-hoo!
8: Two of the professors at the time were Dr. Boner.
4: Uh-huh.
8: And Dr. Aiken.
4: Oh, come on.
6: Okay.
4: Boner Aiken.
8: They got married. They got married my freshman year.
6: Oh.
8: And Ms. Aiken referred to herself as Dr. Aiken Boner.
4: I've heard that happen.
8: I can't. I'm skeptical.
6: We had a family wedding that was a hooker and then lips. So.
0: L-I-P-P-S.
6: Oh. L-I-P-P-S, yeah.
8: Wow. And your last legitimate last name is Hooker.
6: It is, yeah. Yeah, so that's how it read in the newspaper, Hooker Lips.
4: There you go.
8: Okay, well, now, back to you, Chick McGee.
4: Dear Bob and Tom Show, not sure if the picture attached. It did. This is from Steve in Louisville. I'm a custom pool builder. This sign was at a customer's house in Floyd Knobs, Indiana. All I could hear was Tom and talking about where he used to live in Florida. Let's say backyard pool guys in Louisville. He says, give us a big hello. So hello, fellas. Have a great day.
8: Oh, it's one of those things like in MASH.
4: Yeah.
6: There you go.
8: The pole that has the distance to various cities.
4: Yellowstone, so many miles.
8: Cincinnati, 107 miles.
4: Right.
8: Yeah. And even got a DeLand, Florida. Up
4: and
8: there.
4: DeLand, nice. Florida.
8: Well, thank you. Thank you very much.
6: Yeah.
8: This is interesting. This comes to us from MD, going by initials. My husband's grandfather's name was Richard Weed. He did, in fact, go by Dick his entire life.
6: Hmm.
8: I'm not sure.
4: That was a big thing in high school. We called somebody a Dick
6: Weed.
8: Yeah.
6: Yeah.
4: Yeah.
8: Has that gone away?
4: Way to go, Dick Weed. Yeah.
6: Not around here. We still say it in the hall a lot.
4: I think I might have heard of Dickweed this morning, actually, now that I think about it. Yeah.
8: We were talking also about instructions that you find on various things that you'd think
6: that
8: might
6: seem
8: be
6: unnecessary, yeah.
8: I'm not even sure. This one, I guess, makes sense. It's a photograph of a sign at a hotel pool.
4: Yeah. Mm-hmm.
8: Do not use soap in the hot tub or in the pool. I mean, that
4: reminds me of the Beverly Hillbillies when they thought the fancy eating table was the billiard table.
8: Oh, and I love the pot passers.
4: The pot passer was a cue stick. Yeah,
8: cool cues.
4: Somebody came in and said, "This is a giant tub. Let's get the soap and get in there." No, it's a swimming pool, Hilljack.
8: Dear Bob and Tom, I'm glad to hear that Patty G is doing well. Once again, Pat, you're recovered.
4: Physically, he's better. Yeah,
8: recovered from your shoulder surgery. And by the way, Tom, I'm patiently waiting for the Morning Breath Club t-shirts. I think I've got a handle on that.
4: Finally, oh, my God.
8: After all these
4: you
8: years.
4: You know, I would be embarrassed if I were you to even mention that term.
6: If you can get it to me today, we can have it in the next pop-up shop.
8: It might be tomorrow.
6: Today. I'll see it next week.
4: Another deadline missed.
8: Okay. All righty. Well, let's visit the sports page. What's happening over there?
4: Let's see. From the NFL camps, the Buffalo Bills are responding to criticism over various issues of their new stadium, including partially obstructed sightline concerns. They've addressed them on a case-by-case basis. The criticism stems from fans getting their first full experience inside the $2.1 billion Highmark Stadium during the Bills' annual blue and red practice this past Saturday night. Bills said a majority of the feedback was overwhelmingly positive, said the PR director. But a few complaints did arise.
8: Yeah.
4: Alrighty. Bills president Pete Gelly termed as coming from less than 1% of the personal seat licensing holders. Now, you know what PSLs are, Tom. You think you can buy season tickets for your favorite NFL team? Well, you certainly can, but first you have to buy a personal seat license. That enables you to buy a season ticket.
6: Wow.
4: And whoever came up with that...
8: There's a money grab.
4: ...was a genius. Anyway, we've got some of the pictures from the stadium. That is an actual view from a seat down the field. And
6: okay.
4: As you can see, you can't see one of the end zones. And that you can't see one... The end zone there, if you're looking at the left, you can't see.
8: I don't see how in today's world an architect would miss that.
4: I don't know. Well, the rumor is the architect company is from Kansas City. And they don't know if that's just a happy accident. That's my favorite one.
8: Well, we're looking at a view where you can see, I would say, about
4: 70% of the field?
8: Yeah. But that's...
4: You can't see the end zone farthest away from you at all.
1: Places have these, and then you just sell them for slightly cheaper.
6: Yeah, exactly.
1: And they're listed as obstructed view.
4: Right.
8: Yeah, but I would think in today's world, they can cantilever the seats. They don't have to have anything obstructing anything.
4: You would think.
8: If it was properly designed.
6: I don't know. In a stadium that big.
4: Well, you know, but Tom, it's in Buffalo, New York. I don't know how much snow they get there in the winter, but it is an outdoor stadium.
8: Okay.
4: Because they're football fans, Tom.
8: Okay. Well, good for them. It makes for a couple of unwatchable games every year.
4: They're not unwatchable. Football fans love football. It's called snow globe games. See, you're not a football fan.
6: I love it.
4: I don't think you should be allowed to comment on this sort of thing. I don't know why I encourage it. And offensive coordinator Eric Bieniemy has returned to the Kansas City Chiefs for his first practice since his wife was shot at their Virginia home. She's on the mend, getting better. But his 27-year-old son was arrested in the shooting.
0: Oh, my gosh.
6: Yeah, this is a horrible story. Yeah.
8: And you chose to read this?
4: Well, yeah. Wife's okay.
6: He's back. His son's in jail.
0: So now that he knows where his kid is.
6: Yeah.
4: That's exactly right.
0: Every parent kind of wants to know where their kid is.
1: Don't worry all night.
8: It's 11 o'clock. Do you know which prison your children are in?
6: You remember that commercial?
1: Oh, yeah.
6: Sure. Wild.
4: I saw one the other day. It's been on.
8: They don't have those still.
4: In my feed.
6: No, they come up.
4: Instagram feed. It's Grace Jones. It's 10 p.m. Do you know where your children are? Or something. Remember how Grace Jones talked?
6: Yeah.
4: The weird hair. And the
8: but I remember those accent. Those commercials for what? From the 70s. It's 11
6: o'clock.
8: Yeah,
6: we had them too, yeah.
4: Yeah,
8: it's 11 o'clock. Do you know where your children are?
4: It went on for a long time.
0: I saw a local news person do one month ago.
8: No kidding.
0: Yeah.
8: Wow.
4: Yeah. And Grace Jones, of course, she's probably one of the people helping in juvenile delinquency, I would think, right?
1: Yeah.
4: I'm 17 years old. I'm going to go see Grace Jones.
8: I don't know much about Grace Jones.
4: At 11 o'clock. Avant-garde.
8: She's a singer.
0: I think she's a praying mantis in a skin suit.
6: Yeah. She's an actress.
4: Could be that.
8: Didn't she have a flat top?
6: Yes.
1: Yeah.
4: What's wrong with that?
0: Goes to the Gozerian.
8: There was some kind of a gag where she was turned upside down and used to polish floors with her head. Sorry.
4: Anyway, the son is facing three charges in the Bieniemy situation. Court appearances have been delayed for a mental health evaluation.
0: Boy, with sons like that, who needs Bieniemies?
8: That's just sad.
4: That's an amazing.
6: Very sad.
4: That's an amazing show.
8: I would have skipped that story. It's too depressing.
4: No, yeah, it would have gotten all the laughs out of the way. Okay,
8: Pat, coming up during the break, I'm going to ask you if you can do a special song for one of our listeners.
4: Okay.
8: You're in good form. Your guitar hand is okay.
1: Pretty good. Yeah.
8: Okay. Good. All right.
4: Well, it's not as never his hand. It's his shoulder.
8: Well, yeah. You know what I mean.
4: No, I don't know what you mean. Hand is hand, and shoulder is a shoulder. Say what you mean.
8: Okay.
4: Sorry.
8: You ever get a never shoulder job? All right. I guess there's a proper distinction.
4: Never works so hard.
8: Pat Godwin, by the way, is going to be.
4: I wish I'd wake up and see I'm gone.
8: At the Astra Theater in Jasper, Indiana.
4: This is what I get for coming in 2 days in a row. Go ahead.
8: What was I saying? The Astra Theater in Jasper, Indiana. Coming up Saturday, August 22nd, Patty G back in the saddle, if you will. He'll be on stage, the man, the guitar, singing his songs for the first time since he had his surgery. Thanks to our friends at The Razor, WRZR Radio.
4: Pat Godwin singing his song.
1: Singing his song.
4: Freewheeling out there.
1: Here he comes.
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15: 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I'm Chief Meteorologist Kevin Williams. In Flagstaff today, a fair amount of sunshine and some clouds arrive with an afternoon or evening thunderstorm, the high 86. Tonight, overnight, it's mainly clear, 57, mostly sunny tomorrow, chance of an afternoon thunderstorm, the high 83. In Cottonwood today, mostly sunny and hot, slight chance of an afternoon or evening thunderstorm, the high 101. Chino Valley today, mostly sunny with an afternoon thunderstorm in spots, the high of 93.
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18: Hello.
17: She looks like today she's wearing the casual sensei shirt. From a karate
19: school. The looser
17: school.
19: Kind
20: yeah,
19: of.
20: Yeah, I like that. You look great. I think today you've got the librarian look. It's that thing where you take off your glasses and undo your bun and then shake your head and go, oh, it sure is hot in here. I wonder if I should take my shirt off. Oh, I forgot my bra. Can you help me lick my...
17: I've never seen anyone...
18: That escalated quickly.
17: ...who wears eyeglasses recreationally like Miss Hooker over there. How many different eyeglasses do you have that are just glass, right?
18: Oh, I bet you I have like 20 pairs.
17: Yeah, there you go.
18: But I wear... These do have a little tiny prescription in them.
20: But they look not... But they look... No, you know what I mean? That librarian thing where it's the...
18: Yeah. Yeah, I could make a lot of money if I did that.
17: It's a trope, man. It's a trope.
18: Yeah.
20: You could do that on like OnlyFans?
18: I could do it. Yeah, probably. Yeah,
20: we have an OnlyFans story coming up that's kind of interesting.
18: We should start an OnlyFans. Bob and Tom should have an OnlyFans.
17: Huh?
18: Yeah. It doesn't have to be sexual. It could just be...
20: Well, the one we have this morning is not.
18: Oh, that's right.
20: Coming up in the news. Kind of a cute one. We can get to that. But first, I want to break the protocol here. We're going to get a...
17: Somebody
20: song.
17: Somebody better break something.
20: We're going to get a song from Pat. But first, there's a story that I would be so angry if I had been on this aircraft.
18: Oh, yeah. Mm.
20: This is absolutely infuriating.
18: Okay, hold on.
20: This took place in Canada at a major airport. And you'll find out. You got it? Okay.
18: Yep. A Porter Airlines flight in Canada was canceled last week after a young child refused to sit down and buckle up. The Toronto-based airline said the parent and crew repeatedly tried to secure the child in the seat.
17: Attaboy.
18: But were unsuccessful.
17: What? Give him hell, Rupert. What is it? Ruprecht?
21: Yeah. How young was this boy?
18: It doesn't say his age. The plane was forced to return to the terminal in Victoria International Airport to remove the parent and child.
20: It gets worse.
18: The airline said the removal of the parent and child along with their luggage delayed the Toronto-bound flight past the airport's 12:30 a.m. runway closure, forcing the remaining passengers to be disembarked.
17: Oh, yeah.
21: Ooh.
17: Yeah.
20: I mean, first of all, there's an easy solution, I think. Duct tape and the overhead.
18: No.
21: Yeah. What the heck?
18: Benadryl and an ass whooping is what it is.
17: I was going to say, if I was in this situation with my parents, I would have gotten rocked. I can tell you that.
18: There is kids Dramamine, and it's going to knock them out.
17: Hmm.
18: It might not be the best answer every time, but in this situation, it sounds like it.
20: I mean, were the parents... I suppose you could go the positive route would be, well, Jimmy... we're going to go to Disney World if you shut up and sit in your seat.
22: Speaking of Jimmy, Jimmy was out of his seat on a flight to Rome on Air Italia. He was a little under 3 years old, sitting on his mom's lap because that was allowed. And he got away from her and was crawling up underneath the seats.
17: Attaboy.
22: And we got in huge trouble because the flight attendants were just really angry.
18: Yeah.
20: Well, you've got to be in charge of your kid on an airplane. But all those people had to stay overnight at the airport.
18: They did, yeah.
17: They were encouraging Jimmy's creativity. He was going to be a seat floor plane.
21: I mean, that's how your top upskirt photographers are born.
17: That's how they start. Yeah.
20: God,
21: you don't
17: right
21: want
17: underneath.
21: You don't want to curb that creative temperament.
17: No.
20: I would have. Okay, so the scenario once again is this kid refuses to get into his seat and buckle up.
0: And how, how old was he?
18: It doesn't say the age.
20: The plane has taxied out. Mm-hmm. They can't get him to sit down. They have to taxi back in, which costs the airline a fortune to hook up. And then everyone has to – the flight's essentially canceled.
18: Yeah, everyone had to fly out the next day.
20: God, I would have
18: – I don't know.
20: Sold tickets to go kick the dad in the balls.
21: They didn't do they could have done more.
18: Yes. Yeah, they could have sedated the kid, but the kid is old enough to not sit on his parents' lap, apparently. So
21: right.
18: That means that he's 3+ years old. And if you don't, and if he's that big that you can't put him in a seat and buckle him in, I don't know, 7, 8, 9, 10.
21: Or and none of the flight crew could go, hey, come sit up here.
1: Well, once again, my daughter was a flight attendant for a couple of years, and don't be fooled. There are zip ties on the plane if they need them. Many zip ties.
18: Probably I don't think you can do that with a kid.
1: Yeah, but why?
20: Just like I said, duct tape the mouth.
1: I hate to be that guy. Dude, whip his ass, but I don't.
18: Yeah, this is a problem that started way before this flight.
1: Yeah, sure.
20: Yeah, maybe the
1: I want to get home and see the dogs I have on sticks in the backyard.
21: Yeah, okay. Right. A warning to the other dogs.
1: That's right.
20: Okay, well, thank you.
1: I'm working on. I've got a new bunch of dog heads in the bleach. I got to get home.
20: We seem to, at least this is a different airline problem. Typically, the ones we're getting lately are someone that's completely drunk.
18: Yeah.
20: That refuses to
18: and
20: do
18: they
20: whatever.
18: Eventually pass out, so that's a win.
20: But as Chick says, they do have zip ties and and then these every once in a while you get some idiot that tries to open up the exit door.
18: Yeah.
20: I don't know
1: about you people, but I'm getting out of here.
20: I've
1: just about had it.
20: Do we need like breathalyzers before you can get on a plane? Can they do that? If a would-be passenger appears to be so intoxicated,
1: can they breathalyze them?
20: Can they say, "Hey, look, you're too drunk to get"?
21: They can force me to take my shoes off.
18: Yeah.
21: In an unlawful search and seizure.
1: There you go. Yes.
20: Here we go.
21: But they can't force somebody to take a breathalyzer if they think they're.
1: They must be able.
21: I would hope so.
18: Yeah. I think you have to be law enforcement to administer.
20: Well, fine. There's plenty of cops.
18: Yeah,
20: in the airport.
18: There is.
1: Are there still? Should I say this?
18: Go ahead.
1: Are there still air marshals on board every flight?
20: Oh, yeah.
1: Oh, I would hope
21: every
1: so.
21: Flight?
22: No, not every.
1: I thought it used to be every flight.
21: It was
1: flight.
21: For a bit, wasn't it?
20: Yeah. But, yeah, you don't, and you never know who it is.
1: My other favorite part about that story is there's a guy right now sitting on a Samsonite chair in his full Air Force gear with his helmet underneath his chair waiting for that call. He's going to scramble that jet and get up there and shoot somebody down.
20: You're going to a different topic now.
1: Okay, sorry.
21: I saw a video 2 days ago. This guy, it seemed real, but it could have been actors. Mm-hmm. It was not AI, but it was. And it's the police officer's body cam. And he's on a plane talking to a gentleman, and he's going, hey, the guy would not show his ID for whatever reason. And the guy's going, I'm just, and he's not answering questions. Mm-hmm. And finally, he stands up and he walks, you see him get, and he goes, and he pulls out his FBI badge. He goes, I'm in the middle of something, and you are about to blow it. Get the F out of here right now. And the cop's like, sorry, sir, sorry.
1: Oh, wow.
21: See? Like
18: that's
21: one of those
18: crazy.
21: Classic.
18: Yeah. That's interesting.
21: He goes, I've been on this thing for 3 years, and if you ruin this, right?
20: that has to be.
1: I've got Tony Soprano under surveillance.
18: Right.
20: Pat, we got a request here.
1: Hey!
20: Lay it on me. Pat Godwin, the man, the guitar, he's back.
1: The myth, the legend.
20: Pat, could you please play your tribute to Yoga Pants?
19: I can. I love a lady in a cocktail dress, but it's not my

0: wear them.
1: When you wear them to the grocery store or something.
2: Who's that?
1: I don't know.
3: It's a type of yoga.
0: Yeah.
2: Oh, sorry.
1: I'm still working on distractus and practice.
2: I like that. I've been
1: very much.
2: Kundalini was a little too close.
0: Flow.
1: Yeah.
0: Shows off your camel toe and right back. When you wear them to the grocery store, they rock them into my core. I wish I was your man. Yoga pants, I'm your biggest

0: Just love those yoga pants. I really love those yoga pants.
1: Oh, mine's king.
0: I really love those yoga pants. Is that super to do?
1: Wow. Okay, fill me in. What's cunilingual? What is
2: Kundalini
1: it?
2: Is a type of yoga flow.
3: Yeah.
1: What is it?
3: Kundalini.
4: Oh, yeah.
3: Kundalini.
1: It's a brand of pants?
2: It's a Zen yoga flow.
3: It's a type of yoga.
4: It's a Zen stage.
1: Oh,
4: it's
1: very nice.
2: Very nice.
3: No, you can, like, if you go to a yoga studio,
4: what is with
3: you can choose kundalini or hot
4: you?
3: Yoga.
4: Right. First, you don't want to hear about this problem we've had in Kansas City with Eric Bieniemy and his son and his wife. And you don't want to hear about that.
1: I want to know.
4: It's too real.
1: Because it'd be depressing and awful.
4: And now you don't want to hear about the yoga pants.
1: No, I want to hear about them. Jeremy requested that. Jeremy, you're welcome. But I was not familiar with kundalini.
3: Yeah.
1: Is it a kun or a kun?
2: Well,
3: it's K-U-N.
2: K-U-N. Kundalini.
1: That doesn't answer my question. Is it?
3: It's kundalini.
1: So it's pronounced like it's an O-O-O-O.
3: Yes,
4: I was watching, I forget what it was, NBC News, I think, and they had a special report from somewhere, and it was the NBC New York reporter. I'd never seen her before, and her name was Amanda Cunnington.
1: Oh,
4: and it is. I've celebrated every time Tommy Yamas said Cunnington. Yeah, baby, you got it again. Good job. Yeah.
5: I'm Miss Cunnington,
4: and boy, she was too. Tell she was a bitch on wheels.
3: We don't know where
5: I'm lying down.
6: Cunnington with a capital C.
5: No, I'm reporting news.
1: Okay, coming up. Well, there's a reporter who's left. It's like Emily Sprunt. Every time I hear that,
4: I don't believe it.
6: David Spunt.
1: Oh, Spunt.
6: Yeah, David Spunt.
4: I don't
6: yeah.
4: believe you.
6: I'll show you. I'll send you the picture of him. I sent the picture to Tom before.
1: Coming up, we have. I was going to say our show will mature.
4: Spunk is slang for.
3: Okay.
1: Yeah. We have Perseid meteor shower news coming up.
4: Who the hell's Percy?
1: naked lady arrested driving fireman vehicle, and the biggest dildos. We have a survey,
4: a world record,
1: and a sex map and a world record. This is very exciting. It's all on the way from the O'Reilly Auto Parts studios. 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
3: Hey, welcome back to the Bob and Tom Show. I'm Chick McGee at the O'Reilly Auto Parts Studios. I got to start playing to my camera more. Hi, how are you?
4: I don't think you're supposed to do that.
3: I think Tom, they've got two cameras on here.
4: I know, but Tom doesn't look at them.
3: Do you ever look to the camera? You ever think to look at the camera?
4: He has no idea where they are.
3: Hi, how are you?
2: There's one over there. No, I don't worry about
5: it. I play to this one all the time, and I was told nobody ever sees it. But it hasn't stopped me, so I say keep going.
3: Is that
4: keep doing
3: there, nobody.
5: I'll just give it one of these for now.
3: Is that the Cracker Jack? Cracker Jack?
6: You give it the Krasinski?
4: Yeah.
3: Jess Hooker's at the news desk.
4: Here I am.
3: Hello, Pat Godwin.
6: Hey, Chick.
3: There's Jeff Oskey.
7: Hi.
3: Yeah, playing to the camera. Yeah, oh yeah, that's my camera, right?
7: Is your camera,
3: that's my
7: sir.
3: Camera again?
7: And okay. We just put a new one in there. You're looking fantastic today.
3: Hi. There's Josh Arnold. There's,
7: how are you?
3: There's H. Cosby.
8: Hey.
3: Ace's camera's over there. I'm Chick. Hello, Tom.
2: You can see the cameras if you go to our YouTube channel. Thank you very much.
3: Not his tube, not her tube. It's you tube.
2: Thank you. was like now I'm completely distracted.
3: Excellent.
2: And, by the boredom factor. Coming up.
3: Well, let me get something you typed so we can get excitement back in our lives.
2: Have Hooker the Cooker. We have a survey. Survey says you go to bobandtom.com and you can vote on what you want to see. Just prepare for us next. Once again, you've got three options here. That would be the fresh corn cakes, the green room cookies, or Jess's high school breakfast sandwich. None of them healthy options. Is that correct?
4: No. Yeah,
2: okay,
4: definitely
2: good.
4: Not.
2: Good. Okay. No. Head over to bobandtom.com. We'll reveal the winner, and Jess will cook it and put it on our YouTube channel with her Hooker the Cooker show.
5: And part of it is they want to see they're voting to see what you'll make, but also what we'll have to eat the next day.
4: Yes.
5: Gotcha.
4: Yeah. This week is already decided, so the voting is for next week. This week is black bean brownie batter.
3: I've heard of this.
5: Interesting.
4: Yeah.
3: And it's crazy rich and
5: it's got to be protein. And
4: yes. Yeah. Fiber. Yeah. High fiber.
2: Is it a viscous?
4: It started out as an edible cookie dough that was good for you, and you use white beans.
3: I want to say.
4: And I did a little pivot, and I was like, no, we're going to have brownie batter instead. And
2: Okay. Do you eat it with a spoon?
4: Yeah. I rolled it into balls like you would before you bake a cookie. I rolled it into balls, and you just eat it.
5: Oh.
4: One serving.
5: Gotcha.
3: I don't know why I'm sharing this, but I follow Amish Remedies on Instagram.
5: Yes.
3: And this brownie batter baked bean.
4: Oh, this isn't mine?
3: Was a recipe a couple days ago. Yeah. Oh. It cleans you out, I guess. It's amazing. Oh, according to the Amish guy. And he looks Amish.
2: We'll look forward to it. By the way,
3: I haven't seen his papers.
2: A footnote. We were talking about unusual names. David Spunt is a correspondent for the Fox News Channel. Mr. Spunt.
5: Right.
3: Hi, David. Come on. Have a seat. Thanks for coming in. Look, we're thinking your last name. Have you ever thought about changing your last name for any reason?
2: Spinus?
5: Have you tried Spinus?
2: I was going to go with Dick, but then there was a...
3: Well, what's the difference between Spunt and Spock?
5: Oh, I see.
4: Okay.
3: Right?
5: Yeah. Spock immediately evokes Star Trek. Where's Spunt.
4: Or the Doctor. Yeah.
3: How about Spissy?
6: Or even Spussy.
3: Or Spussy.
5: Spussy is way too... That's like
4: careful.
5: In Sylvester the Cat we're trying to pronounce.
2: No one could take it seriously. I know the latest.
3: I'm Richard Spussy.
2: The latest from Kiev, David Spussy.
5: Yeah.
2: No one would.
5: Somehow Spunt is better.
2: Yeah. They're going to be
3: possessive. You know what? Spunt hits the ear better than Spussy.
2: Yeah, he's wearing a flak jacket and helmet.
5: What about the Spwat?
3: Oh!
6: Spwat. Not too bad.
3: Spatch? How about Smatch?
6: David Spwat.
2: That'll be an interesting meeting, but we're not going to have it. Okay. Got a letter here. This is weird. If you just walked in and were looking over my shoulder, you're wondering why I was looking at brassieres on the internet. This is from Gil. He writes, every time you talk about an SUV crossover, I think of the Cross Your Heart bra.
4: Oh, I remember those.
2: So I remember those commercials.
3: Well, the Playtex, right?
2: Yeah.
3: Cross Your Heart?
2: They're still there.
4: They still make them?
2: They still make them.
3: Playtex and the Cross Your Heart, and there was Maiden Form. I woke up in my Maiden Form bra. Remember that?
2: Yeah.
3: And there was. I didn't wake up in my Maiden Form. I've never had a bra on.
4: Never?
3: Never.
4: Haven't you had to dress up as a woman for this show before?
3: No, just a dress.
4: I have.
3: The underwear.
2: We did a bunch of billboards like that a while back. Yeah, so. Ever a time that you liked to look at brassiere ads when you were young?
3: Well, sure. I think that's every young man's.
2: Not every.
3: First dip your toe into.
2: the guys that end up designing them.
5: It's one of the early tests, isn't it?
3: That's right.
7: Those Cross Your Heart bras were unjackable. Like, they were the ugliest, most unattractive.
4: Very makeable.
7: Yeah. Oh, yeah.
2: By the way, there's a new category out there. Hi, welcome to Unjackable. Today we're going to meet
4: your host,
5: Rosie O'Donnell.
3: Unjackable, that's what you are.
7: No, I remember those ads and like trying to use them, and they were just unusable.
3: Trying to use them.
4: Well, because they were in the Sunday paper, right?
7: Yes.
4: Yeah. Yeah.
2: Well, these days, but those days are really gone, aren't they? Even the. Maybe if you're Amish.
4: No, I mean, when's the last time you guys held paper porn? You know what I mean? Yeah, like a
7: magazine.
4: Probably
7: in the bathroom here.
5: You touched one of those?
7: Oh, yeah.
4: I threw those away. Sorry.
2: That industry has to be pretty much over. I suppose they're, I'll use the word improperly, gents that are imprinted with that.
4: Sure.
2: That's kind of has to be their ritual, I would think. The same way there's probably some guy out there that has to have his erotic cinema on VHS.
7: I love having to adjust the tracking before.
2: Yeah. I mean, that would be.
3: The whir of that complicated motor. And
2: He's got three VCRs in the garage in case one of them goes out. We're going to return to the sports page. We have a couple really cool stories in sports. There's a guy in Utah.
3: Now, when he says something like this, there's are stories that he's found. Okay, go ahead.
4: Okay.
2: I think this is a great story.
3: Out of Utah?
2: Andy Green?
3: Why do we have... But you have another story about the NFL, but I can tell that you want me to do Andy Green's story.
2: Because it's so cool.
5: What's Mr. Green up to?
3: First and only person to break the sound barrier in a car. Get over! Will hit the track again this week with his eye on another record. 20 years ago, British driver Andy Green set the land speed record for a diesel-powered car, reaching 350.092 miles per hour at Utah's Bonneville Salt Flats. Green returns today and tries to beat that mark, this time with a hydrogen-powered car.
5: Oh, boy.
2: Yeah, I know. Hydrogen, whenever I hear hydrogen power, I think of one word, Hindenburg. apparently they've made some developments at hydrogen power. It's very successful now.
3: Sorry to say.
2: Yeah.
3: He's 64 years old, and he'll be driving a 32-foot JCB Hydromax.
2: We got a picture of this thing?
3: What the hell that is? Yeah. Oh, well, it's a rocket
5: with
3: wheels. Yeah.
4: Okay.
5: Look at that thing.
3: Come on.
2: It's cool. Well,
3: what do you do if that pulls up in the drive-through? Hey, I'll have
5: it. I mean, it looks like a cross between, an IndyCar, NASCAR, and a rocket?
4: Yeah.
2: Yeah. Kind of a plane without wings, lower to the ground.
3: Now, the current record he's trying to beat is 350.092. He hit a new top speed in practice last week, 368.347. But to officially earn the record, he'll have to do it today in front of the International Federation of Cars, the international governing body of motorsports. But it's some sort of French outfit, so it's the Federation Internationale de l'Automobile.
2: And he's starting real soon because they're trying to beat the desert heat, so they have to do it at dawn.
3: Yeah, I don't know what time zone.
5: Why don't they do it like November?
3: Utah, so it's probably, is it mountain time, Utah?
2: I think so.
3: Yeah.
2: So, but this guy's a former RAF pilot. He's a genuine badass.
5: That's your Royal Air Force.
4: Oh. Yeah.
2: This it's cool.
3: I fly for the Queen. Yeah.
2: Remember the TV show Run for Your Life?
3: Nope.
2: Ben Gazzara?
3: I remember it. But
5: oh, I love Ben Gazzara.
2: Yeah.
3: But
2: there was a scene at the beginning of that where he's driving one of those super fast vehicles on the Bonneville Salt Flats.
5: You ever seen The Killing of a Chinese Bookie? That's a good one.
2: Oh, is that a John Cassavetes?
3: Is Ben Gazzara in that?
5: Yeah.
3: Okay.
5: Yeah.
3: Well, Ben Gazzara starts and ends in Roadhouse for you.
5: True. You know what? He's too villainous for me.
3: He's too villainous?
4: Oh, that's who that is? He's the bad guy?
6: Yeah.
4: Okay.
3: The bad guy in Roadhouse.
2: Now, I didn't notice in the car, did the logo, did it say Acme by chance?
5: Yeah.
3: let me tell you something. I've seen the trailer for Coyote versus Acme
4: with
3: Will Forte. It's going to be worth seeing.
5: I'm excited. I was excited.
2: Tell me about this.
5: Years ago when I read the log line I was in.
3: I was really skeptical, but the trailer I've seen is wonderful.
5: I think Will Forte plays a lawyer.
3: Yeah, and Coyote is animation in the movie, but everyone else is live action. Well, of course all the cartoon
5: and
3: characters.
5: Coyote has finally had it with the Acme Corporation, and he sues them.
3: And Forte comes out and he says, have you ever pulled a parachute and all you've gotten were kitchen utensils coming out instead of a parachute? We can help you. And Coyote's watching it, and he's going to go, by God, I'm going to sue Acme.
2: Oh, that's a great premise. Yeah. I'll certainly look forward to that. Now, what's coming up in sports?
3: The NFL and another world record. The NFL is going to add a coach on the sidelines.
2: Okay.
3: All right.
2: That sounds good to me.
3: And let me tell you about Simply Safe. 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Bob and Tom Show. That'd be perfect. Thank you. Don't forget, there is no safe like Simply Safe.
2: Real quick, going back to this guy trying to break the land speed record. When he first heard about it and he heard it was hydrogen based, he said, you mean like the Hindenburg? This is super cool. This company says the future is in hydrogen power. It's come a long way. It's now safe. We'll see. Hope this guy breaks the record. Maybe we may even know by the time we get off the air today. So it's a 32-foot long vehicle with twin 800 horsepower engines.
3: Yeah, you can't parallel park it, though. I mean, forget it. Right?
2: Oh, yeah. I'm guessing it doesn't have a reverse gear. What do you think?
3: Well, I think it would have to.
2: What for?
3: What if you get into a spot where you have to back up? Yeah. Right. What if you're on a crewman's toe? Just go ahead and roll over and you get back up.
2: Do you turn? Can you even turn the thing?
3: No, there's no turning for it. But, well, of course you have to turn it. I would think. Wow.
2: Okay. Well, it's just kind of cool. We'll see what happens. We are in the O'Reilly Auto Parts studios. This is the Bob and Tom Show.
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3: 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Hello, hello. We're in the O'Reilly Auto Parts Studios. There's Jess Hooker at the news desk.
4: Hello.
3: There's Pat Godwin.
6: Hey, chick.
3: Hey. There's Jeff Oskey.
7: Hey, man.
3: Hey, man. There's, yes, Josh Arnold.
5: Hi there.
3: Ace Cosby.
20: Chick.
3: Hey, I'm Chick. Hello, Tom.
2: Hello, Chick McGee. A couple quick things. We got a survey. Survey says, go to the Bob and Tom website, bobandtom.com, and you can vote on what you want Miss Hooker to cook on her cook. Hooker the Cooker. Well, this is hard to say. Hooker the Cooker on our YouTube channel. Mm-hmm. And your options are the fresh corn cakes, the green room cookies, or Jess's high school breakfast sandwich. Yeah. And you say that was a kind of a, you could cook it in just a few minutes. What is it now?
4: Yeah, it was just a sausage patty and two honey buns. And sometimes it was a sausage patty in my car as I was jamming to Tupac. And then I would go into the gas station, get two honey buns, make the sandwich, and eat it in first period. So. Yeah, so.
5: I feel like two sausage patties might be the...
3: Oh, a double.
4: Well, but this was handmade sausage patty, so it was made like it was the size of my hand so that it fit the honey
5: nice.
4: Bun.
5: Okay.
4: Yes.
5: Oh,
4: it's
5: wow.
4: It's not a pre-made sausage
2: gotcha.
4: Patty.
2: Hey, come on. This takes some skill.
5: You're right.
2: Yeah, this isn't just some store-bought.
5: Right. So you would be making your own sausage patties?
4: Yeah, like awesome. Kind of food prepping before it was a thing.
5: You know, I actually tried that twice.
4: It's that's the only way I have a sausage patty.
5: It wasn't. I made turkey sausage.
4: Yeah.
5: And, you know, because I had the things, I had the fennel and whatever the hell.
4: Sure.
5: And then I tried a pork sausage.
4: Yeah.
5: And I went, you know what? Not bad. But there are a lot of good brands out there at fair margins.
2: They got the store bought.
5: Yeah. Right.
2: What is the most unusual thing that one could normally get at a store that you would actually start from scratch? I know, for example, we made ice cream sandwiches one
4: sure.
2: evening.
4: Sure, yeah.
2: Which was really fun.
4: Yeah.
2: And, you know, we made, you know, for like $80, we made $10 worth of ice cream sandwiches.
4: Yeah, I make two.
2: But it was fun.
4: Yeah, I make two loaves of bread every Sunday for the week.
5: Oh, nice.
4: Yeah, just random things.
2: But, I mean, have you ever made something that, I know that there are people who try to recreate the Big Mac at home.
5: Right.
4: Oh, sure, yes.
21: It tastes exactly like the Big Mac.
4: The Crunch Wrap. The Crunch Wrap is that I've tried to do at home.
5: Mm.
4: Yeah, that's a good one.
7: Now they have a kit.
4: Yes, yeah.
7: The Taco Bell has a kit at the store for the Crunch Wrap.
4: And they're making a sweet Crunch Wrap.
7: Oh, no.
4: Yeah.
5: Oh, like a baked apple type
4: yeah,
5: deal?
4: Yeah, I don't know
5: something,
4: if that's,
5: I mean, but something along those.
4: Something, yeah.
3: Gotta be cinnamon, right?
4: Yeah, they have the, what are those things called?
5: Chiro type things?
4: Yes.
3: Churros.
4: Yeah.
2: Well, in any event, you can go to bobandtom.com and vote in our poll. Once again, fresh corn cakes, which is another.
4: That's repurposing old bread. So we'll see how it goes.
2: Or green room cookies.
7: That's what I voted for yesterday.
4: You did, yeah.
2: Which
4: the cookies.
2: One?
7: The cookies, but I didn't know what the breakfast sandwich was, I would have voted for the breakfast sandwich.
2: Okay. Yeah. All right. Well, thank you. That's all from Jess Hooker. Just a couple quick letters here. We've been talking about the first concert we ever went to. Jeff Oskey, what's the first concert you ever went to?
7: Henry Lee Summer.
2: Oh, great. Oh, I love him.
7: At the State Fairground.
2: All right.
7: Yeah, it was great.
2: Miss Hooker?
4: Yes.
2: Who was it?
4: It was yes.
2: Oh, I keep every time I ask.
6: Guess who?
2: I'm sorry. Yeah, it's one. It's who's on first all over.
3: Confusion.
4: Yeah. That was the first concert.
2: Terrific band.
4: Yeah, it was. Yeah. It was good.
2: Dear Bob and Tom Show, Clay writes, my first concert was Rush. And just like Tom's story.
3: And you always have to say that. Like any, even in conversation, you never just say Rush.
5: Rush.
2: My friend called and canceled at the last minute. This happened to me.
4: Mm-hmm.
2: My friend Steve Wolf canceled on me, so my mom had to take.
3: I can't imagine making plans with you in a recreational setting for an. I canceled right after I made them.
2: My parents rock paper scissored. Loser had to take me. My mom won, and took me to the tour. I didn't know at the time.
3: Wait a minute! Didn't your mom take you to a concert?
2: Yes, I just said that.
3: Where? Wasn't it the Letterman or something?
2: No, it was Simon and Garfunkel.
3: Oh. You pansy.
4: But there's like a first concert.
2: What did you say?
3: You're a pansy.
2: Oh, really?
3: You and, I was your, like, and your mom are pansies.
2: I was in the seventh grade or something.
3: Hello, darkness.
4: Right, there's a first concert you go to with your parents, and then there's the first concert you go to on your own or with friends. Those are two different shows.
5: Good point.
2: I mean a real concert. The first real one I went to with a large crowd was Emerson, Lake and Palmer, Edgar Winter's original White Trash with Rick Derringer and Jerry LaCroix. Incredible show. And opening act, the great Taj Mahal.
4: Okay.
2: But that was friends in high school.
4: And that's different.
2: Yeah. We get back to this guy's letter. So his mom takes him to see Rush. He had no idea the amount of weed that would be in the air. My mother said, I have had a headache for a week. He says, 36 years later, I'm going to see Rush one last time. On their special tour. They're out right now. Mm-hmm. I've got to figure out a way to get to that.
3: That's a problem. Moms can't handle the smoke. That's all there is to it.
2: Dear Tom, my first show also was Edgar Winter featuring Rick Derringer.
4: Okay.
2: Opening act, the Doobie Brothers. Oh, that sounds like a great show. Now, we'll return to the sports page. We have Mr. Chick McGee. Your first concert again was what?
3: You're going to call me Chip there for a second.
2: Sorry.
3: Aren't you?
2: Your first concert was what again?
3: Bad Company, JoJo Gunn, and Black Oak Arkansas.
2: Not bad.
3: And Black Oak Arkansas was your headliner.
2: Wow.
3: And nobody wanted Bad Company to leave.
5: So Rush is back out there.
3: Yeah, Rush is
5: out there. So Getty is still singing. Who's on bass?
2: Getty.
5: What?
3: He can do both.
5: Oh, he's too busy singing.
7: Wait, that's a guy singing?
5: Yeah, oh yeah.
1: You too.
2: Wow.
5: You thought it was like Ann Wilson?
7: No, honestly, for the majority of my life, I thought it was a female.
5: I
7: had never seen them. I had no idea. Yeah. I was like, oh, this chick rocks.
3: Take off.
5: Wow. Yeah, it's a higher register for sure. Yeah.
2: And he has pedals up there. He's playing two. It's great.
7: Oh, two pedals.
2: No, he's got two pedals also.
3: Hey, my bike had two pedals, okay?
2: Yeah. Sorry. Why am I trying to talk to morons? I get more back from my dogs. In sports?
3: The NFL head coaches will now be able to designate an assistant to handle the task of calling the red flag challenge through instant replay. Since the current instant replay rule was put in place in 1999.
5: This is boring.
3: Only the head coach was allowed to throw the flag to challenge a disputed call.
2: No.
3: I'm an NFL fan, and I fell asleep as I was reading. But that's my problem.
2: Let's get back to the guy whose son tried to kill him.
3: No, it was trying to kill his mom.
5: We got about six or seven laughs out of that.
1: Yeah, we did.
3: If you go back, if you're going to do your laugh stats later, and I know you do with every show, you're going to see that really spiked during the Bieniemy situation.
2: I wasn't paying attention. So now, who can throw the flag? One of the cheerleaders? How does this?
4: No,
2: work?
4: It's a designated coach.
3: It's a designated coach.
5: It should be one of the cheerleaders. Yeah.
4: It should be a woman. It should 100% be a woman's position.
3: Yes.
4: Yes. We're just looking for drama, throwing flags. Let's go.
7: I love it.
4: Yeah.
3: Woo!
4: That should be.
2: And by the way, I like the flag as opposed to the card. You get a yellow.
3: Oh, well, soccer's the card, yeah. Or football.
2: A card? Yeah. What is this? What is this, a business transaction? I say, would you like my card? Yes, thank you. No. Flag better.
3: All right.
2: Football better than soccer. Mm-hmm. Done. Argument over.
20: Stupid world record.
5: A well thought out argument.
3: They all are. I tell you what, another thing, he doesn't look right. So I'm out. A woman from India has claimed the record for the longest hair on a living person.
5: This is always a little gross, isn't it?
2: Mm-hmm.
3: Hair measuring 8 feet 10 inches long.
5: Just sweeping the floor.
3: Ranu Daryal takes the title from Alia Nasrova, whose hair measures just over 8 feet 5 inches. Daryal said the secret to growing long hair involves using chemical-free homemade hair oils and shampoos.
4: Hmm.
5: Isn't it just an immediate back problem and constant headaches?
7: Yeah.
4: I guess it depends on how thick your hair is.
2: How much would that weigh?
4: I don't know. I had hair past my bottom as a kid.
5: It's got to be like having a comforter strapped to your head.
4: Yeah.
5: Dragging it around.
3: Tom's too shy to mention this publicly, but he used to date Crystal Gale. I don't know if you guys know that or not. And didn't she get out of the shower one morning and you were...
2: Well, yeah, it was interesting because her pubes also hit the floor.
4: Oh.
2: Well, she combed them that way.
3: That's amazing. You couldn't tell where one started and the other ended, or whatever.
5: This lady has lice the size of grasshoppers.
7: Oh yeah.
2: She's got the plumber on speed dial.
7: Yeah. She paid for her plumber's lake house last year.
2: How would you manage that?
3: Oh, good Lord, woman.
4: That's very thick hair, too.
5: I mean, it's just wild. She's a pretty lady, and it's just it's just too much hair.
4: Yeah.
5: But she looks happy.
4: Yeah.
2: Well, I mean,
3: it's like,
4: but you know what? She could sell that hair for wigs and make a lot of money.
3: You know, idiots are happy, okay?
5: Yeah, you're right.
2: She makes her money selling hair oil and stuff.
4: Oh, okay.
3: Yeah, she has a YouTube channel.
5: I don't like the way that she's... So there's one photo where she's sort of on her knees resting. And the hair comes down along her shoulders in the front, and then
6: creeps up,
5: and then it sort of creeps. It vines up her thighs towards her crotch.
3: Yeah,
2: that's a bad.
5: The loose ends look like
3: that. Looks like she has her fly open.
5: Yeah.
2: Looks like she's
4: all right.
2: Got a big black beaver in a vise.
5: That's right. It does.
2: I don't know. Hey, speaking of beavers, I want to leave the sports page for a moment.
3: Nope, that's it. Okay. That was a world record, dude.
2: When Willie and I were in Colorado a couple weeks ago, we walked across the top of Vail Mountain.
5: Yes.
2: And when we got...
3: Of course you did, yes. And then you went downtown and had the cappuccino with Kevin Costner.
5: I don't know, you saw Cassie.
2: I had a latte. It wasn't cappuccino. But there's this news story.
3: Penelope Cruz.
2: Willie goes, we're right near the gondola. Willie goes, oh, my God, those are beavers over there. And I took some pictures. I said, well, that's weird. How did beavers get up here? There's no water up here.
4: Uh-huh.
2: So I called a friend of mine who lives there, and I said, are there beavers on top of Vail Mountain? God. He goes, no, they're marmots.
4: Oh, okay.
3: No.
4: Marmot.
3: No, it's marmot.
4: Marmot.
2: Marmot?
3: It's Chateau Marmont, you pretentious prick. It's marmot weasel, okay?
2: Marmint.
3: It's marmot.
2: Marmot.
3: Stop saying marmot.
2: Okay,
4: I'd
2: never...
3: I'm going to stab you.
5: They are spelled
3: Marmot. I'm
5: going
3: to get that Bienemy kid to come in here and take care of
2: you. Yeah, again. Here's the news story. This is from the BBC.
5: Sorry.
2: Marmots. Is that...
3: Yes.
5: Better.
2: Marmots look like chubby ground-dwelling squirrels, writes the BBC. And now they're being used to raise money on the adult platform OnlyFans.
5: Marmots are?
2: Yeah. This is a biologist in Colorado. He's been running a long-term academic study of marmots, and after cuts to funding, he has decided he's going to do an OnlyFans account as a fundraiser for the study. He's posting what he calls, quote, uncensored marmot content, with proceeds benefiting his scientific research.
3: An idea whose time has come.
2: I think he should have called it Beavers Gone Wild. That would really get the people to go
5: at least that would have...
2: Yeah, are people doing... OnlyFans in a non... I've never been there.
4: Yeah, some people do.
2: In a non-pornographic way.
4: Yeah, some do.
5: Yeah, we had a... Didn't Taco Bell or White Castle or somebody, OnlyFans. We had that story.
4: There's a lot of workout stuff, but it's usually covert sex.
5: The problem with this is OnlyFans takes a big cut of whatever it is you post and whatever money comes in. Why not do a proper charity page that won't do that?
7: Right.
2: Because this way he made the International Newswire... And the BBC. Isn't BBC a porno term? Or
5: Big Black Sea,
2: Okay.
3: You know, the casualness of which you just walk right into. You really just don't care anymore.
2: No, I can't keep up with you.
5: That's why whenever you say BBC, I usually go, sorry, Ace.
2: Oh.
3: Oh, my God. Now he gets it. See?
6: Yeah, Josh does it pretty much every other time.
2: I need to apologize to Ace again. Are there any other ones like BBW or
5: That's what is that? Big Beautiful Woman.
3: Yep. Yes.
2: Oh, okay. We could do Big Beautiful Woodchucks,
3: or BBB, Big Beautiful Beaver.
2: Oh, okay. Is that a category?
3: I've never heard of that.
5: Or there's the MILF Marmots. I'd like to fund.
2: Oh, that's very good.
7: That's really good.
5: See, this guy didn't have the creative.
7: Should have called you in.
3: Look at Josh coming out and making marmots, a sentence.
5: Marmots, I'd like to fund.
3: Yeah.
2: Wow. You know, I hope nobody went under a bridge.
4: Yeah, that fund
2: just,
4: part.
2: Just boy, halfway through the word fund.
5: We knew Arnold was weird, but boy, we had no idea.
2: I'll have to apologize to the doctor, the biologist. Well, good luck, sir. Good luck with your Marmots OnlyFans page.
5: Man, I talked to a OnlyFans creator about a week ago. I met this chick, and she was like, oh, yeah, I do that, and I only have like a handful of subscribers. And I go, the problem with OnlyFans now, isn't it that when you, it used to be you'd go on there and you could talk to these people directly.
4: Right.
5: Whether or not you were talking to a guy or a girl, whatever. And now it's all just fake. And she was like, yeah, absolutely. It's when if you go on OnlyFans and you think you're talking to whoever's making those videos, you are talking to her older brother.
4: Yeah, teams of people. Yeah. Yeah.
7: Or AI.
5: Yeah, or AI or an agency.
4: Yeah.
2: So you say older brother is the voice?
5: No, text.
2: Oh, okay.
4: Yeah, it's like instant message.
5: So chatting.
3: Yeah. Have you ever talked to an AI on a customer helpline? Have you ever talked to an AI person and they, hi, how may I help you today?
2: Yeah.
3: And then you sure. Give them the topic and they go, I'll look that up for you. And then you hear computer keys.
2: That's fake.
3: Well, no, but then you hear...
5: Oh, they've actually put in type faking?
7: Yeah, they do a fake typing.
3: Yeah, they do fake
5: typing. Oh, not that weird.
4: That's what I hear, yeah.
5: Wow.
3: Yeah. Like, oh, I really believe this is a person entering my topic for a
5: That's interesting, because I don't need to be fooled.
4: No, but do you appreciate the effort?
5: No,
7: but it sounds like they're typing on like a Commodore 64. It doesn't even sound like they're typing on a modern.
2: To make it authentic, they give it a very heavy, unfamiliar accent.
3: I'm sorry.
5: He pumped the brakes.
4: He did.
5: Went with unfamiliar.
6: He did pump the brakes.
3: I'm with them on that.
5: I know it's tough.
3: There's an accent out there. They change it like this a little bit. And I don't know where they're from, but boy, good luck. I know I've been overdrawn and my card was stolen. And every minute.
2: So this sounds it sounds like Lawrence Welk back in the day.
3: Yes.
2: Okay, well.
3: Wasn't he from North Dakota or something?
2: Yeah. We have coming up in the news, is that a body in the suitcase?
3: Or are you glad to see
2: a dead one? We have, this is kind of an interesting thing coming out of London, plans to limit so-called vertical drinking. Mm-hmm. Do you know what vertical drinking is?
6: Yeah.
3: While you're standing?
2: Drinking while standing up. Yeah. We'll find out what that's all about. And we have the sex map. It's just been released from the sex toy retailer Love Honey. What geographical regions have what particular proclivities
5: in the toy and in the world of toys
2: In the world of just all that sort of all that sort of stuff? For example, what city tends to buy the largest condoms?
5: Wow!
2: And boy, that's a surprise. I'll tell you what.
3: Tokyo, is it?
2: I appreciate that joke very
3: much. Thank you very much.
2: it's not Tokyo.
3: Okay, yeah.
2: But I'm surprised at what it is. Also, we have the most popular lube flavors. Anyone want to guess?
3: Oh. Chocolate.
7: Strawberry.
2: Strawberry it is, Mr. Oskey. I knew you'd come through.
5: you freak.
2: We're coming right back to the O'Reilly Auto Parts Studios. This is the Bob and Tom Show.
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4: 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In Sedona today, some sunshine, though. Watch for an afternoon or evening thunderstorm, the high 91. In Chino Valley today, sunshine giving way to clouds with an afternoon or evening thunderstorm, the high 90. And in Flagstaff today, a blend of clouds and sunshine, a stray shower this morning, a couple of scattered showers and thunderstorms this afternoon and evening, the high 83.
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5: Hello.
2: Hello, Pat Godwin.
6: Hey, Chick.
2: There's Jeff Oskey.
6: Hey, man.
2: There's Josh Arnold.
6: Chick.
2: Yes, sir. There's Ace Cosby.
7: Howdy.
2: How do you do? Hello, Tom. Got a bunch of people here. We're going to check in with the news scene.
7: Yeah, a bunch of people.
2: With Miss Jess Hooker. Once again, you can vote on what you want Jess to cook on our show next week by going to bobandtom.com. Place your votes, please. Miss Hooker, what do you got over there?
5: A proposal to limit so-called vertical drinking at some British pubs has turned into a political headache in London.
2: Hmm.
5: Vertical drinking is the bureaucratic way to say drinking while standing up. Usually outdoors as patrons spill into the streets in warmer evenings.
2: I see.
6: So, this seems like a real buzzkill to me.
2: Take it from me. I've tried horizontal drinking. You almost drown.
6: Oh, yeah. It can be difficult. It can be difficult.
2: Well, I mean, and vertical drinking often leads to horizontal canoodling.
6: Mm. Oh. The old horizontal mambo.
2: Yeah.
6: Mm. Oh, boy.
2: Oh, boy, indeed. So we'll see what happens. It seems like an odd thing to want to get rid of.
5: The proposal from Westminster City Council aims to reduce noise and disorderly behavior by encouraging bars and restaurants to serve more people at their tables.
7: Oh, no. Bloody likely.
6: If there's a bar with an outdoor sort of standing area, that's where I'm at.
5: Yeah.
6: I love that. Yeah. Especially on a summer night.
2: Yeah. In the streets of London?
6: Yes.
2: We'll see. We'll see how far this thing gets. What else you got?
7: You never know. You might, bump into J.K. Rowling.
6: Yes. Can I interrupt real quick? I had an incident this morning, and I can't get it out of my head, and I'm wondering if I'm the jerk or if this other guy's the jerk.
7: Well, first of all, no matter what the situation is, you're a jerk. But go ahead and continue.
6: So I had to stop on the way in. I didn't get much sleep. I needed a Mountain Dew. We no longer carry them here because I'm trying to stay away from them. So I stop at the gas station. I walk in. I look over, there's a man leaning on the counter talking to the attendant.
5: Okay.
6: All right. And I'm like, well, this isn't going to go well. So I grab my Mountain Dew and I'm standing behind the man, and the man is asking, so are you Hindi? Are you Pakistani? Are you Sikh? And you're Sikh? Oh, no wonder you know so much about tobacco. And he's just going on and on and on, talking to this guy who's just nodding to him. And finally I go, hey, are you going to wrap it up anytime soon?
7: Oh!
6: It's always 0 to 80 with Husky.
7: Hey, are you going to wrap it up anytime soon?
6: So he keeps talking to this guy, and I think he doesn't hear me. And I go, hey, are you going to wrap it up? He goes, yeah, calm down.
5: Uh-oh.
6: Oh, boy. And I go, hey, I got a job. I gotta get to. And he goes, a lot of people have jobs. I go, yeah, but not all of them are stuck behind some jackass who won't shut up.
7: Oh,
6: what Jeff. Did he say? He asked me if I wanted to fight.
7: You
6: want to
7: fight?
6: Yeah. And I go, yeah, I'll meet you outside. So he goes outside, and I pay for my drink, and I go out, and I ran to my car and sped away. Now, am I the jerk, or is he the jerk?
2: Maybe you could have worded it more delicately.
5: Yeah.
2: Excuse me, as fascinating as this cultural inquiry that you're making
7: is. No, that's not it.
6: 4:30 in the morning.
2: Perhaps I could pay for this.
7: Wouldn't you be terrified, though, of a guy who would say, you want to go outside? Just as good. Calm and as flat.
6: I would have pummeled this man.
1: Oh. There's a chance I would have laughed because it's so, to me, that's just so last measure.
6: Oh, yeah.
5: Yeah.
1: But I would have, I would not have addressed the man the way you did.
5: Jeff, your road rage sent you into therapy.
6: Right.
5: Right. We need to work on your anger management still.
6: All right.
5: That's the bigger issue. You are a sweet, kind man. Until you run into a stranger.
6: How much talking do you get to do at the register before it's the next person's turn?
1: No, I get it. He, yes, in an ideal world, he would have seen you and said, oh, go ahead and check out and stepped aside for a second.
5: I think it's the attendant's responsibility. He should have acknowledged
6: you. Well, and the attendant was doing the look around him, like, I see you. Oh, okay. I'm just waiting for this guy to get out of the way.
1: Yeah.
6: Like, the attendant gave me the smile.
2: Were you paying cash?
6: No, I was using card.
2: Oh, okay. I was going to say, throw $3 on the table
6: right.
2: and walk
6: no,
2: out.
6: I had no.
7: He's got a card. He has a job, remember?
1: This has happened to me. I just go, oh, hey, man, I'm just going to sneak in front of you real quick while you guys are chatting and get
6: checked
1: out.
6: Well, no, he was still doing transactions. Like, he then had to pay for his stuff.
1: Oh.
6: And he had change in his pocket. He counted out rather slowly, which, I know what you're doing, mister.
2: So,
5: you see that as a personal attack, though.
6: Oh, yeah.
7: I think you guys can all back me up on this. There's no one who knows unreasonable anger like I do.
5: Yeah.
7: I don't think anything that... I think you're hitting new heights. I think you've taken the mantle for me as far as being unreasonably angry about
6: something. Yeah, you wouldn't have.
7: Right. No, I wouldn't. I would have probably stood there. Or maybe tried to steal the soda.
5: The loudest sighing of your life.
1: What would you have done, Pat?
8: Well, I was going to tell Jeff, you need anger management. Here's the good news. I'm your therapist.
6: Oh, yeah?
8: Right, so let me walk you through this.
6: Okay. I'm ready.
7: There you go.
8: You hear a fight, that's a trigger. Boom. You get out there, you're all bluff. He's going to back down. You feel like a better man when you walk away.
6: Yeah, I did. He walked over to what he would call a truck, and he was standing next to
8: it. All bluff, yeah.
6: But, I mean, I would have wailed this. He moved about as fast as Ace. I would have wailed this man. Oh, I would have just pummeled him. I did him a favor by leaving the situation.
1: No reason to drag Ace into
5: it.
2: Ace is a notoriously slow driver. What if the guy pulled out a gun and shot you?
6: Oh, well, then all of my dreams come true.
1: Right.
2: Well, all for a Mountain Dew.
8: You're in two classes now.
2: Why don't you buy yourself a couple of Mountain Dews and keep them in the car?
6: Honestly, this is the first Mountain Dew I've had in months.
5: He's trying to quit. We stopped carrying leaded Mountain Dew here. It's too much. You guys don't need it.
6: Right.
5: I'm not buying it anymore.
6: I've been on water all the time.
1: Nice.
2: Okay. All right. Well, I'm glad you're okay.
6: But so the rule is I'm the jerk here.
1: Well,
2: you could have been more delicate.
6: Okay.
5: So what would you have done if he would have got shot this morning and didn't come to work? How would you have addressed that?
7: Read anything about Eric Bieniemy going back.
1: Can we amend this a little bit? Was he shot and killed or was he shot and wounded?
5: Just shot and wounded.
1: We'd be laughing.
7: Yes. I'd laugh. Yeah. Really
1: I would expect
7: hard.
1: If I get shot and wounded, I'd expect you guys to laugh.
5: Yeah.
2: Yeah.
7: Man, that's gotta hurt though, right? Get shot?
2: Fortunately none of those things transpired.
5: Yes.
1: Did you forget the bullet's also hot? So it's entered your body and now it's burning you.
7: How do you feel about people who say, "Oh man, that feels like I've gotten shot." And they
1: unless
7: never
1: you're 50
7: shot.
1: Cent.
7: Yeah, yeah.
1: I'm not. Yeah.
2: I guess I would turn it into a kind of a moral lesson. This will teach you to drink Mountain Dew, you hillbilly.
1: Right.
2: Okay, let's move forward. We have to take a break. These are the O'Reilly Auto Parts Studios. 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

0: Boston 2-1. The loss to Sonny Gray, who was 14-2. The Dallas Cowboys gave defensive tackle Quinnen Williams a 3-year extension worth just over $100 million guaranteed. In the WNBA, Seattle ended an 11-game losing streak, beating Chicago. Atlanta sent Toronto to its 9th straight loss.
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1: Hello.
0: Hello, Pat Godwin.
2: Hello, chick.
0: There's Jeff Hoske.
3: Hey, man.
0: Trying to have a fight in the hallway right now. I don't know what that's all about. There's Josh Arnold.
4: Hi.
0: Ace Cosby.
5: Hello.
0: I'm Chick. Hello. Hello, Tom's looking. I'm not kidding. I look over at Tom to say hello.
1: I just
0: smashed. And he was looking at his elbow.
4: I just hit my funny bone really hurt.
3: Oh, boy.
0: They should be laughing. Huh?
1: There's no feeling like that.
0: Yeah. It's like an electrical
4: shock. I got a question about this whole Oske thing. So once again, Mr. Oske is coming into work today.
0: He's out in the with the public. He's
4: trying to quit Mountain Dew, probably in an effort to save your teeth, I'm guessing. And so you stop and briefly explain what's going on.
3: Well, I stop at a 24-hour convenient mart, which you know how those kind of are.
1: Sure.
3: And when I walked in, there was a guy posted up at the register, elbows on counter. He was there talking.
4: He's a customer.
3: Yes, he's a customer. He's obviously
4: now,
1: lonely.
4: Part of the thing that I'm having a problem with, and I've done some research during the break here, the guy was asking this gentleman if he was a Sikh or a...
3: Yeah, or a Shiite or Pakistani, and the guy is like, I'm Sikh. And he goes, then no wonder you know so much about tobacco.
4: So he's being sarcastic then?
3: No, I think he was being serious.
4: Sikhs are not allowed to smoke.
3: Oh, I don't know the Sikh. I don't know.
4: Was the guy wearing a turban?
3: Yes.
4: Okay.
3: He was.
4: That's who wears the turbans.
3: But the guy
4: You know
3: was,
4: why they wear turbans, by the way?
3: Why?
4: Because underneath they don't cut their hair.
3: Oh, okay.
4: Did you know that?
3: No.
4: That's what's under that baby.
3: Hair?
4: Yeah, that'd be cool.
3: Well, unless they were
4: like,
3: you.
4: If I were a Sikh, no one would know. Yeah, that'd be cool. Hey, underneath my turban, I got 10 feet of hair.
0: Welcome to Confused White People.
4: that's the whole thing with the turban.
3: Are you going to convert just so you can wear the turban?
1: Yeah, get rid of that cowboy hat.
4: I don't think a turban's a good look for me.
3: Oh.
4: I'm not sure I can pull that off.
3: I'm sure someone will send us a picture of that very shortly.
0: I would love, yes.
4: So in any and then it this
3: any escalates. Event, the guy is dumpy. He looks like me, only at a worse part of life than me. He's in maroon sweatpants, which
4: this is not our Sikh friend. This is the customer, and he's blabbing away,
3: and I'm standing behind him for what seems like 5 to 10 minutes, probably 35 to 45 seconds,
0: and he's also mid transaction, so it's not like he's hanging out and can step to the side.
3: Exactly.
0: He's counting change slowly.
3: And the Sikh man acknowledges me. He looks around the gentleman and like nods ahead like, hey, as soon as this guy's done.
4: That'd be a good radio name, by the way. I'm Sikh man. I got my turban and my headphones ready to rock.
3: I just asked the guy, I was like, hey, are you going to wrap it up anytime soon? And he kept talking. And after about another 45 seconds, I was like, hey, are you going to wrap it up? Some of us have a job. And he goes, yeah, a lot of people have jobs. And I said, yeah, but not all of them are stuck behind you while they're trying to get to work. And I may have called him a jackass. But then he pulled out change and cash to pay, and he slowly counted the change.
1: Yeah.
3: He knew what he was doing.
0: Yeah.
1: Sure.
0: Sticking it, what he was doing.
3: Yeah.
0: Sticking it.
4: You should have said, I could have flown to Pakistan and back.
1: When's the last time you were in a physical fight?
3: Oh, never.
1: Never? Oh, so you just talk a lot.
3: Oh, yeah. I know when to shut up. I take it right to that edge, and then I run.
4: Okay. Well, we can move forward. I'm glad you're okay. Glad you got your... Now, did you drink your Mountain Dew already?
0: He's nursing it. Yeah.
4: Okay.
3: About halfway through it.
4: No ice or anything?
3: No. It's cold.
4: Okay.
0: It's nice. It's 20 degrees.
4: Is it hit the spot?
0: Our studio.
4: Okay.
3: Yeah.
0: Oh, yeah.
3: You can feel it rut in your teeth.
4: Okay, very good. Miss Jess Hooker is sitting over there. She's at the Bob and Tom News Desk. What's happening?
1: Australian police called off a homicide investigation after the body turned out to be a lifelike sex doll.
0: Oh, boy.
4: Again.
1: Members of the public had found an abandoned suitcase on the side of the road in a remote town, then opened it up and found what appeared to be the remains of a human body.
0: Ah!
1: Police established a crime scene, but forensic examiners later determined that the item located in the bag was a sex doll wearing clothing with hair and a nose piercing.
0: I just looked it up. Do you know what Australian police are called?
1: No.
0: They're often called coppers, which I love because it's sort of old school.
4: Yeah.
0: And jacks.
1: Oh, okay. Huh. Hmm. All right.
0: Here come the jacks.
4: Oh, really?
0: That's
4: cool. We get this. We have stories like this every now and then, where they'll see a body floating in the river, and it turns out to be a sex doll.
1: Yeah.
0: Yeah.
4: And I've got an answer for this problem.
1: Okay.
4: Do you know how those fire departments have a place you can bring a baby that you're going to abandon?
1: Yes.
4: They should have a larger window, like a larger drawer for sex dolls. Mm. You pull up to the fire department, live babies here.
0: Live babies here. It's a bait store.
4: Dead sex dolls here. That way, so when one of these guys either gets a real girlfriend or whatever, he can get rid of the sex doll.
2: I've never wondered more than this moment. What are you thinking?
1: And they could use them for training purposes at the fire station.
0: Oh, I'm not giving CPR to a used sex doll.
2: Yes.
4: But we ran her mouth. We ran her mouth through the dishwasher. It's dishwasher safe, you know.
3: Do you think the nose ring came on the sex doll, or did they add that later?
1: I think it was an upsell. Yeah, I think that. I think you got to choose. You got to build your own doll.
0: But you're right. There are guys out there that probably style their sex doll.
1: Yes, 100%.
5: Absolutely.
0: That never occurred to me.
1: Yeah.
4: So, like, Build-A-Bear.
0: So at one point, at night, he could look over and his sex doll's watching TV with him, and she's in curlers.
1: Yeah.
5: Oh yeah.
2: Oh yeah. There you go.
4: Hilarious.
5: We had this story up in Lake Michigan. You had this story about a year or so ago.
0: You got a song about it?
5: I might. Why would I bring it up?
3: Can we hear it?
5: Yeah, of course.
0: Yeah. Can.
4: Grab that guitar.
5: You asked me nice. You begged me. Yeah, that's why I brought it up. Lake Michigan. We thought she was dead, saw the back of her head. Is it a naked girl, bobbing and bloated? We brought her ashore, she was dressed like a hooler.

0: she looked so surprised, mouth open, wide eyes, and we figured out she was just plastic. I took her home and gave her some air. In the bedroom, that sex doll's fantastic.
1: Fantastic.
2: Well, thank you very much, Pat. Pat Godwin, by the way, live and in person down the road at the Astra Theater in Jasper, Indiana, coming up Saturday, August 22nd. AstraTheater.com for tickets. Thanks to our friends at The Razor 94.5, bringing Patty G into town for a live show. Well, now, what's coming up in the news? Give me the teaser.
3: We have more nudity.
1: Hey!
3: Yeah, can't go wrong there.
4: A little T&A.
1: Yeah.
4: More tea. No, more A.
3: Sex toys. It's a poll? Preference? Shopping preference.
0: A poll can be used?
2: And interestingly enough, Josh has just hit on the essence of one of the stories. When you said, what you just said, more T&A, then you said more T, more A.
3: Oh, yeah.
2: There is a new study that has just come out about which do men prefer, T or
1: See,
2: A?
1: No, you know what? I've been asking this question for 10 years, it feels like. When did this country go from boobs to butts? But we have.
3: Yeah.
1: Absolutely.
4: I think we don't underestimate the power of Sir Mix-a-Lot.
3: That's where I think it started.
1: Maybe so.
2: Well, we'll see when we return to the O'Reilly Auto Parts studios. Now, before we move on, is any other interesting things on the way?
3: Oh, yeah. There's... what else can we do? There is a lot of sex news today, more than usual.
4: Good sex news? Or?
3: Yeah, we have a puppy dog with a new friend.
4: That's not sex news, is it?
3: No, but I was...
0: What kind of segue was
5: the
0: that?
5: Dog having
4: You're
5: sex with?
4: Okay. You're listening to awkward segues.
3: No, how about fecal transplants, too? Also not sex news.
1: and by the way, fecal transplants back?
3: Yeah, two stories. Yeah.
2: Yeah. Well, are you a donor?
1: Wakes me out every time we do it.
2: Are you a donor? Okay.
1: I'm not talking to you.
2: Right now.
1: You broke my heart.
2: Let's talk about your money. 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
1: Hey, welcome back to the Bob and Tom Show. We're in the O'Reilly Auto Parts Studios. At the news desk, it's Jess Hooker.
2: Hello.
1: There's Pat Godwin.
3: Hey, chick.
1: Hey. There's Jeff Oske.
4: Hey, man.
1: Hey. Oske's got that that Superman curl in his forehead, Tom. Check that out.
5: Oh, yeah.
1: Oh, yeah. That's right. Look at that head of hair, Tom.
2: So
1: look.
2: Pretty.
1: That's luxurious hair is what that is.
5: How many of the superheroes have beards, though? I mean...
1: Oh, I don't think any. I don't think any. Maybe a Green Lantern.
4: Yeah, maybe Aquaman.
5: Yeah, does Aquaman?
6: Thor did in one of the movies.
1: Well, yeah. Momoa has a beard, but I didn't think they...
6: I don't remember if he does for Aquaman.
1: He refused. I think he does. Chick, I've got a lot of pictures of Jason Momoa if you'd like to see them.
6: If the polo people yes. don't look at you today
1: what?
6: And put you in their next catalog...
1: Is that right?
6: You are mm-hmm. the epitome of, like, the what's solid the color button-down polo will never go out of style, and you're one of the reasons why.
1: That's right. Wait a minute. Hang on. Here's my catalog photo.
6: Oh, yes.
5: Thanks.
6: Yeah.
5: That's very nice.
1: I'm checking the time.
4: A little forced.
1: There's Ace. Hi, Tom. Go ahead.
5: A couple quick things. We have a great dog story today.
2: No sex. Just...
5: And it leads to another video that I want to turn people onto in case you haven't seen it. But go ahead, Jess.
2: A golden retriever from New York has regained her spark thanks to an unlikely friendship with a duck.
6: Oh, that's cute.
2: Owners Justin and Tori Canarelli told CBS News that their dog named Barley began having seizures a couple years ago.
1: Hey, Barley, we got to do something about this dog, huh?
2: While medication stopped her seizures, the family found it changed Barley's personality dramatically.
5: I bet.
6: Aww.
2: That all changed when the couple brought home a duck named Louie.
1: It's an actual duck, not a squeaky duck.
2: It's a real duck.
1: Son of a gun.
2: Mrs. Canarelli said Barley started smiling again, she started wagging her tail, and she started having a personality again.
6: Well, that's sweet.
2: Yeah.
5: Yeah, but that aww. Led to, there's a photograph of Barley, a beautiful, beautiful golden retriever, and there she is playing with the duck.
6: They're playing, the duck loves her, she loves the duck.
1: Here's what's going to happen. At one point, Barley, the golden, is going to nip at the duck. What was the duck's name?
2: Louie,
1: and he's Barley is going to get a taste of duck meat, and the next thing you know, there's going to be feathers.
5: Oh no! That's so sweet. So silly.
6: It is silly and fun.
5: I
6: love that.
5: It reminded me. Have you ever seen the video of the guy that his golden retriever has his favorite toy is this duck? It's about the size of a real duck, but it's a very specific design, and the guy dresses up in a suit that is identical to the duck suit.
1: I've seen what you're talking about, but it's a Gumby thing.
5: Yeah, here I think we have the video. Okay, there's the dog.
2: Yeah. Okay.
5: The dog he's got his little duck toys, very happy.
1: Very happy.
5: And then they get him a whole bunch of identical duck toys, and then the owner of the dog walks in dressed like the duck. The dog goes crazy. He's so happy. Look at that tail.
2: Yeah.
5: You could power a city if you could get the energy on that tail. This guy's gone to so much trouble because this is an identical duck suit to the little ducks that they have.
6: Oh, I like their house. It's nice.
5: His favorite toy. It is a nice place.
2: That's so sweet. Fun. What a sweet thing to do.
5: Isn't that a great?
2: Yeah.
5: And then the duck goes and gets the little duck and runs over to the big duck. Look what I've got. I've got your kid here. So sweet.
1: That's a nice
5: happy story.
1: That's the highest compliment a dog can give you if they bring you their toy.
6: Yeah.
2: Yeah.
4: Oh, really?
1: They don't own much, but that's theirs.
2: They'll give you what they can.
1: Yeah, they want to show it to you. Yeah.
6: That's very sweet.
2: My dad had a pet duck when he was a kid.
1: Oh, no kidding.
2: Yeah, his name was Dobie Gillis. That's what they called him. Yeah.
1: There you go. There you go, Tom.
6: I guess Dobie didn't have the goatee, did he?
5: No, Maynard G. Gretsch had the goatee.
1: Yeah, man.
2: Yeah.
5: The G stood for Walter, famously.
7: Yeah. We had a duck with our chickens for about 3 days.
2: They say you're
7: called
2: supposed
7: Quackers.
2: To.
7: There's,
6: why not?
5: Go what happened to him?
7: Quackers got eaten.
5: Oh, the coyotes?
7: I think it was raccoon.
6: Mm. Oh, boy.
1: There's something online that said how to pick up a duck. There's a video.
6: Well, first you buy it a drink.
7: Yeah.
1: No.
7: Then bread.
1: You're behind a duck. Here's how to pick up a duck.
6: Oh.
1: And he tries to come at it from the front. He goes, no, no, no. Come at it from the back. And you pick up a duck.
5: Okay, makes sense.
1: Congratulations. You've picked up a duck. That's how. That's what it says.
5: But that's today's sweet story.
2: That is sweet.
5: And now we return to the world of other things. What have you got over there?
2: Global sex toy retailer Love Honey has launched an interactive sex map that reveals the intimate shopping preferences of major cities and small towns nationwide.
7: Why are you snitching? Keep that to yourself.
2: The sexiest state in America is?
1: Utah.
2: Vermont.
1: Vermont? Vermont. No, Virginia.
2: Because they make the most overall sex toy purchases. That's what that's based on.
6: Interesting.
2: Yeah.
1: Vermont.
2: The sexiest city in America is Boston. The kinkiest city, which means they have the most bondage purchases, is Arlington, Virginia.
5: Right there by Washington, D.C. That makes sense.
6: It kind of does.
1: Yeah. Well, Virginia's for lovers, right?
6: Yep.
5: Well, you know, Washington is.
2: Okay. What city would you guess has the most lingerie purchases?
6: Oh, boy. I don't know.
2: If I didn't have this in front of me, I would guess Vegas.
6: Okay.
2: Or Atlanta, because of the strip clubs.
6: All right.
2: But we're wrong. It's Fairfax, Virginia.
6: How odd.
1: Virginia's going crazy.
6: Could there be one person skewing that?
7: Yeah.
2: Oh, maybe.
6: Well, I mean, well, how is that?
2: The most role play purchases overall came from customers in New York City. Jersey City, New Jersey leads in French maid outfits.
7: That's still a thing.
2: Yeah, I think it's always a thing.
6: I've never had that in real life. Role playing is not really
2: dressed like a French maid, right?
6: Oh, I did dress like a French maid for one Halloween. Yeah, yeah.
1: That is a hot picture. I mean, that's a funny picture.
6: Oh yeah, thank you.
1: Yes.
6: But I get it.
2: Yeah.
6: Yvette in the movie Clue imprinted on me.
2: Oh, okay. Yeah. Reston, Virginia earned the distinction of buying the most nipple clamps.
5: Oh, Virginia, really?
6: Wow.
2: Yeah, they're busy.
1: Virginia's
7: well, that would
1: killing.
7: Go with the bondage stuff.
6: Yeah.
2: Badger, Minnesota buys the largest condoms.
5: That's a shock.
2: I don't know.
7: The Badgers have such huge penises?
1: They do.
5: Badger, Minnesota.
1: It's 30 times their body weight.
5: I wonder if that's one guy again.
2: That's that farm-fed boy.
6: Yeah. Okay. Yeah, that's your...
2: Sorry.
3: I'm not sure what I'm supposed to do with that.
6: That's your beef eating, whole milk drinking.
3: That's right.
6: Hog swinging farm.
3: That serial killer strength you hear about.
2: The city that purchases the most fantasy dildos is Shamrock, Texas.
3: Hold it.
5: Yo,
3: I'm out.
2: Okay.
3: What's a fantasy dildo?
6: We've looked at them before.
2: It's
6: They're
2: usually
6: like,
2: mythical, sci-fi. Yeah. Demons, tentacles,
6: dragons,
2: aliens,
6: dragons.
3: Oh, like
6: a unicorn
3: like
6: horn.
3: A cat toy or something on the end. Yeah.
6: Oh,
3: yeah,
6: they're awful looking.
2: Yeah.
6: You can buy dragon wieners.
7: Yeah.
6: And they're like popular.
2: That's Are they, so funny.
5: Can they be used?
6: Yeah. That's.
2: Is it a Game of Thrones thing?
6: It's that and all that stuff. Yep,
2: yeah. Okay.
6: Ugh.
2: Colorado Springs, Colorado. They purchase the most penis molding kits.
1: What?
6: I mean, I've seen those. I saw those on a Real Sex episode where they were making them at a factory.
7: Right. Yeah. But could it just be two?
6: I know. Like, that's the thing.
7: Like how many are being sold nationwide?
6: Even 20?
7: Right.
2: Yeah. The most popular lube flavors are...
6: Lube flavors.
1: Well, Jeff
5: nailed it already.
1: He ruined it for us.
2: Well, Jeff, you guessed the first one, but there's four other ones after that.
1: Oh, banana?
5: Mint? Jeff, you guessed strawberry.
7: Yeah. Mm-hmm.
1: Is banana on the list?
2: Banana is not on the list.
6: Bubble gum?
2: Bubble gum is number two.
3: What? Bubble gum is number two.
5: That's disturbing.
3: You freak.
7: No.
2: Followed by cherry, peach, and birthday cake. Hey, Richland, Washington prioritizes women's pleasure by buying the most female orgasm enhancers.
6: All right.
1: Wait a minute.
7: Where's that?
1: It's possible.
2: The female orgasm? Is that what you're asking?
1: It's possible to enhance an orgasm? What do you got a hold of there?
2: You just give it to her. Yeah,
1: there you go.
2: No.
1: All right.
2: Davis, California buys the most fleshlights.
1: I've never had one of those, but I have been curious.
2: Another thing I've thrown away multiple of here is fleshlights.
1: Fleshlights?
2: Yeah.
5: What?
2: Yes.
6: Well, they're similar to fleshlights, and they're samples given to us from a...
2: Yeah.
5: Oh, okay.
2: Yeah, but then Somehow they become unwrapped and end up in your guys' drawer in the men's room.
3: Tom was concerned there are people hanging in the hallway with the
6: flashlight. You're making your way through the hallway, heaven.
3: Ho, ho, ho, hey, sorry. I didn't mean to bother
6: This one's good. Yeah. I like the one I'm using.
3: Yeah.
5: And then
2: lastly, Dover Air Force Base in Delaware purchases the most sex dolls.
3: What?
2: Yeah, that makes sense.
5: Air Force
6: Base? How are allowed?
2: Yeah, I don't know. I mean, what?
3: The air base? We got to get these.
6: These flyboys want their sex dolls.
5: What happened? Couldn't we get some round-heeled hookers for these flyboys? They're defending our country. Come on. The horniest.
6: Always close. They have
5: a list for the horniest home in America. Pat, congratulations.
3: He's very horny.
2: My apartment. Always horny.
6: So horny.
5: I wonder if there's a breakdown of lubricant flavors by state.
2: Mm.
5: And I wonder if it's like a peach. Is peach in Georgia?
6: Right. Tennessee's is Nashville hot chicken lube.
5: Indiana would be a tenderloin.
6: Yeah.
3: Mm. I lived in Atlanta. Tenderloin. I'd be sick of peaches, I would think. No? Well,
5: That actually leads to a similar survey in England. Do you have that story?
2: Not the big butts one. Let's see. What is the other one? Sorry. Love Honey's 20. I know. God, get it together, Jess. Love Honey's 2026 sex map also reveals that the city of Harrogate in the UK buys the biggest dildos in the country.
3: Size queens everywhere.
2: Yeah. The average dildo purchased in the town measures.
6: I can't be filled.
2: 7.35 inches.
3: 7.3? That's not bad.
2: That's average, right?
6: For a dildo, you would think that would be about average.
2: Right, yeah. I don't know.
5: I meet a lot of dudes buy them. It's, what's the name of that town? Saurashanshire.
3: Yes.
2: All right. Here, more news. New research suggests women's backsides play a bigger role in a male's physical attraction than her breasts.
3: Yeah. Yeah. I would think.
2: Everybody in here ass guy, boob guy? If you had to pick, which one are you?
8: It's all the eyes, Jess. Yeah. You know, it's all in the eyes.
2: Yeah, give me a break,
3: man. Amazingly sensitive is what happened.
6: Oh, boy. I guess I'm going ass.
2: Yeah, if you had to choose.
6: Yeah.
2: You have to choose one or the other. Which one is it?
6: Ass.
2: Ass. Yeah.
5: So they're saying ass? That this
3: behind,
5: is
3: Josh,
5: a scientific survey concludes that
2: most men in the study rated both features as important, but researchers found a distinct group of men who strongly preferred the butts and no comparable group that preferred the breasts alone.
6: Not comparable at all to it.
2: No, that's what it's saying.
5: But can't you squeeze two breasts together and make them look like a butt?
2: If that's what you're into.
6: Kind of, yes.
3: Whatever you say, Tom, and that's okay.
6: Let me turn your boobs into a butt.
2: Yeah. According to the evolutionary frameworks, these features provided ancestral males with visual cues about a potential mate's nutritional status, developmental stability, and fertility.
6: What's the term ancestral males mean?
3: Males, ancestor,
2: Cavemen.
3: The ancestors who are male.
5: Through evolution.
6: Sorry, I missed the...
5: Through evolution, it seems that men have made this preference.
3: Great-great-great-grandpa Fergus liked the behind.
5: So through natural selection...
2: Yeah.
3: Behinds have carried forward.
6: I half listened to that and then...
2: That's okay.
6: Just jumped to a conclusion that it was some new woke term that would anger me.
2: Oh, no.
5: Are there any celebratory songs about the front? I mean, obviously, Baby's Got Back certainly is.
2: Oh, you mean about the breast?
5: Yeah.
6: To a certain extent, Fergie's My Lovely Lady Lumps.
2: Yeah.
6: Yeah. My Humps. Humps.
5: Oh, yeah, yeah.
6: Which is never...
3: The Bloodhound Gang?
6: I never found that sexy at all.
2: No, that's weird.
6: And I find her sexy, but not...
3: Isn't the Bloodhound Gang like Hooray for Boobies or something? Isn't that
6: That's the name of the album, I think.
8: Yeah. What does the My Milkshake Brings the Boys to the Yard? Is that something different?
6: Milkshake should be boobs, right?
8: I thought that was boobs.
3: Thought that was a butt.
2: Oh, see, I thought it was like, I thought it was
3: jiggling
2: like
3: a butt shake.
2: Yeah, I thought
6: that makes butt milkshake. You would think boobs,
7: right?
6: That's where the milk come from.
3: Oh yeah,
8: lemonade round the corner.
3: Look at these.
6: You're a lemonade fan.
5: Hey, are you getting back to the old?
3: You want to be peed on? You're disgusting.
5: Are you getting back to the...
8: I just said half of it.
5: Around the corner fudge is made, that thing?
8: Yeah.
5: That's certainly a classic. But yeah, there's no equivalent to... you've got big butts. What is it? I like big butts and I cannot lie.
2: Yeah.
5: Okay.
2: I think the Kardashians had something to do with
6: it,
2: too.
6: Well, J-Lo, yeah.
7: Cardi B, Megan Thee Stallion.
6: J-Lo was kind of the first, though, yes?
8: Yeah.
2: She kind of brought it back.
6: Yeah.
2: Yeah, around again. Yeah, I don't...
5: Well, coming up, we have Today in History, a very exciting day. Also, we have another weird story about the world of fecal transplantation. I know most of us are donors here.
2: Gross.
5: It says right there in your driver's license. This is a weird... there are two of them, and they're rather unusual.
6: You want to stop talking about boobs and butts so we can talk about poop?
3: Yeah.
8: What kind of man are you?
5: No, I was stalling.
3: A part of me died when he decided to be interested in fecal transplants.
5: No, I was stalling so I could hear just a little bit of this.
9: I like...

0: care to explain to me what sprung means?
1: I'm fully aware of what.
0: Is that right?
1: Yeah, yeah, yeah.
2: Did you say you're fully erect?
3: Uh-oh.
2: The song gets you erect?
1: Coming up, we have exciting things in the world of news.
0: Didn't we just do coming up?
1: Including the Perseid Peak Street. I was stalling.
0: And the fecal transplant.
1: Waiting
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19: 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I'm Chief Meteorologist Kevin Williams with your 96.7 The Wolf AccuTrack weather. In Sedona today, some sunshine, though. Watch for an afternoon or evening thunderstorm, the high 91. In Chino Valley today, sunshine giving way to clouds with an afternoon or evening thunderstorm, the high 90. And in Flagstaff today, a blend of clouds and sunshine, a stray shower this morning, a couple of scattered showers and thunderstorms this afternoon and evening, the high 83.
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0: Welcome back to the Bob and Tom Show. We're in the O'Reilly Auto Parts Studios. Jess Hooker at the news desk.
21: Hello.
0: Hello. There's Pat Godwin.
22: Hey, Chick.
0: Hey. There's Jeff Oskey.
23: Hi, Chick.
0: Hello. There's Josh Arnold.
24: Hi there.
0: There's Ace Cosby.
25: Hello.
0: I'm Chick McGee. Hello, Tom. Deep in thought.
1: Well, we got onto a bizarre, incredibly boring topic, but it got me thinking. Chick, you iron your shirts every now and then. Right. And you ever?
0: I don't know. Not since I found this delivery, pickup and delivery dry cleaners. I can't get enough.
1: Yeah. I was ironing a linen shirt the other day.
0: Oh, you can't keep up with linen, though. It's ridiculous.
24: Yeah, that's a quixotic battle.
1: Oh, but it's in really hot. It's really.
0: Stephen Linen should be ashamed of himself for inventing the linen shirt.
1: In really hot weather, there's nothing better than linen. In any event, I didn't notice it when I bought the shirt, but it had those little plastic inserts in the collar.
0: Yeah. Stays, I believe.
1: I don't know what they're called. So I wanted to see, can you buy those? And
21: yeah.
1: Of course,
21: sure.
1: Like everything else
21: they're
1: in the world.
21: Bulk.
1: Yeah. You can buy a 3-pack of shirt collar plastic inserts.
24: Like 3 pair?
1: Yeah.
24: Wow.
1: Yeah, for $12.
24: Oh, no, gosh, that seems high.
21: Did you say 3?
24: Yeah, 3 pair.
21: Oh, so no, six. There's no, this is like 50.
24: Yeah, that's what I would think. So three for 12, those must be nice.
0: They only sell them an odd number, so you have to kick up.
24: Isn't that always the way?
0: Isn't that the way?
9: This is a 100 collar stays for $15.
24: Yeah, those are probably lesser.
1: But they also I don't know, they make magnetic ones?
9: Mm-hmm.
0: Well, yeah.
24: What's that about?
1: Yeah, no kidding.
9: You can have your name put on them?
1: What?
24: I didn't even know anybody could see them.
9: They can't. They can't.
1: That's weird.
0: Maybe.
1: How bored do you have to be to go, I spent the last 20 minutes putting my logo on my collar plastic inserts.
9: Yeah. Just
1: everything is out there. There's got to be a factory in China where someone goes in every day.
24: What they're making.
0: Time to make the inserts.
1: I'm looking forward to next week. We're doing the penis straws again. That's at least fun. Got to go home and tell my 4-year-old daughter, Ming Ming, that... Dad made penis straws all day.
24: Is their 4-year-old daughter a panda bear?
1: Sorry. I forgot all those names.
9: Do you remember when we were talking about how when they answer the phone, they say moshi moshi?
1: Mm-hmm. That's in Japan,
0: mushy,
1: right?
0: Moshi moshi.
9: It's moshi moshi. That means I speak.
24: I like it.
0: Yeah. Moshi moshi.
9: Yeah, that's how they answer the phone.
1: Well, I'm going to speak of history right now, but it's time for our history lesson. Here in the Bob and Tom program. Well, this gets into a controversial issue right off the bat.
24: Yeah, let's fight.
0: Super.
1: 3114 BCE.
0: What? All right. 3114? Well, this isn't accurate. This is a best guess.
1: Well, it's the start of the Mayan long count calendar.
24: Okay.
1: Do you prefer BC or BCE?
24: I'm just a BC guy. Yeah. I mean, whatever. Neither bother me.
1: Okay. BC, of course, before Christ. BCE, before the Common Era.
9: Mm-hmm.
1: For those that
24: follow. Oh, yeah. Then I am a BC guy.
1: Okay. The guy offensive. That was the start of the Mayan calendar. Famously and incorrectly, everyone thought it predicted the world was going to end in 2012. Remember that? But it didn't. A and B, that's not the case. Now, on this date, we'll skip a few thousand years. And on this date in 1885, I'd forgotten about this, $100,000 had to be raised to pay to build a pedestal for the Statue of Liberty.
24: Oh, yeah, thanks a lot, France.
0: Yeah.
24: You couldn't include the pedestal?
1: I guess they figured she'd be lying down.
24: Maybe France went, hey, we didn't know you were going to put it in the middle of a bay.
0: Yeah. We thought she was tall enough.
24: Yeah,
0: I don't know why I'm doing Italian for the French people.
1: Yeah,
0: I'm not sure.
1: The French, they put her in heels.
24: At least they had the courtesy to shave her armpit.
0: She is.
12: Oh, thank goodness.
0: She is wearing sandals, right?
9: Yeah.
24: She is.
9: Yeah.
1: There's a whole famous book about her feet.
9: Oh,
0: it's not so right.
1: Yeah, no, there
24: the
1: is.
24: Hottest book you'll ever read.
1: I'm not serious. I'm completely serious.
24: The only thing they did wrong was that you can't go. You can't squeeze yourself between her toes.
0: That's right.
9: Could you imagine what men would pay if you could?
0: My God.
1: Some of her toes.
0: There's no one that can be into that.
9: Yes, they can. Yeah, huh? Yeah, huh?
0: I refuse to believe that of my fellow men.
1: Let's see now. This is interesting for you, Chick.
0: Yeah.
1: In 1919, the Green Bay Packers Football Club was founded.
0: Okay.
1: Am I correct? Is that the only team owned
0: publicly
1: by...
0: owned? Yeah.
1: Yeah.
24: Mm-hmm. I kind of like that idea.
9: The Browns.
1: Very cool. Yeah.
9: Were the Browns ever? Mm-hmm. No.
1: No.
12: Considering all of our money goes to pay for the stadiums they play in, why shouldn't we own part of the team?
0: Somebody turn his mic off.
1: Okay. Now, in 1919, the Green Bay Packers, those cheesehead hats made of real cheese.
9: Mm.
24: Yes, yes.
1: Yeah. Humid days were rough.
24: Boy, they got smelly.
1: Now, this is a weird story, and I saw this yesterday, and I had to do some homework. In 1973, hip-hop officially born at a birthday party in the Bronx.
9: Hey, say hip-hop again.
1: Hip-hop.
24: He really hits those beats. Yeah.
1: Hip-hop.
24: Hip hop.
0: No, it's like it's the audio equivalent of picking up a cat turd.
9: Yeah.
0: Hip hop. You know, hip hop. That filthy, filthy hip hop.
24: There's a great documentary about that.
1: It was at a birthday party in 1973, and a guy named DJ Cool Herc took out two turntables to extend the drum beats dancers loved, known as the break beat, and that is considered to be the beginning of hip hop.
9: Wow.
1: That differs from hippity hop, of course. which was invented by bunny rabbits many years before.
0: That's right. We're all heading to the barbershop.
1: But it was a birthday party, so I'm sure the first rap was probably, happy birthday, bitch. The hoser in the back. Let's get down.
9: You nailed it.
0: The comments of Tom Griswold. Anyone sitting in the room?
1: Born in 1950, the great Steve Wozniak. Woz. He was, of course, the guy that...
0: You act like you're his friend.
2: Woz! Oh, Woz, baby, Woz!
0: Yeah.
1: He's the guy that had the... He's the guy that did the electronic part of the Mac, et cetera, et cetera.
24: Oh, okay. Oh, I thought he did the song Walk the Dinosaur. Wasn't he part of Woz, Not Woz?
1: Oh, that's yeah. That'd be a great parody band.
0: Great song.
1: I bet Don Woz would be into it. He's a great guy.
0: They do a great version of Papa Was a Rolling Stone, too.
24: That is good.
1: Yeah. Don Woz, if you ever hear an interview with Don Woz...
0: I question his hat wear, but...
1: Anyways, but he's one of these guys, when he's being interviewed, he actually thinks before he speaks.
24: Well, what's that like?
1: I know. I can't do that. I mean, but he'll ask him a question. He'll go, okay. He's a real bright guy.
9: Yeah.
1: A tremendous musician and a Detroit guy. Let's see now. Happy birthday. He's not here with us anymore. Hulk Hogan.
9: Yeah.
24: Terry...
1: Bollea, it says.
9: Oh.
0: Pretty good doc on Netflix about.
24: I haven't watched it yet. Yeah. I'm nervous.
9: Oh, does it bum you out?
0: Oh, it's sad as the day is long. Yeah, yeah.
24: I kind of just want to remember Hulkamania and that.
9: Yeah,
24: it.
9: I know.
2: That's right, brother.
1: What was his move? The atomic something? The atomic flying leg or something?
9: Oh, I don't know.
0: Yeah, the
9: people's elbow was
0: the rock.
9: Yeah, yeah.
1: Viola Davis, actress, born in 1965,
24: and she's good.
0: Her son, cello.
24: Yes,
0: and
9: Maxwell Hooker was born today. Happy birthday, uh-huh. Max!
1: Hey, Max! Happy birthday!
9: Yeah, my son's 23 today.
24: 23.
9: Yeah.
1: Happy birthday, now podcaster Joe Rogan. By the way, I was thinking, if Rogaine worked, which it doesn't, he'd be the guy, because he's got a shaved head. He's bald.
24: Yeah.
1: And
9: is he clean shaven? Like the whole, or just like a tight?
1: Pretty much.
9: Okay.
1: Can you imagine, hi, I'm Joe Rogan for Rogaine, and he comes out, looks like, you know, Mole of the Three Stooges? That'd be a great product. Certainly the most muscular of comedians, wouldn't you say?
24: One of.
1: Who's the most physically fit comedian out there?
2: Carrot Top.
9: Yeah.
17: Oh, that's right. He is bulked up.
9: Good point.
1: Yeah, that's a good answer. Lastly, Chris Hemsworth, actor. Thor, right?
0: Favorite Hemsworth? Chris or Liam? Take your time.
24: I'm going Chris.
0: Yeah, I guess.
9: Yeah?
0: I kind of lean toward Liam.
24: Ah!
0: He makes the smaller movies.
24: Yeah, he does. I mean, I think they're both talented.
1: Very good.
0: I think
24: Liam was with Miley for a while, weren't they?
9: Mm-hmm. Yeah.
0: They should put a cap on
9: married.
2: No, she said that she lost her V to him.
24: Oh. I didn't know that.
2: I just read an article this morning about it.
24: How odd.
0: Yeah. You were
1: how odd that you continued reading?
2: I completed. I was done.
0: Is this why you were in line at the convenience store who were looking for somebody to fight?
1: Okay. Coming up in the world of news, we have... the fecal transplant is back in the news.
0: Super.
1: This is very... Gut health is very important. And I'm not sure who was the first one to get that idea, but God bless them, I guess. Plus, we have update.
0: If there's karma, you somehow are going to undergo a fecal transplant.
1: I want you to know I'm a donor. That's all I'm saying. We're going to return to the O'Reilly Auto Parts studios. 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
11: I screwed that up.
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9: Jess Hooker at the news desk.
10: Hi.
9: Pat Godwin.
12: Hello.
10: Oh, hello.
12: I don't know why I did that.
9: There's Jeff Hoske.
13: Hello.
9: There's Josh Arnold.
14: Hello. Oh, pretty lady.
9: There's Ace Cosby.
15: Hello.
9: I'm Chick McGee. Hello, Tom.
8: Ace always has to go deep, macho. Ace, what would it require to get you to dress up as a woman and do this show?
15: Ton of money.
16: What are you willing to pay? $100?
8: That seems a little steep.
15: Not according to Ace.
8: 50? Apparently not. Okay, I don't want to get you. We had a news story here a few minutes ago about some company that makes what's it called? Love Honey. They make sex toys and that sort of thing.
15: Yeah.
8: And they did a survey of the whole. They have whatever the sexiest city is Boston. This is based on the purchasing of their products. But one of the things that was unusual was the most popular lube flavors: strawberry, bubblegum, cherry, peach, and birthday cake, in that order. It just seems odd to me. But now, Mr. Osk,

0: guessed right away strawberry would be the favorite.
1: I don't. Do you like tasting lube? Like, I wouldn't want.
2: No.
1: I don't know who's using this.
3: I wouldn't want that either.
2: I don't care for that. I don't care for anybody who, like, hey, we need to get new flavored lube. I don't
0: know. Now, I have a nice letter here.
2: Absolutely not.
0: It says, Dear Tom, I don't know how you missed this, but there is a peanut butter flavored lube.
4: I think there's any flavor.
0: It's called Jiffy Lube.
4: Oh.
5: All right.
3: Is it Jiff?
4: It's just Jiff.
0: Choosy mothers choose Jiff.
3: Right.
0: Is that
3: so
0: your
3: Jiffy doesn't.
0: Is that your go-to peanut butter?
3: Yeah, I'm pretty brand loyal. Yeah. Now I use the natural Jiff. I think it tastes great.
2: I feel like if I didn't use Jiff peanut butter, Greg Warren would be mad at me and might not ever speak to me again.
3: He'd be annoyed.
2: Yeah.
0: I'm a Jiff guy, too, so I think we're all on the same page.
2: I don't like
0: there.
2: The Peter Pan peanut butter, and it gives me the creeps. I don't know why.
4: Mm.
3: Annette Funicello? Oh. Is that why?
2: Annette Funicello? What did she do? She was my first
3: She advertised Peter Pan.
2: Oh, Choosy Mothers. No, she was a Choosy Mother.
3: I don't think she was a Jiff lady.
2: Really?
3: I'll look it up.
2: All right, we're going to put that up on the board.
0: Now,
2: we'll be right back.
0: On a different note, I was talking with Mr. Oske during the break, and his... I admire his father very much. He's an engineer. He does all kinds of cool stuff.
4: He was here yesterday.
0: You didn't introduce me to him?
1: No. You were busy.
0: Thanks. Okay. I would have liked. I admire your dad very much. He built a sailboat, a wooden sailboat, which I think is the coolest thing ever.
1: A Y-flyer. Yeah.
0: And I was wondering about how he got, if he built it to specs based on the size of the sails, et cetera, et cetera. And you were telling me that he had to purchase the mast, and can you explain
1: right.
0: this?
1: Right, he had to purchase the mast from a couple hours away, and I was like, how are you going to pick that up? And he's like, I'm going to tie it to the side of my car. And I go, is that legal? And he goes, we'll find out. And he did. He tied a gigantic mast that hung like 10 feet off the front and off the back and took it down the highway all the way home.
0: Hilarious. That is so funny.
4: But if I was going to trust a guy to do it, it would be your dad.
0: But it kind of reminded me, what is the dumbest way you've ever, not that your father was stupid, what is the dumbest way you've ever transported anything?
4: Oh, I've got one.
0: I mean, I've been the guy that had a mattress on the ceiling with my buddy and I holding it out the windows.
2: Oh, yeah.
0: Yeah, I mean, right here, right down the road here, there's a place here where you get on the freeway and you get off of it maybe a quarter mile later.
4: Yeah,
0: and I remember thinking we can make it, and I remember getting at a snail's pace to move this thing. Dumbest thing you've ever moved like that?
4: I was trying to do a project alone as a girl. That was dumb. I'm gonna say it, but I know now why you guys load wood straight, like it touches the back of the truck and then it hangs straight out the back, right in the middle. Right. Why you don't position it to hang out the corner of the truck,
1: right?
4: Because you're gonna hit stuff.
1: Yeah,
4: and I hit a mailbox.
0: So
4: then I was like, oh, that's why.
0: So
4: you
0: had the wood going perpendicular to the direction of the vehicle.
4: Well, yeah, because more of it would fit if you went corner to corner.
1: Yeah.
4: And I thought that was a safe way to do it. And then I was like, oh, that's why you do the flag and you do it in the middle and you tie it off. That makes a lot of sense.
0: Yeah, there. Yeah, I always get a kick out of seeing the guys with the mattress or whatever it is.
1: There's a comic named Stuart Huff who has the best mattress joke ever. He goes, whenever I see a guy driving with a mattress on the roof, he's like, look at the confidence in that guy. He goes, I don't even bring a condom on a date.
2: That's a good joke. That is a good joke.
0: Stuart is very funny.
3: Yes. Chick McGee, you and I were both incorrect regarding something we were recently talking about.
2: Annette
3: Funicello pushed Skippy peanut butter.
2: Son of a gun.
3: Yes.
2: Boy, oh boy. She was on the Mickey Mouse Club.
3: Yeah.
2: Yeah.
0: Never got that.
2: Oh.
3: The Mickey Mouse Club?
0: No, I got the Mickey. I never got Annette Funicello as being attractive.
3: Oh, I thought she was pretty.
5: Oh, wholesome, yeah.
4: Yeah, but she's...
3: And she had giant cans.
4: Ethnic. Oh, yeah. That's why he doesn't like her.
0: No. I never dug her. Sorry.
1: Now, where's Skippy rank? Is that above a Peter Pan and below a Jeff?
3: Honestly, I'd have to do a taste test. I haven't had either of those in years.
4: Skippy has
3: decades, I'll say.
4: Like the teal blue color top. Does that sound right?
2: Okay.
0: Maybe should we do a taste test?
3: Yeah, why not?
0: A blind taste test one of these days?
4: I can. Yeah, we can get that done.
3: Boy, I just hope my world isn't blown up if one of them is better than Jiff.
0: That'd be terrible.
3: Yes.
4: You're going to have to keep it to yourself.
3: I know. I mean, everything would change.
2: I'm going to blow your mind right now. Number one brand in America, Jiff. Then Skippy, Then Peter Pan's third.
4: I would believe that.
0: You guys like Peter Pan? What's the organic stuff called? Like nano or something?
4: Yeah, I don't. It starts with an N. You're right. The kind we have here.
3: But let's just stick with those three. Let's not go to the weirder.
2: They have Teddy's peanut butter.
4: I don't know Teddy's.
2: Two D's, IE, and Justin's peanut butter.
5: That's a good one. That's the one Starbucks has.
3: Justin's is good.
4: Justin's is good, and Barney's almond butter. I'm honest. I think it's
2: Barney Kroger, I think.
4: It's Barney, and it's a green label, and it's just
3: a funny name for
4: almond me. Almond butter.
2: And guess who makes Jif?
0: Now, speaking of food.
2: Smucker's makes Jif. a name like Jif, it has to be good.
0: Signal me when you're done.
2: Son of a bitch. Today's the day.
3: Why did he even put microphones in front of me?
4: I don't know.
2: I'm talking to
0: I enjoyed your Smucker's hunk. Speaking of cooking.
2: Yes.
0: Hooker the Cooker. We have our poll posted at bobandtom.com. You can choose between three things that she'll cook next week for us. The fresh corn cakes or the green room cookies or the Jess's high school breakfast sandwich. Is there an explanation on the website of what a little bit of what these are, or do you just have to go based on the name?
4: No, you just have to go based on the name.
0: Can you give us a little bit of a description again?
4: Yeah, the corn cake is repurposed. I know that sounds gross to say I'm repurposing bread, but if you have stale bread, you can rehydrate it and use it. And so I had fresh corn, and this kind of just came together by accident. So I thought I'd expose you guys to it.
0: And again, the corn is not from a can.
4: It's fresh corn. It was corn stand corn. Yeah. But I made corn milk out of that, and then I added it to the cake.
0: It sounds pretty complicated.
4: It's a little complicated.
0: Or the green room cookies are what again?
4: Those are our Biscoff cookies, but then I dipped them in pancake batter and air fried them, kind of like a deep fried Oreo inspiration.
3: Ooh.
4: Yeah.
0: Those Biscoff cookies are awfully good.
4: Yeah. These are the Biscoffs with the vanilla frosting in the middle, the sandwich. Which ones? Those are fire.
0: Can we vote for all three? Oh, sorry. What's the third one? The high school breakfast sandwich?
4: Yeah, it's the breakfast sandwich I used to make on my way to school, or that I would eat on my way to school. And it's just a handcrafted sausage patty between two Little Debbie honey buns. Yeah.
0: Okay.
2: I think Little Debbie's key, they're the gooeyest honey bun.
3: Yeah, it
2: on
3: has
2: the market,
3: to be the thing that is called the honey bun.
4: The honey bun. Right. Well, but Wonder makes a honey bun.
3: And it's called the honey bun?
4: I don't know. That's what I was at. I don't know what that one's called. I have a whole box of them hidden in my desk.
0: When you were a kid, did you ever have one of your friends do the song, I'm in the mood for love? Simply because you're near me, funny butt. Funny butt? Who's got a funny butt?
4: I don't know that song.
0: Apparently nobody did that.
3: What?
0: So much for my childhood memories. Thanks a lot.
3: No, that's the thing. That is your childhood memory.
2: Yeah.
0: No, funny butt? Who's got a funny butt?
3: No. First off, we weren't walking around singing Who's in the Mood for Love.
2: And how many of us in the room, other than Tom, attended summer camp?
4: I didn't go to summer camp.
2: Nobody.
1: No, I went to Boy Scout camp.
0: There we go. Okay.
4: Well, yeah, my parents liked me.
3: It was a church camp for 4 days. So, yeah. Otherwise,
0: I heard those things were just hotbeds for, you know, a little bit of love.
4: Well, that was band camp.
0: Band camp. Okay.
2: They didn't have the campers out on the dock pissing on each other like at your camp.
3: Certainly didn't have the homosexual / incestuous undertones of your
2: playing naked superheroes with your brothers.
3: Of Camp Jack, my brother.
0: Well, I think these are exaggerations. Coming up, what have we got at the news desk?
4: Funny butt. Fecal transplant.
2: Funny butt. Funny butt.
3: Hey, brother, do you have a funny butt? Show it to me. Put it in my face. Nobody? Just me?
4: A naked lady in a fire truck.
5: I'm in the mood for love.
4: And meteor showers.
0: By the way, the naked lady stole the fire truck.
4: She did.
0: Yeah. What's going on there?
3: Yes, I do want to find out what's going on there.
4: There's a story. She has a reason.
2: Okay. 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

0: When she get back tomorrow? That's going to.
1: Yep, you guys. Yep, this is the last day you guys have to deal with me for a while.
0: Oh. That's Jess. Jess Hooker at the news desk. There's Pat Godwin.
2: Hey, chick.
0: Hey, indeed. There's Jeff Oskey.
3: Yes, sir.
0: There's Josh Arnold.
4: Hi.
0: Ace Cosby.
5: Hello.
0: I am Chick. Hello, Tom. What are you doing?
6: You're doing a great job, Jess, and we'll look forward to seeing you again soon. Also,
1: I'll be back Friday because I'll have black bean brownie batter balls.
6: Boy, that sounds like a tongue twister.
0: Black bean
1: brownie batter balls.
6: Black bean,
0: Black
6: bean brownie batter balls.
1: Yeah.
3: BBB.
6: That's like a test for broadcasters.
0: Big black rubber baby buggy bumpers.
6: Okay. You're doing a great job. I appreciate it. You're also going to be doing next week. We're letting people vote today.
1: Yeah.
6: On what you're going to do next week. Once again, go to bobandtom.com. You'll see what I'm talking about. Hooker the Cooker. She's got some great videos on our YouTube channel. And while you're at it, check out what we got going on. We're getting a whole bunch of new stuff on the website and the VIP. We're about to have a little surprise there for you, et cetera, et cetera. But right now, let's go back to the news desk. What have you got?
1: Authorities in Wisconsin arrested a naked woman accused of stealing a fire department pickup truck.
0: Wow.
1: Pleasant Prairie police said the woman climbed into the truck, turned on its emergency lights, and drove away from the fire station.
0: Oh, man, I bet she was screaming and laughing. Oh.
1: Once officers tracked the woman down, they soon discovered that she was not wearing any clothes. When questioned, the woman said that she was naked because she was, quote, supposed to meet somebody.
0: Oh.
3: How about that?
1: Yeah.
6: Maybe, I wonder if they hadn't met before. Hey, by the way, when you get to the square where we're meeting, I'll be the one in the fire truck with no clothes on. Yeah.
1: The 36-year-old was charged with operating a motor vehicle without the owner's consent.
0: Huh.
1: Nothing, no lewd and...
0: What, lascivious conduct?
3: Yes, or...
0: Criminal mischief?
1: Yeah.
6: I mean, who knows what the defining charge should be, but... Is this a meth thing?
1: No, I don't think so. I have a
2: thought. She wasn't loaded?
1: Maybe she needed to get where she was going quicker than, I don't know.
3: Clothes would slow her up?
1: Well, I mean, the fire truck and the siren help get her there quicker.
3: Well, it's just a pickup truck, though.
1: Yeah, that's true.
3: I wish it was a full-sized fire truck.
0: Yeah.
6: We had that not too long ago. Had, that was an ambulance the guy stole.
0: Mm-hmm. Hmm.
6: But at least he was wearing clothes.
3: Have we seen this broad?
6: Yeah, there you go.
0: Oh, hey.
2: Jeez, I think I know her.
0: Oh.
6: Yeah. I need a bag over that face.
3: Who's that guy? I wanted to see a picture of the woman.
1: Oh, man.
6: That is rough.
1: Poor thing. We all had that it was a maybe, real hot lady in there, didn't
3: maybe
1: we?
3: Maybe she got naked to distract from her face.
1: Yeah, maybe she's a butterface. Maybe she's got a hot body under the jumpsuit.
0: Yeah, she could be a Bengal.
1: Yeah, you don't know.
0: Ugly helmet, great uniform.
1: Okay. Have you guys ever had the woman do the raincoat gag where she shows up at your house and she's completely naked? You have, Pat?
2: I nodded. I didn't say anything to the microphone.
6: That's Pat's code. That's
0: you
6: Pat,
0: know what?
6: Pat's code.
0: There's nothing sadder than the man who's scared to death.
3: I've not had that.
1: You haven't had that happen?
3: No.
6: So what you're suggesting is then a lady would arrive at your home. Underneath her raincoat, there's nothing on, and you answer the door, and she flashes you. And
1: yeah, or vice versa. You come to her house, and she answers
0: the door. I don't think that's ever happened.
1: No?
0: A man in just a raincoat. No. Absolutely
3: that's
0: not.
3: That's too...
6: Pat, if that does happen to you...
2: It did happen to me.
6: If you play your cards right, then you can do her laundry and get her dressed. Okay.
1: All right. Yeah, I was just... I mean, you see it in the movies.
3: Have you done that for someone?
1: No.
3: Okay.
5: I've had a nightie.
1: You've had... Oh, she was wearing the raincoat, but she had a nightie on underneath?
5: Not
1: okay.
5: A raincoat, but
1: okay.
5: Coat.
1: Oh, a long coat. Got it.
3: I like it. I like the idea if she took an Uber or a cab.
0: Oh.
3: Because then there's like a
2: little bit of danger.
3: Yeah. But otherwise, I don't... I really... That's not something I need.
1: Oh, you mean the danger of her being nude in public? Semi-nude in public? Like,
3: right.
1: Oh, okay.
3: Yeah.
1: Not that she doesn't have a ride home. That seems dangerous. What if this doesn't work out?
6: Coming up, we have time. What do you got over there?
1: Tom's favorite story of the day. Scientists say the next treatment for insomnia could come from an unlikely source. fecal transplants.
4: That is highly unlikely.
3: Yeah. The exact opposite is happening. If I know I have to take one of those pills, I'm up all night.
0: Yeah.
1: Researchers found that ingesting capsules containing fecal microbes from healthy donors helped treat participants' symptoms of insomnia.
3: Doesn't help your morning breath.
6: Wow. Pat, you'll have to change your CPAP to a C-crap.
2: C-crap.
1: Oh.
6: Yeah. You think they wouldn't they just go with suppositories?
1: I guess.
3: So they're just saying a healthy gut biome, you sleep better.
4: Sleep better.
1: Yeah, then take a probiotic.
3: I know.
1: We
3: have to jump right
1: to
3: putting someone else's poop in my body.
1: But they use this for...
6: I hope it's a pill, not a chewable.
3: Oh!
1: They use this for colorectal cancer?
6: They do it for all... It's for all kinds of things.
1: I think Tig Notaro had this. She used this to treat something.
3: This is the first time, though, that we've heard of it. For insomnia. Yeah.
1: Right. But I'm saying since they like mini pills, they use it for one thing and then realize...
3: They found, hey, by the way, everybody's sleeping better.
1: Right. That's so weird.
6: Well, the other story on the same topic is treatment for peanut allergies.
3: It's helping fecal transplants?
6: Here's the story. Researchers at Boston's Children's Hospital have found a promising solution for peanut butter allergies and peanut allergies, fecal transplants.
3: Wow.
6: Researchers use frozen, and this is in this article, they call them, quote-unquote, poop pills to transfer good bacteria strains from donors with healthy gut biomes to young adults with severe peanut allergies. 36 pills taken over a few hours. 3 participants improved when tested 4 months later. So,
3: you wonder what improved means.
6: Yeah.
3: They were 98% allergic. Now they're 96%.
4: Yeah.
6: Well, I think I'd be rather just not eat peanut butter for the rest of my life.
3: The other 30 participants were vomiting their guts out.
6: Yes. I wonder if they tell you what they're giving you.
3: They must.
1: Yeah.
6: I mean, legally, they probably have to.
1: I would assume.
6: Would they just give
3: there
6: it a fancy? Would they
3: that.
6: Say this is a microbiome?
1: Not if you're a test subject. You could be a part of the placebo. So
6: no, but I mean, did they say, by the way, what you're doing? This was
3: hopefully
6: we were able to find a donor. It's your brother.
0: Again with the brother.
3: Thinly veiled, isn't it?
0: There's no veil at all.
3: The man's in love with his family.
0: Yeah.
1: Oh, man. So,
0: I just want to go there at Christmas. It would be awkward.
6: I'm sorry. But this is a big thing in the world of gut health, so very important.
1: Yeah, but there's so many other ways to treat your gut.
6: I mean, these scientists know what they're doing, and they've decided this is the way to go. So.
1: I read a thing the other day that said if you tan your tummy for, a few minutes a day, that helps reset your belly and your gut health. So, the UV rays.
6: Was this from a medical journal, or was this some influencer? Like the idiots that remember people sitting on their balconies in Malibu tanning their taints?
3: PEMF, that kind of thing.
1: Yes.
3: There is some evidence for it.
1: Okay.
3: Just tanning, I don't know.
1: Okay. All right. I don't know.
3: Yeah.
6: Pat, didn't you have a song about the tanning of the taint?
2: I think I did.
6: Remember the story, Jeff? The notion. I'm trying to think.
3: Brolin did it.
6: Yeah, the actor Josh Brolin read about this, that it was important to have parts of your body that aren't exposed to the sun. And although he's a fine actor, apparently he's an idiot because
3: he tried it and he warned against it.
6: Yeah, he got badly sunburned down there, exposing his genitals to the harsh sunlight. Pat, how does your song go?
5: Oh, it goes, nothing could be finer than some sun on your vagina in the morning. Nothing could be sweeter than the tan under your pita in the morning. Where the sun don't normally shine between the beehole and the nutties. Get some rays on that behind. Oh, you trendy hotties. Oh, man, you gotta see them. tan in their perineum in the morning. Legs up in the air with no panties on down there makes me horny. Oh, ladies, tan your taints. They've only for a day, and that big vitamin D energy is coming your way. Oh, nothing could be finer than some sun on your vagina in the morning. Thank you very much.
7: Thank you very much.
6: Who was that guy? That was great. Thank you, Pat. Yeah, the idea was apparently experts are warning against this trend. It's a TikTok trend called perineum sunning. Perineum, of course, the area between the, as you say, the naughty and the beehole. The idea is, the notion, rather, is that this is going to improve your vitamin D. And they interviewed a gynecologist, Dr. Stephanie. Wow. I swear to God, it says, I'm not kidding, Dr. Stephanie Ooey. It's spelled O-O-I.
7: C. Cruz, right?
6: Yeah. Mm-hmm. Ooh-wee. Ooh-wee, baby. Yeah. Ooh-wee. Dr. Stephanie Ooey, there's a pronouncer here, and it says it rhymes with gooey. Dr. Ooey said, this is a classic example of social media medical misinformation, which in some cases can be damaging or dangerous. So you don't have to tan your taint.
1: The vitamin D, the thought is that the skin is thinner and you get more or more body area exposed to the sun, I wonder.
3: Yeah.
6: I think the idea is people that are giving medical advice on the internet are idiots, in my humble opinion.
7: Well, you have to pick and choose. It's like anything else.
6: How do you know which is the better advice?
7: Well, you know, you have to do a little homework.
6: That's you do it from a trained scientist / physician or...
3: Yeah, some of those aren't on the up and up. Some guy who
6: lives in his basement at his parents' house. Mm. What else have you got over there, Ms. Hooker?
1: Space news?
7: Space!
1: Yeah. The Perseid Summer Lights show is back, and viewing conditions are especially promising for the Northern Hemisphere. The best views will be between midnight and dawn on Wednesday night into Thursday morning, so August 12th and 13th, when the constellation Perseus is high in the northern sky.
7: High, so high.
1: According to NASA, as many as 50 to 100 meteors per hour may be visible under ideal conditions.
3: Fun.
1: Yeah.
3: Always pretty.
1: Yeah.
6: That's great.
7: You're supposed to make wishes on those, right? Or is that...
3: Yeah, you can wish on a falling star.
7: Is that considered a falling star or meteors? Or?
3: I'm not sure.
7: Yeah, I'm not.
3: I think so. I think it counts.
6: Yeah. Yeah. Well, you have a lot of wishes.
7: Sure.
6: Make a list.
7: Yeah.
6: What did you say, 100?
1: 100 to, or 50 to 100 okay. meteors, yeah.
6: That'll be fun.
3: Per hour.
7: And then there's another total solar eclipse tomorrow, I think, but we're not, our area's not in the totality of it.
6: What, Greenland or something?
2: Spain, yeah. I think.
7: I think the walruses or whatever's on Greenland.
3: Yeah, well, they're going to love it.
7: Yeah, the snow bunnies or whatever the heck they got up there.
6: What?
7: Yeah, you know, Greenland. Jack bunnies.
6: Okay. No.
7: They're solid white. Jack bunnies. Solid white.
6: Coming up, we have a really cool story about a, it's not a Guinness World Record, but it's from Guinness. But what? It probably should be a Guinness World Record involving their own product.
1: Oh, yeah.
6: We'll get to that when we come back.
7: Like how many car bombs you can drink in an hour?
3: Boy, that's got to be...
7: Do you know what a car bomb is?
6: It's a a liquor in a beer or something. What is it?
7: Not just any liquor. It's Guinness. You've used Guinness in the...
2: Jameson.
1: Drop a shot of Jameson.
7: Drop a Jameson into the Guinness. And chug
6: is that where you actually drop the glass itself into the glass?
1: Mm-hmm. Yeah. And then you drink it. You got to drink it before it curdles? Is that what that is? Yeah.
7: Something like that.
6: That's cool. But that's not what it involves. But it does involve Guinness Stout.
3: I love
6: it. Which you'll find out about.
7: Mm. Right now, fat beer.
6: I'm going to tell you about Refi. What am I talking about? I'm talking about American Financing. 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
29: 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In Sedona today, some sunshine, though watch for an afternoon or evening thunderstorm, the high 91. In Chino Valley today, sunshine giving way to clouds with an afternoon or evening thunderstorm, the high 90. And in Flagstaff today, a blend of clouds and sunshine, a stray shower this morning, a couple of scattered showers and thunderstorms this afternoon and evening, the high 83.
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7: What?
6: Yeah, remember those? I just love those.
7: Oh, sure.
6: What are they? The talking rabbits?
7: It was a gopher.
33: Oh, holy moly, I did it again.
6: Yeah. 811, if you're doing some work around the house, around your yard, whatever, you call 811 and they will make sure that where you dig, you can dig it because it's safe to dig there. Once again, 811 is the number to call. Indiana 811. They do a real nice job making sure that they protect you. Watch out for those gophers while you're digging. Dig it. I can dig it. She can dig it. They can
7: welcome
6: dig it.
7: Back.
6: We can dig it. I can dig it.
7: Shut it. The Bob and Tom Show. We're in the O'Reilly Auto Parts Studios. Jess Hooker at the news desk.
1: Hello.
7: There's Pat Godwin.
34: Hello, Chick.
7: Hello.
34: Pat.
7: There's Jeff Oskey.
35: Hey, man.
1: Uh-oh.
35: Hey, man.
7: You're good.
35: There, is that better?
7: You want to go?
35: I feel like I'm on your nerves today.
7: You
35: want to
7: go outside? No. There's Josh Arnold.
35: What of it?
7: Oh, okay. See? There you go. There's Ace Cosby.
35: Hello.
7: I'm Chick McGee. Hello, Tom.
6: Did you always have that guy when they would take attendance and there was a substitute? The one dick that would always go, present. Remember that guy? No? Am I the only one that had that?
35: No, it would happen, yeah.
7: I always wanted to say yo, though, and I never... In my mind, I said yo, but I would say here.
6: Yeah, okay.
35: Yo!
6: Now, we have a news story coming up from Miss Hooker. The topic is what, Miss Hooker?
1: Which one do you want? Do you want the penis one or do you want the beer one?
7: Penis, penis, penis, penis, penis.
35: On a hot day, I'd rather have a beer.
36: Yeah, beer.
6: They're both. We have time for both. They're both.
1: Yeah.
7: Wait a minute. This isn't the avocado penis, is it?
1: No, that's an off. That's the off-air story.
7: That's the off-air
35: story. And that guy's getting treatment.
7: Yes.
1: Wow. A historic phallic-shaped woodland in Scotland known to locals as the Penis Woods, is being chopped down.
35: Oh, no.
33: Ugh.
1: According to STV, the landmark, officially called Castle Crawford Wood, rises up a hillside south of Bigger, South Lancashire, and is visible from a major highway.
35: All right.
6: You have a shot of this thing? Okay, this is
7: a landmark.
35: You gotta really want to see a penis.
6: It's an area with almost no trees.
7: Let me tell you, if your penis looks like that, see a doctor. Good Lord,
35: you got to be looking for wiener to see that.
7: Yeah, believe me, I've looked for wiener. And
1: it has become known as the treeness of Penis Woods, thanks to its unusual form.
6: It's imagine 1,000 trees planted in such a way that they stand out in contrast to the others, and it looks like a giant phallus.
7: At the outline of them on the forest floor.
6: But it's known as the, as you said, treeness.
7: Yeah. I thought the penises, the trees were shaped like penises.
1: I did too.
7: Yeah.
1: I did too. That looks like a species of tree.
2: Yeah, looks like a pepper grinder.
3: Yeah.
1: Yeah.
3: That's not a penis.
1: Doesn't even have any balls.
6: It's not my penis.
7: Yeah. Yeah, where are the balls?
35: Yeah, come on, man.
6: Have you ever seen the...
7: Seen a ball? Let me look. Yep, there's a ball.
6: Did you ever see the photographs of the forest that was replanted by the Hitler Youth?
1: Oh.
6: Ever seen that?
7: How did you come across this picture?
1: What are you Googling?
6: No, I read history books.
7: Have you ever seen...
6: And they planted different varieties of trees.
7: Uh-huh.
6: So the Nazi swastika appeared
35: in
6: the forest on the side of the mountain.
35: That's sad.
7: Well, it's okay, but that's what they were doing. What
35: branding.
7: Do you want to do? Yeah.
6: Yeah.
7: Yeah, it's marketing 101, right?
35: Ugh.
6: But it didn't blossom until years later when, once again, the contrasting colors of the trees, so...
7: Wasn't supposed to last hundreds of years.
35: Does it say why they're cutting this down?
1: Yeah, these trees it's the end of its natural life cycle.
7: Oh.
1: So, and they're experiencing significant wind blown trees, and they're unstable.
35: I'd like to show the arrogance to go up to a bunch of trees and go, this is the end of your natural life cycle, and then cut them down.
7: Okay.
35: In the most unnatural fashion possible.
7: Right.
6: You ever have that neighbor that cuts his trees down because he doesn't like raking the leaves?
35: Yeah.
6: Yeah.
35: Yeah.
6: That's great. Okay.
7: That's how neighborhood, neighborhood fights start.
2: I blow all mine into his yard.
6: Yeah. Good for you.
1: They will re-erect a mix of tree species to help sustain the woodland long term.
35: All right, that's good.
7: Is there anything better than the re-erect?
35: You get that latency period, and then you...
7: That's right. Oh, yeah.
35: Oh, well, we're back.
6: What's your latency period now? 3-4 days?
1: Oh.
7: I'm going to say 6 to 8 weeks.
6: Okay.
35: Yeah. I'm with you.
7: Yeah.
6: Me too.
7: Oh, yeah.
6: Now, this next story is not a Guinness World Record, but it should be.
1: Yeah, a pair of divers found a 162-year-old bottle of Guinness in a shipwreck off the coast of England.
7: A 162-year-old bottle still sealed, I'm guessing.
1: Mm-hmm. The BBC reports that Belgian underwater photographer Stefan Panis.
6: It's Panis.
1: Well, it's penis with an A.
35: It is.
1: Discovered the bottle buried in a shipwreck off Dover last year. When Mr. Panis and his friend, Eddie Huzzy, surfaced...
7: This is like a cartoon.
6: I should have changed their names.
33: I was there with Eddie Huzzy.
6: And these guys are diving deep. They find this wreck, and they find this bottle that's from whatever it is, 1864.
1: 1864.
6: That's not opened.
1: No.
7: I guess it would be... He's amazed by this. I'm trying to help, believe me. I guess it'd be okay to drink, right?
1: It's a possibility... That it could be drinkable still is what they're saying. They're going to have it checked.
7: Drink room.
1: They need to. They're going to find an expert to declare that it's safe, but they want to try it.
6: But the story goes on to say they can actually recover the DNA, and they'll be able to rebrew a beer that will taste just like Guinness would have tasted in the 1860s. That's the kind of a cool
7: thing. Wait a minute.
35: It is cool, but I don't like that it's changed that much.
7: Yeah,
35: I don't like hearing that.
7: Yeah, the taste has changed.
6: Well, they don't know.
7: That's bogus.
6: They don't know.
35: Okay.
6: When I was a kid, I can remember my mom would say, chicken no longer tastes like chicken when I was a kid.
7: Well,
35: I know, but there are two things going on there.
7: Yeah, your mother was a complainer.
35: Of course, hormones and things change like that, but your taste buds are completely different.
7: Yes.
35: when you're
7: absolutely
35: older.
1: Like every 7 years, you
35: like
1: get,
35: it's exactly yeah. you have a whole new tongue. Yeah. Essentially.
7: I can't yeah. tell you the love affair I'm having right now with mustard.
2: Oh, really?
7: I could not care for mustard until, like, I'm going to say 6 months ago. I can't get enough mustard now.
1: Oh.
6: Yeah, that's interesting.
7: I'm telling you.
6: And it goes the other way, too.
7: Put a mustard on your face and I'll lick it off.
6: I can't eat sushi anymore. I used to eat it all the time.
2: Really?
6: Can't get near it now.
7: No kidding.
6: Yeah.
7: Huh.
6: But I mean, yeah, but anyway, back to the Guinness story. The BBC article says that they are going to be able to, which is kind of interesting that they can use DNA to recreate the flavors. And I read somewhere that they're experimenting with wine now. They think they're going to be able to create the exact same taste of a wine artificially.
1: Well, I mean,
6: Somehow with DNA readings and stuff. So.
35: Huh. Well, that also eliminates the great thing about a vintage and stuff.
6: Sure. Oh yeah. I couldn't agree more.
35: Huh. Interesting.
6: But anyway, we'll see what happens.
35: Does jelly have better vintages like wine does?
7: And if it doesn't, why can't they make jelly alcoholic?
35: Like what?
1: I bet you could.
6: I'll bet there's someone out there who's had a PB&J that's...
35: Can you imagine, though?
7: The grapes are like 6% alcohol.
35: Oh, man, is that a 96 Smuckers?
7: Yes.
35: Yes. This was a much better year.
7: Oh. Smuckers from 96.
6: What would it have? Describe it in your famous wine terms, Josh.
35: The 96 is...
7: A full nose and...
35: Absolutely. The bouquet.
7: Oaky.
35: Yes, oaky with hints of it's joyful without being obnoxious. Yeah.
7: And it'll get you drunker than a monkey.
1: Should I try to make
7: peanut butter
1: boozy jelly?
6: No.
7: Yeah.
6: No.
7: Shut up, you bunch of sissies. Marty Cooper.
6: Okay, when you were a kid, peanut butter and jelly, did you have your mom cut the crust off and then slice it?
1: My mom wasn't around.
7: Oh,
1: but,
7: yeah, sure.
6: I didn't mean you. I meant someone whose mom was around. I'm so sorry.
3: That's wasteful. We didn't.
1: No, we had to eat our crust. Yeah. We absolutely had to eat our crust.
7: If I wanted to get a smack in the head with my PB&J,
35: right, exactly.
7: I'd have him cut off the crust.
3: I would have thrown it.
35: So sorry, little Lord Fauntleroy. Yeah.
6: I'm saying I would cut it off. I'm just saying. My dog Duffy sure liked grape jelly and peanut butter.
7: Atta boy.
6: All right.
7: Now you're talking.
6: Miss you, Duffy. These are the O'Reilly Auto Parts Studios. 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

0: Aerosmith and Crazy on a Tuesday. So things changed with the Tulsa National Little League team. Just talking about them. A judge issued a temporary restraining order that reinstates the team, allowing it now to compete for a spot in the Little League World Series. The team had been disqualified for using an ineligible player. The judge granting a temporary restraining order today after parents and players requested it. Well, that only seems fair for the rest of the players.
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Howling all over northern Arizona, from Flagstaff to Prescott, Chino Valley to Winslow, 24 hours a day, we are 96.7 The Wolf with Bob and Tom in the morning and the best of rock all day.

0: Nothing Else Matters and Metallica off of the self-titled album, a.k.a. the Black Album. It's the 35th anniversary of that album released this month, 1991. Rolling Stone magazine ranking it 252 on their top 500 albums of all time. Nothing Else Matters, Enter Sandman, Sad But True, The Unforgiven. 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
17: I'm Chief Meteorologist Kevin Williams with your 96.7 The Wolf AccuTrack weather. In Flagstaff this afternoon, clouds and sun. There'll be a couple of scattered showers and thunderstorms in the area into the evening hours. The high 83. Later tonight, partly cloudy, low 55. Some sun tomorrow, then clouding up with a couple of afternoon thunderstorms and showers. High 79. In Cottonwood this afternoon, hot. Sun and clouds, a stray thunderstorm, 98. And in Prescott this afternoon, sun and clouds with a thunderstorm, the high 90.
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0: Van Halen, Oh, Pretty Woman, and Elton John, Saturday Night's All Right. 4 or 5 minutes. Mackenzie, there's an article inside USA Today. It lists the opening years of every act of Major League Baseball stadium. And what is the oldest MLB stadium? It's Fenway Park, opening up in 1912. Wow, that was a long time ago. Fenway Park is the oldest. Wrigley Field, the second oldest, opening up in 1914. And Dodger Stadium, third oldest, opening in 1962.
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0: Wish You Were Here, Pink Floyd in 75, also Limelight from Rush, currently on the 50-something tour. 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

0: Way to wrap up his greatest hits tour. Tomorrow night is the last stop on the tour. ROCK in USA and Sean Mellencamp, who stands at 5'8". The Clippers have decided to counter the Spurs' 7'4" star Victor Wembanyama with their own towering big man. It's unlikely that the Clippers' newest signing will see much floor time against Victor, but Jamarian Sharp signed a two-way deal with the team. He is now the NBA's tallest active player at 7'5". It's McKenzie for a limited time. 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
27: I'm Chief Meteorologist Kevin Williams with your 96.7 The Wolf AccuTrack weather forecast. In Flagstaff this afternoon, clouds and sun. There'll be a couple of scattered showers and thunderstorms in the area into the evening hours, the high 83. Later tonight, partly cloudy, low 55. Some sun tomorrow, then clouding up with a couple of afternoon thunderstorms and showers, high 79. In Cottonwood this afternoon, hot. Sun and clouds, a stray thunderstorm, 98. And in Prescott this afternoon, sun and clouds with a thunderstorm, the high 90.
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0: Leroy loving every minute of it, and the Who won't get fooled again. Today, 64, the High Numbers, who later became the Who, played at the Railway Hotel in England. Just before the band were to get on stage, Roger Daltrey's father-in-law, he was mad. He came into the venue and dragged Roger outside and hit him. The band started their set. Roger appeared back on stage, of course, after the fight.
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0: Jam and Alive. The top two reasons people are in a bad mood at work. Researchers say that not enough sleep the night before and having tight work deadlines are the two most common reasons people are grouchy in the office, which is why it's so important to have good coffee. It's Mackenzie. I'm out. Have a great Tuesday.
1: 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Whitesnake. Here I go again on my own. AC/DC. Van Halen. And this song, Rockin' Northern Arizona. 96.7.

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3: Oh! Oh. From the Fox Sports Studios in Los Angeles.

team with the best record in the majors. 3-2 in a comeback. Arizona 9-0 over Colorado. First inning grand slam from Nolan Arenado. Minnesota and Philadelphia with wins. The Mets as well saved Kodai Senga. The Mets place closer Devin Williams on the IL. 10 inning wins for Texas and Houston. Dodgers beat the Royals 6-5.

0: Van Halen with Runaround. Oh, man, a yacht controversy today. So there was a small boat that was stranded that had two women and a child on it, and the Coast Guard was calling nearby boats asking for assistance, and the closest boat was Mark Zuckerberg's super yacht launch pad, which did not respond. So there was another boat further away that actually saved these people, and people are now pretty upset about that. Yeah, maybe they don't want to let people onto the super yacht, because I'm sure for me, for instance, it's nicer than any place I've lived and much, much larger. I might get on the super yacht and be like, oh, thank you. I think I'll need to recover here for about a week and a half.
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9: 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In Flagstaff this afternoon, clouds and sun. There'll be a couple of scattered showers and thunderstorms in the area into the evening hours, the high 83. Later tonight, partly cloudy, low 55. Some sun tomorrow, then clouding up with a couple of afternoon thunderstorms and showers, high 79. In Cottonwood this afternoon, high. Sun and clouds, a stray thunderstorm, 98. And in Prescott this afternoon, sun and clouds with a thunderstorm, the high 90.
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11: 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And right now we have Dire Straits, Sultan's a Swing.

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0: Billy Idol and Eyes Without a Face. Billy Idol began his It's a Nice Day to Tour Again tour a few days back. I would say it's a nice year to be Billy Idol. That guy's having quite a 2026. So the year began, he had a documentary out called Billy Idol Should Be Dead that he wrote music for and everything. And then he was announced as an inductee into the Rock and Roll Hall of Fame. And then he won the American Music Awards Lifetime Achievement Award. So I think 2026 is all coming up Billy Idol.
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Ozzy Osbourne with Flying High again. Dan here. And in a few minutes, I want to tell you what we learned about a legendary band that canceled a show recently. We learned a little bit more about why. Right now, it's David Bowie with Fame.

0: ZZ Top with Sharp Dressed Man. And last week, ZZ Top canceled a show at the Hollywood Bowl only hours before it was set to begin. At the time, they didn't give a great deal of information. They just said they were facing insurmountable obstacles. Well, since then, we've learned that drummer Frank Beard is having serious health issues. They didn't really go into detail on how or what, but they said he's having health issues, and they also added that the tour will continue with a replacement on drums, or a fill-in on drums. So a little clarity there from ZZ Top. 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
15: 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I'm Chief Meteorologist Kevin Williams with your 96.7 The Wolf AccuTrack weather. In Flagstaff this afternoon, clouds and sun. There'll be a couple of scattered showers and thunderstorms in the area into the evening hours, the high 83. Later tonight, partly cloudy, low 55. Some sun tomorrow, then clouding up with a couple of afternoon thunderstorms and showers, high 79. In Cottonwood this afternoon, hot. Sun and clouds, a stray thunderstorm, 98. And in Prescott this afternoon, sun and clouds with a thunderstorm, the high 90.
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0: Kiss would lick it up on 96.7 The Wolf. You think those guys have a good fastball? We might actually find out on Saturday. They're throwing out the first pitch at Angel Stadium in Anaheim, California. I do kind of wonder if they're going to practice beforehand, because I would if I was throwing out a first pitch. I see a lot of really embarrassing first pitches, and I always wonder, did you not know this was happening? I mean, it's not like they're pulling people off the street and making them throw a first pitch. It's usually worked out well in advance. I would practice. 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This is the real thing, not just a practice. 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

0: Van Halen with Pound Cake. And if you slept well last night, you're very lucky. New survey finds that less than 1 in 10 people, about 8%, actually feel fully rested after sleeping, which is crazy. Why are we so bad at sleeping? We spend a third of our lives trying to do it. I mean, I'm not good at sleeping either. I'm just saying, after several decades of trying to do this for a third of our lives, you'd think we'd wake up saying, ah, nailed it. But no, you wake up and you're like, well, messed that up again.
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Kansas with Carry On Wayward Son, Dan here. And in a few minutes, we'll hear a song from a band that's very punctual these days. I'll tell you why that matters in a few minutes. Right now, it's The Romantics and What I Like About You.

0: Guns N' Roses with Hair of the Dog. And Guns N' Roses has been noted as a very punctual band these days, which is actually a change from their first go-round, where they were sort of notoriously late. They would sometimes show up hours late, which, of course, would cause problems. People would be upset about it. Promoters might not like that very much. Sometimes they would run into issues where there was a time the show had to end and they'd be going over it and the power would get shut off. But these days, very punctual rock stars. 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
23: 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In Flagstaff this afternoon, clouds and sun, there'll be a couple of scattered showers and thunderstorms in the area into the evening hours, the high 83. Later tonight, partly cloudy, low 55. Some sun tomorrow, then clouding up with a couple of afternoon thunderstorms and showers, high 79. In Cottonwood this afternoon, hot. Sun and clouds, a stray thunderstorm, 98. And in Prescott this afternoon, sun and clouds with a thunderstorm, the high 90.
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0: Hey, it's Dan. Hope you're having a great Tuesday. Right now, it's Joe Walsh, and life's been good.

0: Journey with Be Good to Yourself. And the NFL is going to allow people other than head coaches to throw challenge flags in this upcoming season. And coaches can now designate one specific member of their staff to throw the flag on their behalf. I wonder if they're going to have a specific person just for that. Wouldn't that be an interesting coaching job, flag bearer? Just have some guy walking around with a flag on a velvet pillow waiting for his chance to throw it.
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0: Queen with Fat Bottom Girls. 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So a tech release is now being treated like it was the Oscars. 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

0: 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So you spotted with swimsuit model Olivia Ponton after practice. 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
17: 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I'm Chief Meteorologist Kevin Williams. In Oak Creek, an evening thunderstorm, then fair skies overnight, low 71. Tomorrow, some sun and clouding up with an afternoon thunderstorm, the high 94. In Flagstaff, an evening thunderstorm, then partly cloudy, low 55. Tomorrow, some sunshine and clouding up, a couple of showers and thunderstorms redevelop, 79. Prescott overnight fair, low 64. Some sun tomorrow with an afternoon thunderstorm, high 85.
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0: Bob Seger with Even Now. And researchers would like you to start smiling at dogs. So there's research that says dogs react to happy faces as if they are treats. They can read facial expressions. I don't know how to feel about this. So now we have to smile and nod at dogs. So there you go, everybody. If you don't get enough smiling and nodding at people in your day-to-day life, now you get to do it with canines as well.
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0: Pearl Jam with Better Man on 96.7 The Wolf. Eddie Vedder of Pearl Jam was seen busking in Dublin, Ireland recently, which might seem like an odd choice for a very wealthy and famous musician, but he was doing it as tribute to Glenn Hansard, the Irish musician who passed away recently. So Eddie was in town for Glenn's funeral, and as tribute, he went to the spot where Glenn got his start performing publicly at the age of 13 on Grafton Street in Dublin, and Eddie played there as a tribute to his friend. 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

Black Sabbath with Paranoid, Dan here. And in a few minutes, we'll hear a song from a band that has an album recorded. I'll tell you about that in a few. Right now, it's Peter Gabriel with Sledgehammer.

0: Heart, All I Want to Do Is Make Love to You. Heart has finished recording a new album. That's according to Nancy Wilson. They are done with the recording phase of the album. And this doesn't come as a total shock, because earlier this year, Nancy Wilson talked about wanting to do one last Heart album. And she did say one last album, so this could be their last. And it's recorded. Right now, get early access to Sleep Number's biggest sale of the year. 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
17: I'm Chief Meteorologist Kevin Williams from the 96.7 The Wolf Weather Center. In Oak Creek, an evening thunderstorm, then fair skies overnight, low 71. Tomorrow, some sun and clouding up with an afternoon thunderstorm, the high 94. In Flagstaff, an evening thunderstorm, then partly cloudy, low 55. Tomorrow, some sunshine and clouding up. A couple of showers and thunderstorms redevelop, 79. Prescott overnight fair, low 64. Some sun tomorrow with an afternoon thunderstorm, high 85.
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0: Morning routines can be pretty important. 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And now it's Jethro Tull and Aqualung.

0: Motley Crue has shouted the devil. Nikki Six of Motley Crue says they may never record a full-length album again. Said it does not believe in full-length albums in the current musical landscape, which I can understand. I understand where he's coming from, but if a band I really like puts out a full-length album, I will listen to the entire thing. I mean, I still enjoy albums. I think the problem is a lot of people don't think of an album as one work anymore. Everything's become so single-centric that you get singles and filler on an album instead of something that's meant to be listened to start to finish.
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0: Toto with Hold the Line. And the Apple TV Plus series Ted Lasso has an 89% from the critics for season 4 on Rotten Tomatoes and an 80% from the people. So pretty good, which I'm glad about because I've been seeing a lot of people saying Ted Lasso jumped the shark and, you know, it was never that good and people are just jumping on the bandwagon, but I enjoy that show, so I'm looking forward to watching it.
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4: From the Fox Sports Studios in Los Angeles. 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
5: Chicago Bears head coach Ben Johnson announced that newly signed safety Kobe Bryant is expected to miss 4 to 6 months after undergoing knee surgery. Bryant injured his knee a week ago and was initially expected to be out for 8 to 10 weeks. Bryant signed a 3-year, $40 million deal with the Bears after winning a Super Bowl with the Seahawks last season. The Minnesota Vikings named Kyler Murray their starting quarterback. J.J. McCarthy, Vikings first-round pick 2 years ago, will be the backup. The Los Angeles Rams held pass rusher Myles Garrett out of today's joint practice with the Cowboys because of a knee issue. Receiver Puka Nacua left practice with an undisclosed injury. Baseball, the Los Angeles Angels fired pitching coach Mike Maddox. NBA announced the defending champion New York Knicks will host LeBron James and the Philadelphia 76ers on opening night, while James and the Sixers will visit his former team, the Lakers, on Christmas Day.